0: old school banner to run through. And, man, the Cats look like they're ready to run through it.
1: Yeah, I was hoping he was going to give us an official signal.
0: Yeah.
1: Yeah, the Cats getting ready to run through their sign in the end zone.
0: Wildcat cheerleaders are ready to run as well.
1: Ocean Springs has got their fancy little helmet to run through with smoke coming out of them face mask.
0: Yeah, fancy lights, too, down here.
1: Yep, new LED lights on their stadium. They also have brand-new turf. So they've made some renovations to their facilities. And here comes your Wildcats running to the sideline, getting ready for first game of the season. Looking very hyped. Cheerleaders doing backflips and cartwheels.
0: Man.
1: Everybody's ready, Neil.
0: They're ready. They're ready. I got a few keys to the game, Charlie. You want me to talk to them?
1: Yeah, let's hear them.
0: Well, this is a couple of them coming from Coach Vance, but you know, find some success early. It's so important to have a good start, fast start, have positive momentum, create that energy within the players. He talked about explosive plays. We need to eliminate them on defense, but we also need to create some on offense. And then he talked about play inspired. A lot has happened since last season. We got a new team, new program, new coach and staff, you know, and a lot of new faces that are out there on the field tonight, but tonight is about playing for something bigger than yourself. Of course, some of your traditional options would be protect the ball, eliminate turnovers, create some on defense, trust your teammate, and then the last one, enjoy the moment. Football season is fast. It goes by quick. Every play is important.
1: Yeah, it looks like we will get to see your new kicker, Angel, kick off for the opening of this ball game. Ocean Springs will be returning the kickoff.
0: Good chance for us to get our defense out early, get them started, and start it out good.
1: Yep. So he's teeing it up. Looks like we got 11 on the field. Good. First thing you got to look at.
0: There you go.
1: Opening kickoff.
0: It's a good start.
1: Yep. Yeah, they got, like I said, they got new LED lights, and they're kind of using them a little bit for this intro to this ball game. And first kick for Angel is away. Ball be received about the 20-yard line by number 22. He's going to take it upfield, cross the field. Got an edge there. Got to get a stop right at about the 37-yard line where he'll be brought down. So pretty good field position for Ocean Springs to start the game.
0: That's Lanny Waltman. We're probably going to hear that name quite a bit tonight. But he is a running back, but also a linebacker. But he took the ball from the right side of the field, took it to the left. But we did stay disciplined and stayed in our lane, so it just took a little while to get there.
1: And here comes the Ocean Springs Greyhounds offense, led by junior quarterback Chalmers Berglund. Remember, he had the brother last year as a tight end.
0: I remember.
1: Yep. Shotgun formation, ball snaps, going to be a handoff to the running back out of the backfield. Going to cross over the 45 to about the 47-yard line, so close to about a 10-yard gain. Let's see where the spot looks like. It will be a first down for the Greyhounds.
0: Little jet sweep running from the left side to the right side, and we came over and had a good one-on-one tackle there, or it could have been a lot more green grass to run. So good first down for Ocean Springs.
1: Yeah, and the Greyhounds are trying to go quickly here. Two wide receivers to the left, one to the right. It'll be another handoff this time to Waltman. He's going to push forward, gain about 2 yards, so bring up second down and 8.
0: Much better on the defensive side of the ball, on the defensive line. Could have been a big hole last year, but this time they're staying true right now. So good sign that we're having a presence on the defensive line. So
1: yeah,
0: 2 yard gain.
1: 11:05 remaining here in the first quarter. If you're just joining us, score 0-0. Ocean Springs with the football. Chalmers looking to the sideline. Looks like he's audibling, changing the play. Ball snap, drops back, looks over the middle, looks left, throws deep on the left side. Got one-on-one, but it's overthrown. Had his man beat there,
0: yeah.
1: Neil, but lucky for us, it was overthrown.
0: Yeah, overthrown by about 5 yards. But he did have a little pressure on him on the outside linebacker coming in. So it was good to have a little bit of a rush on him to get him to throw the ball a little earlier than probably he expected to.
1: Yeah, going
0: to
1: bring up third down and long, third and 8 for the Greyhounds.
0: Charlie, this is where we got to get better, and this is our chance to stop a third and long and get the ball back.
1: Yep, absolutely. Defense did play better last week. Let's see if we can start it off great to start the regular season. Looks like Chalmers is going to change the play again. Got three wide receivers to the left, one to the right.

0: Oh, snap. It's going to be a play-action pass.
1: Oh, yeah.
0: Ball thrown high. Went right through a defender's hand. Number 24 had a chance to make an interception. Jacoby Stewart, 10th grader for the Wildcats.
1: Well, good to see the Wildcats get off the field here on third and long. So getting the ball back. But Ashton Dawson, number 33, was showing blitz the whole time, and then he came in and he rushed that quarterback to maybe throw it a little quicker as well.
0: Yeah, I think, as you said, Evan Ta is also the punter for the Greyhounds. Getting ready to punt this ball away. Low bounce and snap, but does get it away. High towering punt. Fair catch called.
1: Good.
0: Jadarius Williams going to take it right there at about the 17, 18-yard line. So that'll be where the Wildcats offense starts first and 10.
1: Great job by the defense. Like I said, getting off the field early. That's a big play. Just having a chance to get a little rest. It's still a lot of heat out there, a little humidity, and now they get the rest under the tent.
0: And here we go. Your Meridian Wildcats offense led by Junior Wilson, number 7. Junior year for Junior.
1: Yeah, calling his number.
0: Yep. His shotgun formation. We got trips to the left, one to the right. It's going to be a handoff there to Vincent Shannon as he runs up the middle there.
1: There we go.
0: Good positive gain on first down. Looks like about 8 yards on first down carry.
1: Yeah, great job by the line opening up a little hole there, and he saw it, and he sprinted. And when he sprinted, he got there quick.
0: Yeah, good job by the offensive line. Another run, positive yards. Looks like he's going to get close to a first down. Depends on this spot here, about the 30-yard line. Looks like he's got it.
1: Playing fast, Charlie. That's just something where we get back on the line of scrimmage and allow them to see a read and play.
0: Yep, they're going to move those chains.
1: First down. First down, Wildcats.
0: Yep.
1: Yeah, first down, First Mississippi Federal Credit Union. New name.
0: And Grant Hill's entered the ball game. He didn't start the game, but he's coming in relief. Was told he would play. Ball snaps. Going to be thrown there to Chase Gathings in the flat. He's going to break one tackle, fall forward across the 33-yard line, close to about the 34.
1: Good thing about Chase, he falls down. He gets 5 yards.
0: Yeah, it looks like a 4-yard gain. So he's going to bring up 2nd and 6 for the Wildcats. 9:20 remaining here in the first quarter. Score 0-0. Wildcats got a stop there. Did good job on defense to get the ball back for the offense. Start their possession for the first offensive possession of the season. Ball snapped. Hand off to Grant Hill. He runs to the right side. Got some holes there. Positive yards across the 40-yard line. Going to be about the 43-yard line.
1: Look great right there.
0: Another first down.
1: First Mississippi Federal Credit Union first down, and Grant Hill looked great. Didn't just go straight. He had a little shiftiness in him right there. Kind of looked like Daniel.
0: Yeah, offense trying to get a little action here, quick action. Going to be another handoff to Grant Hill. He breaks to crosses to the right side. Going to cross the 50-yard line. Good move by the running back. Saw the hole wasn't there to the left side and cut back to the right and found positive yardage there.
1: It's amazing what a little maturity to do from 10th grade to 11th grade. Junior Grant Hill was very patient seeing the hole develop and just took advantage of it. And he sprints. He can carry a load, too.
0: Yeah, shotgun formation. Got two wide receivers to the left and one to the right. Got a tight end formation here in the backfield. Up back. Looks like it's just another offensive lineman. They got a 6 lineman acting as a up back. Ball snap. Throw to the right side of the flat. Little high there. Out of the hands of wide receiver Cardell Moore, senior.
1: Yeah, a little rush there. We got 8 minutes left in the first quarter. You know, got a good drive kicking right now. And, of course, we have a 3rd and short right there. So, not a bad play call there. Junior might have let it a little bit too high there, but still in a position to really get this first down here. We're about midfield. What do you say, on the R49?
0: Oh, we're on their 49.
1: Okay.
0: Yeah.
1: That's right.
0: Yeah, I tried to hit that quick out to the receiver and just threw it high and went right through his hands. Big third down play here. Keep this drive moving. Ball snap. Quarterback drops back. Going to find Jadarius Williams and catch there at the 45-yard line. Ball be spotted there, so that'll be good enough for a first down for the Wildcats.
1: Now, the first Mississippi Federal Credit Union first down. I'm going to enjoy saying that all night. So that's our 3rd first down. Just a quick pass in the middle there and threw a little traffic there, Charlie. It was a good pass and good catch.

0: Yeah, defensive backs are giving them a little cushion, and the Wildcats offense taking advantage. 7:28 remaining here in the first quarter. Score 0-0, but the Wildcats are driving inside Greyhound territory. Going to swap Vincent Shannon to the other side. Got three wide receivers to the right, one to the left. Chase, the lone man, to the left. Ball snapped. Going to be a handoff to Vincent. Going to push forward, man. Crossing the 40-yard line inside the 40. Looks like he got to about the 38-yard line. So great job there by the offensive line and Vincent pushing for more extra yards there.
1: Man, big push by the offensive line. It looks great when you can go 5-6 yards downfield without being touched. So just running behind his big men right there, and it's looking good.
0: Yeah, and here we go on second down, about 4 yards to go, 5 yards. Ball snap. This time Vincent Shannon falls forward again, close to about the 35-yard line. Let's see, about the 36.
1: Yeah, just a little read off the line there. And, of course, you know, Junior has the option to pull that, but right now he saw the read and he took it, and Vincent ran forward. And if he falls forward, that's getting 2 more yards. So we're third and about
0: three. Yeah, about 3 yards to go. Junior looking to the right, sees his lone man isolated there. You got one-on-one on the right side. But you got a short yard to gain. So
1: yeah, big play here.
0: Could run the football or take a risk there, throwing it out in that flat. We'll see what he decides to do. Ball snap. He's going to go to Grant Hill, and he's going to run off that right side, break a tackle, run forward across the 25-yard line. Going to be brought down inside the 25 at about the 22-yard line. So a first down for the Wildcats.
1: Got another first Mississippi Federal Credit Union first down, Charlie. And what was good about that, I was about to say, I'm glad to see Grant Hill back in the backfield on third and short. And he took it about 10, 12 yards right there.
0: And let's see what we do here. Going to hand it off again. This time the Greyhounds defense pounces on him, but he does get back to near the original line of scrimmage. So looked like it was going to be a negative play, but nonetheless got back to the original line.
1: Yeah, just getting there, making sure we're not taking a loss. And, of course, this is a great drive by the Wildcats. We have 5 minutes left in the first quarter, still 0-0, but the Wildcats are really driving the ball right now.
0: Now, the good thing is your offense stays on the field, your defense gets rest, and you wear their defense out.
1: That's right.
0: That can pay dividends early in the season, late in the fourth quarter. Ball snapped. Junior's going to look to left side, sees open field in front, and takes off, running up the right side. He's got room inside the 10, crossing inside the 5, go down inside the 5 out of bounds at about the, looks like about the 2-yard line, so it's going to be first and goal for the Wildcats.
1: Just another first Mississippi Federal Credit Union first down. That's number 5 on this drive, Charlie, and Junior did a good job. It looked like he was looking at Chase just on a little 10-yard just turnaround, and, of course, he saw that it was covered and took the ball and ran really well.
0: And Junior's got... Well, we got to leave out of the running on late. Looks like going to run back off.
1: Yeah,
0: well. Make sure we got one. Two, oh, he is supposed to be on. 1, 2, 3, 4, 5, 6. Yeah, that's 11. He was supposed to be on the field. A little hesitation.
1: Yeah, 5 seconds.
0: Don't want a penalty here inside the goal line.
1: Get in there.
0: Or near the goal line. Be a positive gain there. Looks like he gained about a yard. So now it's going to be second and goal at the 1. All we need is a little push here. And
1: yeah.
0: We got points on the board, so yeah, see what we can do.
1: Up back was there to drop, to block right there, and Grant took it in. It's right at the 1-yard line here.
0: Yep, same play this time, and this time Mr. Grant Hill finds the end zone for the first touchdown of the Wildcat season. You can put it on the board. Touchdown, Wildcats!
1: Great to hear you say that, Charlie. What a way to start. We got 3 minutes and 33 seconds in the first quarter. We ate about 8 minutes on that drive right there, and just – really good seeing these Wildcats, these young Wildcats, have some success, and they're having some fun on the sideline celebrating. So good job, good mix of play calling, very balanced drive there. So great job on the coaching staff, and let's just keep that going.
0: Yep, and Angel getting ready to add this extra point. Ball snap, hold is good, kick is away, and it is good. So your score is 7-0. Wildcats with the lead early here in the first half of their game against the Ocean Springs Greyhounds. 3:33 remaining. We'll take a break on your station for Wildcat football. 95.1 The Beat.
2: Citizens National Bank is proud to stand behind the Meridian High Wildcats on the field, in the classroom, and in our community. A strong team works together, pushes harder, and lifts each other up. And that's what makes these Wildcats

0: champions in every way. To the fans in the stands, the coaches on the sidelines, and the students making us proud. Thank you for showing us the power of local. Citizens National Bank says, go Wildcats! Citizens National Bank, member FDIC.
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3: Welcome you back to Ocean Springs, Mississippi, as your Wildcats just took an early lead 7-0, 3:33 remaining here in the first quarter. Able to tack on that touchdown with a Grant Hill rush. But honestly, Neil, that was just a beautiful drive.
4: Just a balanced drive. It looked like they were kept the defense guessing. You know, Junior did a really good job on a couple reads, and just, you know, having Grant Hill in that backfield, it just gives you something that you can always lean on to get you two or three hard yards. But really good seeing the balance there, and Junior looked really good controlling the game, controlling the play clock. You know, first drive last year, I think we had two or three timeouts, or two timeouts and maybe two or three penalties, and it's just good to see that we played a very disciplined drive there.
3: And that's what made it look good. There was no laundry on the field as well.
4: Yeah.
3: And then right when we say that, here comes the laundry. Yeah. Angel kicks it out of bounds, so it'll be illegal procedure on the kicking team. So right when we feel good about no flags, there comes the first flag of the year.
4: You had to speak up
3: and
4: on
3: the,
4: it.
3: And the kicker of all people. Everybody wants to blame the kicker for everything. Well, there's first blame.
4: Well, if we can keep putting points on the board, we can do that.
3: Yeah.
4: I like the fact that we didn't have any illegal procedures. We didn't have any late substitutions that cost us a penalty or a timeout. Those things are what's going to pay off in the long run as we continue to go on.
3: And last time they got the ball first and 10 at the 37. This time they get the ball first and 10 at the 35. So might be a good trade-off. 2 yards.
4: That's right.
3: Okay, shotgun formation. We've got two wide receivers to the right, one to the left. Running back Lanny Waltman in the backfield. Sends a man in motion, number one. Going to be a pitch to the running back in the backfield. He's going to run to the right side, but
5: man,
3: we've got
5: a fumble on the fifth.
6: We got it.
3: We got the ball
6: got
3: as
6: it.
3: Well. Jodace Rohn calls that fumble, and one of the Wildcat defenders pounced on it. Looks like LaCraig Gordon, number four.
4: Man, what a play. The defense comes in after a long break, much-needed break. They get in there, find the ball on the field, and it's just great seeing our boys just jump on the ball. It had two or three people there to get it in case he didn't get it.
3: And I didn't mention this pregame, but, you know, we mentioned the Daniel Hill game here, 144 yards, long of 63 yards, three touchdowns. But the defense that game also showed up. Deontay Hopper had two interceptions, and actually one of them was for a pick six.
4: Yep.
3: And I think overall we had three interceptions and a fumble recovery in that game. So the defense showed up before. They've shown up tonight.
4: Showed up, and now we got short field here.
3: Yeah, Junior back in shotgun. Going to be a double reverse here to Jadarius Williams. He breaks up the right side.
4: No one
3: in front. Good blocking up front. Flag on the play. Going to be tackled down inside the 10, but flag thrown at about the 15-yard line. Looks to be in the vicinity of holding on the offense.
4: Got a flag way out in there, and then we got one late on the line of scrimmage. It just didn't seem like that was really seen well, but he threw it anyway. But a lot of space for there for Jay Will, and when he gets space, man, he can go.
3: Yeah, that was a great play. Very good play call. Had the defense very off balance there, shifted to one side, and open field in front of Jadarius Williams, as we call him, Jay Will. And right now we're having a discussion over what this flag call is going to be, but we're assuming it's going to be on the offense.
4: To me, it seemed like the flag was about on the 15-yard line, 14 maybe. I know there's one sitting there on the 20, about the 27, but it looks like they're going to move the ball forward. So maybe it's on them, Charlie.
3: Maybe. Well, yeah, because you would think that if they declined, they still got inside the 10, though.
4: Yeah.
3: So let's see what they're doing. There's still discussion taking place, but it's not the – there we go. Holding on the offense. So they're going to spot the ball from there, and then they're going to go 10 yards back. So that's what the call was. The hold was after the first down pickup. Yeah, so they ruled that the hold took place at the – well, now they've moved it back again. So, okay.
4: Yeah, that late penalty.
3: That was weird. Why'd they move the ball up there if they were going to move it back to the original line of scrimmage?
4: Yeah, that late.

0: So now the now it's going to be first down and long from the 39.
1: Well, we just got about a 25-yard run there. Maybe we can do that again on this first down.
0: Yeah, so now it's first and 20 instead of first and goal inside the 10-yard line. So penalties hurt you, folks. Sets your offense back behind the chains, not where you want to be. And that you're talking about a dagger, go up 14 to nothing in the first quarter. We got pre-snap movement. So that's the thing. Any one penalty causes lack of flow on the offense, and next thing you know, you're looking at another one here. So it's going to be another five-yard variety false start on the offense.
1: Yeah. You build on negative breeds negatives, you know, and, of course, positive breeds positives. So we just got to get our head back up, get focused, next play, guys. So it's just about doing something positive here. Don't have to get all this yards back in one play. If we could just maybe move the ball forward a little bit here, I think it'd be good to get that rhythm back going again.
0: Yeah, we've definitely had some disruption to the flow here on the offense side now. Chase goes in motion, runs to the right side. Junior looking to the right, sees good pass, and he's got him open. Chase caught him on the sideline.
2: Get in there.
0: He's going to be tackled down outside the goal line.
1: No flags.
0: Yep, it's going to be first and goal at the one.
1: Flag in the end zone, though. It looks like the late flag may have been a celebration or taunting. I don't know, but we're on the one-yard line.
0: Yeah, there is a flag. Yep, see it. So we'll see what this is going to be, but he's brought down right near the goal line, but right spotted at the one-yard line. Didn't quite get in.
1: While we're looking at the play penalty, Junior Wilson made a great step into that ball, stepped into the line of scrimmage, stepped up like he was going to run it, and Chase hit a little seam down the sideline. Beautiful pass.
0: Yeah, he did something like he did in the jamboree there, where he kind of ran to the right side and kind of anticipated like he was going to run the football, and then kept his eyes downfield and saw Chase running down that sideline, and he was completely wide open and hit him in stride. Good pass, good catch, and good run after the catch, and now we're seeing what our penalty is going to be.
1: And I'm going to give him a shout-out because he worked hard all offseason. He went to a lot of 7-on-7 camps and quarterback camps, so he did a really good job. And those quick plays, those quick 7-on-7, those camps do a world of difference in the development of an athlete. So great job keeping your head up, seeing what's downfield, and hitting your big target, number 5, Southern Miss commit.
0: That had to be a penalty on us, obviously, because the ball's been spotted out at the 16-yard line, so it had to be celebration on Chase. Makes it.
1: I know he didn't spike the ball, but maybe he did something with the ball because he ran and got it and threw it back to the official, but the official at that point had already pulled down the handkerchief and it was already called.
0: Okay, so here we go. It's going to be first and 10 here at the 16-yard line.
1: That's the first Mississippi Federal Credit Union first down.
0: And we're getting ready. We got 3:04 remaining here in the first quarter. Jadarius Williams goes in motion to the right side. Junior drops back, looks to the left. One-on-one, Chase again goes up.
1: This time
0: he comes down with it for a touchdown. You can put it on the board. Touchdown, Wildcats.
1: Great job, great catch, great throw, Wildcats. Chase Gathings, love seeing that one-on-one coverage there in the end zone. And, of course, Chase Junior put it only where number 5 could go up and catch it. And my money would be on number 5 throwing the ball up high for Chase, and he went up and got it. Great job.
0: Yeah, number 5, tall outside receiver, the 6'6", 6'7", variety. That's a good friend for a quarterback any day.
1: All day long there.
0: Ball snapped. Kick is away. Angel drills this one much better.
1: Wow.
0: Kick this time went right through there.
1: A lot more confidence in that kick. He put it in there good there.
0: Yeah, this score is now 14-0. Wildcats with a lead. 2:48 remaining here in the first quarter. And we'll take a break on your station for Wildcat football. 95.1 The Beat.
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0: The Wildcats going to be first and 10 from the 35-yard line.
1: Well, it worked for us last
0: drive,
1: so I think it was a good idea to maybe do it again. But I think he's just trying to put. I think he's trying to place it more than just kick it.
0: Yeah.
1: So maybe it looks like Chad's giving him some pointers over there on the sideline. So maybe he can maybe start it off a little bit further to the right. But nonetheless, first and 10 on the 35-yard line. Defense is ready. They rested. It's time for them to make another play, Charlie.
0: Yeah, so far tonight the defense has stepped up. We've had a stoppage, forced a punt. Now here we are. We also got a fumble recovery after Joe Dace was able to knock the ball out of the running back's hand. LaCraig Gordon, Johnny on the spot, jumped on the ball. And here we go for their third offensive possession. Oh, Chalmers, yeah, under pressure, had to throw an errant pass out of bounds there. Good pressure by the defense.
1: You know, I think number 22 is his go-to, and it seems like he's just looking at him only. And, you know, he gets a little antsy back there with that defense coming at him, and he has to maybe throw it a little bit faster again, but nothing open right there. So another stop, so second and 10.
0: Yeah, that running back coming out of that backfield was his safety valve, and by the time he could try to get it to him, there was enough pressure on him to make his throw errant. So good job by the Wildcat defense, second and 10. Looks to the left, rolls to the right, pressure to the right side. Ball thrown, incomplete pass.
1: Man.
0: Got hit right when the ball got there. Good timing by the defensive back. Almost another interception, Neil.
1: Almost another interception, and, you know, Chalmers rolled to the right there, and he did not see the linebacker coming in, and he just met him. Of course, he had to throw it and then threw it in the middle of a little bit of covers there. So great job, defense, third and 10. Need a big play by the Wildcats right here.
0: Yeah, right now we've got blitzers, and we've got different formations that seem to be confusing the Ocean Springs offense here. Ball snap, looks to the right side, going to roll right. Got room to run, going to be tackled near the 40-yard line. Not enough for a first down. It's going to bring up fourth down. Good job by the Wildcat defense.
1: Great job getting off the field again. So it brings up a fourth down and about seven yards to go. Just a lot of good pressure. Got a lot of discipline on where to be. You know, no late hits, no push out of bounds. Just a good hard place right there for a good stop. So gives us the ball back with 2 minutes and 10 seconds in the first quarter, Charlie.
0: Yeah, it looks like punter Evan Todd be punting this ball away. Kick is up and away, and high towering punt. Going to go over the head of the return man. Bounce inside the five, and it's going to go dead right at about the 5-yard line. Didn't take a Wildcat bounce and died right there at the five. We wanted it to go in the end zone, obviously, but nonetheless, we'll start our offense first and 10 from the 5-yard line.
1: Well, the good news about that, we can make a long drive maybe, but the bad news, it did not get a good bounce for us. It took off probably about a 10, 15-yard bounce with the with a good high punt by Evan Todd, but puts the ball, pins us down inside the 5-yard line. But that's where we got to get better at on maybe special teams right now, is just making sure we fair catch that ball so we can avoid that bounce.
0: Yeah, you want to be able to return it where you're moving forward towards the football. And that right there was just clearly over his head. Didn't do a good job of anticipating that. And ball security is important anyway, but right now inside your right at the 5-yard line, you're looking at really crucial moment here. No fumbles, no interceptions, because they got a short field if you do that. So hopefully we get a long, positive drive going. And shotgun formation, two wide receivers to the right, one to the left.
1: Yeah, it's showing blitz right here.
0: Yep, 1:52 remaining here in the first quarter. Junior's going to look to the right side, find a man great open, Jadarius Williams, right there sitting in that zone. Across the 15, crossing to the 20-yard line. So what turned into bad field position got us in a more comfortable range there, Jadarius Williams.
1: I like the play call because Junior was able to catch the ball, move a little bit to his strong side, which is his right side, and he's able to see J-Will wide open. And J-Will knows how to make a few players miss and got us some good positive yardage there. So another first Mississippi Federal Credit Union first down.
0: Yeah, we noticed last week Jadarius Williams seemed to be his go-to guy.
1: Yeah. He likes
0: didn't have Chase.
1: Yes, that's right.
0: It's always good to have a secondary option. Chase is obviously your number one, but anytime you've got to go to someone else, it's always good to have a reliable target. Shotgun formation. This time going to be a handoff to Vincent Shannon. He's going to fall forward. Looks like maybe a yard. Yep, about a yard gain there. We're going to bring up second and 9 for the Wildcats. Clock ticking at 1:02 remaining here in the first quarter.
1: Yeah, just a handoff and runoff left tackle there. Just didn't have a lot of room to make anything happen.

0: in there. But Vincent Shannon still runs hard, just ran the ball right there, and, of course, got a little bit of positive yard out of nothing.
1: And let's see here. We got two wide receivers to the right, one to the left. Junior kind of took his eyes off the ball there. The ball hit him right in the hands but tipped off his fingertips, and running back able to pounce on it. Grant Hill, Johnny on the spot there, saved a crucial turnover that could have been
0: critical.
1: Yeah, could have got the Greyhounds back in this ball game.
0: And, you know, as a skill player, you know, your first instinct is just to pick up the ball. But in that situation, you're deep in their territory, just jump on it and live another day. But we were very fortunate to avoid a fumble there and turnover in a critical spot.
1: Yeah, it's going to be 3rd and 9, and this clock is going to tick down, and the Wildcats are going to let it tick down in the quarter. So this will bring an end to our first quarter. But the Wildcats, good news is, Wildcats got this early 14-0 lead at the end of the conclusion of the first quarter, so couldn't ask for much more. We'll take a break on your station for Wildcat football and come back for second quarter action.
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4: And we welcome you back as we get ready to start this second quarter. 12 minutes been put on the clock. Wildcats are deep in their own territory on the 9-yard line, 3rd and 20 to go as they start this second quarter. Kind of had a mishap there on the snap and negative play there.
5: Yeah, just sometimes when you're in a rhythm like that, sometimes it's easy to just lack of focus sometimes, not catching the ball. And, you know, Junior was probably already knowing that he had somebody with a good matchup, so just unfortunate. But here we go with 3rd down and 3rd and long.
4: Are they going to be conservative and run the football? We'll see. Ball snap. He's going to drop back. Junior's going to roll to right. Big hit back in the backfield there. That's the only chance there you take with dropping back. You get sacked right there, and you're inside your 5-yard line, and that's exactly where they'll be. They'll be punting the football from their end zone.
5: First big test for the special teams right here, catching the ball deep in the end zone for a punt. Of course, just special teams in general trying to be cover well here, so it's important play, making sure we get at least get the ball downfield out of this red zone.
4: Yeah, it looks like Bryson Jackson will be the punter. He's back on his – heels are right there by the back line. Hopefully he don't have to move too far back because that'll be a safety. And gets the kick away.
5: Good job.
4: And going to be a kick on a bounce about the 20-yard line. So poor kick and execution there, but did get it out of the end zone. At least it wasn't blocked there. So now the Ocean Springs Greyhounds are set up with really good field position. But their offense has been very inconsistent so far tonight, Neil.
5: It has been. Of course,
4: defense has been playing well.
5: Defense has given them a lot of trouble. But right there, it's hard to get that punt off because you don't have the normal distance that you would take. And, of course, he was in a rush situation. But luckily, we didn't get it blocked because it was right there.
4: They were right there.
5: They were right there on him. Yep. So, got about a 20-yard punt. They're taking the ball on the 20-ish.
4: And Chalmers Berglund getting ready to lead this offense. Going to drop back, throw to the right side, finds his man when he tackled down near the 15-yard line. It's about close to a 5-yard gain.
5: Yeah, just a little timing down and out right there on the sideline pass. So trying to find some comfort, maybe try to find a rhythm. He's just trying to get something going that's positive after the first two drives.

0: were excellent stops by the Wildcats.
1: Okay, looks like the ball will be spotted right at the 16. Bring up second down and 7 yards to go. Ooh, good tackle there. Hand off to the running back, and he met a wall.
0: Man,
1: looks like Ashton Dawson got a big tackle for loss.
0: Ashton, big Ashton coming in, that middle linebacker, just saw that read coming. Of course, they're leaning hard on number 22, which that's who they're one of their go-tos with that. I think his name was
1: Lanny Waltman.
0: Waltman. So great tackle. About a 5 yard loss.
1: Yep. We back at the original line of scrimmage at the 20-yard line. Bring up third down and 10 yards to go. Chalmers Berglund is going to move the running back to his left side. Ball snap. Chalmers drops back. Got pressure on him instantly there by Juwan O'Neill. Rolls the right side. Finds a man in the flat there. Going to be tackled inside the 10-yard line.
0: It's going to be close.
1: Yeah, it's going to be close, but I think they're going to move it.
0: Great job by the quarterback. Just a rollout. You know, had good eyes downfield. But Juwan came in. Of course, he came in hot and heavy. Made him transition his run. It got him enough time to see the man downfield.
1: Yep. So it's gonna be first and goal for the Greyhounds. Twelve on the play clock. Seven on the play clock.
0: Oh, yeah.
1: Low snap there.
0: Chalmers gets it up.
1: And trying to run for it. Going to be tackled. No, broke through. Going to be running to the right side. Get back to the 10-yard line. Wow.
0: That was a
1: lot of action there on that play.
0: Where's the hold? I mean, they were literally pulling him down right there coming through the middle. Would have been able to get downfield a lot more, given pressure. But, man, no flag there. Tough situation.
1: Yeah, two or three Wildcats were in range of pulling him down there. He just broke through the tackle and was able to escape and got back to the original line of scrimmage.
0: And good job by the quarterback just being able to turn something into nothing.
1: Yeah, it's going to bring second down. Ball snap, looking to the left side, got one-on-one on the outside, and he overthrew his man. Receiver never saw the football.
0: Yeah, and I think that's just where, timing. That just gets better as the season progresses. But, good route by the receiver there. Had a little bit of a step on the defense, but overthrew him. Bringing up a third down, third and goal here, Charlie. Big play.
1: Trying to see who that defensive back was in coverage. Jersey's rolled up. Can't tell if it's five or six. Can you tell the back end?
0: Yeah, I think that is. I thought that was Pete, number six.
1: Yeah, that's who it was. It was Pete. Yep, Pete McCoy. Good coverage there. And here we go. Play clock at three. Ball snapped. It's going to be a play action. Roll to the left side.
0: Yeah!
1: Brought down by Wildcat defender there, number 13.
0: That's Terrence Roberts.
1: Magnolia Wildcat.
0: Terrence Roberts coming in with a lot of heat, and actually had two people breathing down the quarterback's throat right there. So great job. Big play on third down, bringing up fourth down and about – it looks like they're about the 18-yard line, Charlie, so bringing in the field goal unit.
1: Yep, 8:06 remaining here in the second quarter. Wildcats with a 14-0 lead. See what Ocean Springs can do here on this field goal try.
0: They're looking like they're going to call a timeout.
1: Yep, and they will. And we'll keep it right here.
0: Man, I just want to highlight Terrence Roberts right there. Just he's got the orange gloves on tonight. Man, he looked like he was ready to pounce on that quarterback, man, and he did it. He had a great job getting in there, 10th grader.
1: Yep.
0: So good seeing young Terrence Roberts get in there. And, he's put on a little size this offseason.
1: Yeah, he's a good player, and he was a former quarterback in middle school and has the body. I mean, he had the body in middle school to play at this level. And him getting in a weight room and getting serious about nutrition, he's going to be a really good player down the stretch for the Wildcats.
0: Always a leader in FCA. I've seen him grow up, and he's just a great young man. And, being a quarterback in junior high don't always mean you're a quarterback in high school, and he just wanted to get on the field. So coach is finding these athletes a place to play. You know, if you come in and work hard, there's going to be a place to play.
1: Yeah. You got to give props to the defense as a whole. I mean, that they were put in a bad situation right there, ball at the 20-yard line, and able to hold them to a field goal attempt is really miraculous right there.
0: Yeah, absolutely.
1: And hold is good. Kick is away. And it is no good.
0: Hooked
1: to the left.
0: How about that defensive stand there, Charlie? What a great job. Like you said, they were in.

0: a tough situation on the 20-yard line and actually got it inside the five and were able to come out of that. That's amazing. So
1: yeah, that was a very interesting drive, to say the least. And you got to give props, like I said, to the defense. They've been in different situations tonight, and that was our first real test where we want to see what you can do in a short field. And, you know, everything's tight in that area, and they stepped up to the challenge. A
0: lot of exposure there. Offense was pinned inside their five, and, of course, we didn't come out great on that, but we did, you know, didn't cost us anything. So, you know, having the Wildcats go in their situation and come out with 0 points, 8 minutes left in the second quarter here, 14-0, Wildcats with the ball.
1: Yeah, showing the resilience of this team early in the season. This time Junior is going to try to take the snap, but it looks like there was some confusion there. He was waiting on the ball, but ball didn't come out, and it's going to be an early penalty on this drive.
0: I think
1: 5-yard penalty, false start.
0: I think everybody knew the snap count except the center on that one. So tough seeing everybody moving, but the center staying firm where he was at. But 5-yard pre-snap penalty there to be a first down and 15 to go.
1: And we got shotgun formation, two wide receivers to the right, one to the left. Try to do a hard count there. That Greyhound stay disciplined, don't jump. Trying to get that 5 yards back. Junior's going to walk up to the line of scrimmage, tell his offensive line he's going to change the play. Running back moves to the left side. Junior's going to drop back, has to shifty move to avoid a sack, and going to take off on his own. Room in front, crossing the 25, the 30. Going to be tackled down right before the 35-yard line, so it'll be a first down for the Wildcats.
0: Another first Mississippi Federal Credit Union first down, Charlie, and I call that the John Elway play. You know, Junior saw the defensive end coming from the blind side. He just spun around as he was about to get hit, and it just opened up. The field parted where he could run a little bit there. So first down, sitting there on the 34-yard line.
1: Yep, and Grant Hill's going to check in for Vincent Shannon. 7:15 remaining here in the second quarter. Wildcats with a 14-0 lead. Jadarius Williams going to go in motion. Going to hand off to Grant. Going up the left side. Gets away from one man. Falls forward across the 35-yard line. Still got a lot of pushing and shoving going on, but no whistles. But he'll be spotted right at about the 36-yard line. So a short gain on the play.
0: Never did get him down, though, Charlie. He was stayed up on his feet, you know. And Ocean Springs has showed a 3-4 front there. And it's allowing Grant to get a little bit downfield, but they're walking that linebacker up more to give that four-man front there. So got to get a little bit more play action maybe to get some misdirection maybe.
1: Yep, he's going to sub back out, and Vincent comes back in, and going to be shotgun formation, two wide receivers to the right side, one to the left, Chase the lone man. Got Jadarius Williams, and looks like Cardell Moore, senior, on the other outside. Junior's going to roll to the right, keep his eyes downfield. Looks like it's going to be
0: catch, right?
1: Catch. Looks like it's rolled a catch. No, the other guy runs in, says incomplete.
0: The one that was way back there?
1: Yeah. Mm. The one on this bottom left here, he ruled it incomplete.
0: Well,
1: so it's going to be third down and 8 yards to go.
0: And that's where, you know, Junior might see that on film where he might tuck that and run a little bit because he did have some green grass to run on. And, again, but he saw his receiver there and just a low throw. Looked like he picked it up but might have skipped. I don't know. It's hard to say if he caught that or not. But nonetheless, brings up a third and 9.
1: Yeah, it goes back to what you said earlier. When you have a long ways to go, you don't have to get it all in one down. And you still had 2 downs to work with. You know, take that run, make it third and short.
0: Yeah, absolutely. And that's, again, with time and as the season progresses, we'll get better at that. But I still like our chances. We got a good rhythm going with our play calling. So let's see if we can pick up this first down here on third down and 9 to go.
1: Yeah, and they took a heat timeout, if you're wondering what's happened in the delay of play. 6:14 remaining here. 14-0, Wildcats with the lead.
0: They got the blue lights flashing on the on their lights here, Charlie. So it looks like they've upgraded to some of those nice, fancy LED lights, but they got the blue lights going up the poles. Makes for a good environment.
1: Oh, yeah. Like I said, they got new turf as well. Really nice stadium.
0: Yeah, great stadium. They look good. Of course, they got a lot of players playing both ways, which should be a benefit to us as the game progresses.
1: Yep, and here we go. Going to be Pete McCoy at quarterback. He's going to, we got a flag on the play for the snap. We got false start on the offense, so
0: sometimes that unfamiliar voice, you know, in

0: in the backfield, sometimes it messes us up in a rhythm. So it looks like it caused a false start there.
1: Yeah, we'll play players on both sides as well. Pete's obviously a safety, but he also come in on certain downs and can actually run your offense for you. And then you got some Terrence Roberts will play running back some, and he's obviously also a defensive end on defense. So kind of good to get those guys in shape and get them kind of doing different things. And it's like this time we got a tackle, and Pete McCoy is going to take this first down and Moore across the 45-yard line, going to run to that right side, and the hole just opened up, Neil.
0: Man, it opened up, and, man, Pete looked great toting that ball. Just a little fake handoff, and Pete just knows how to tuck that ball and run. Man, he ran with some authority there.
1: Yep, that broken tackle made a difference because he was going to be short, and he kept fighting through it and able to cross the 45. Ball spotted first and 10.
0: Another first Mississippi Federal Credit Union first down.
1: Yeah, first and 10 at the 48-yard line. Pete still in at quarterback. Going to be handoff. No keeper. Up the middle. Spin move.
0: Wow.
1: Going to hit that C button.
0: Spin.
1: Spin, and crossing the 45, inside the 45 to about the 43-yard line. So, going to be second and short.
0: Pete McCoy, 10th grader. Man, just looks so good out there. His maturity level is first class. He got a lot of playing time both sides of the ball last year. Looks like we got Junior coming back in. So, great job by Pete getting him in there and just giving him a different look.
1: Yeah, hit that circle and spin, and like a video game out there.
0: That's
1: Pete
0: right.
1: McCoy.
0: Giving a little praise to the offensive line. They're doing a great job just making sure they're picking up the blitz.
1: Yep.
0: Giving them a little time to throw or at least read the options.
1: Yeah, we got a substitution, Jalen McCaleb, number 18, and slot receiver.
0: Play clock.
1: Yep, play clock's at zero.
0: Yeah, a lot of substitutions there, Charlie, and it just, of course, that eats up some time there. And just didn't get the play in right.
1: Yeah, 5-yard penalty there instead of second down and one. Now you got second down and six to go.
0: Well, the coaches are out there coaching extremely hard right now, just staying very active and focused, getting these players, making sure they stay focused on every play.
1: Yep, Junior's re-entered the ball game. This time a handoff to the right side. Goes the running back, Grant Hill, falling forward. Gets close to about the 45-yard line. Short gain on the play.
0: I think we got a flag on the play too, Charlie.
1: Yeah, it could be in the variety of face mask territory. Hard tackle like that, get a lot of guys around, but you do it right in front of the official, and that laundry's going to come out. Let's see what we got here.
0: Yeah.
1: And it looks like they are moving our way.
0: Yeah. Yeah, it looks like a.
1: Yep, there we go.
0: Did they call face mask?
1: Yeah, I'm not sure, but that's what.
0: Yeah.
1: I just saw, when I saw the guy tackle him, it looked like his head kind of moved in that motion.
0: That gives us a first Mississippi Federal Credit Union first down here. Now we're
1: 41-yard line.
0: Marching into their territory here.
1: Yep, 5:02 remaining here in the second quarter in this first half. Wildcats with a first and 10 at the 41-yard line. Score 14-0. Can't ask for a better start to the season.
0: Yeah.
1: Let's keep it up.
0: 5 seconds on the play clock. We got to get the play off.
1: And ball snap. Junior's going to hand it off there to Vincent Shannon. He runs up the middle, breaks one tackle, two tackles, three tackles, falls across the 25-yard line. He had a little juke move in him as well,
0: Neil. Yeah, man, he did, Charlie. And the good thing about it, I think the play calling was excellent there because they saw the blitz coming from the left side, and he went right by them. Of course, he had to get up north and south, but great job.
1: Yeah, Ocean Springs substituted late, and that man did not get off the field, but I do not see any laundry.
0: Yeah, you know, and we played fast there. Sometimes that's to the advantage, sometimes it's not, but we just kind of a burnt play there, so no gain. So second and about 9.5.
1: Yep, second and 10, 4:07 remaining here in the first half. Junior Wilson leading the Wildcat offense. Going to be Grant Hill in the backfield. Throw out in the flat to Jadarius Williams. He's got room in front, crossing the 15.
0: Get in there.
1: Inside the 10, still up, falling inside the 5. It's going to be first and goal for the Wildcats. Looks like Jadarius' helmet came off, so he'll have to lead the field of play, but great play there.
0: Great job recognizing the matchup. You know, last year, a lot of stack in the box, Charlie. We had the face teams, and we couldn't get the ball out. Now we're spreading the field a little bit, and they're going to have to guard these guys, or we're just going to go up and down on the field.
1: And Jay Will's a former Magnolia quarterback as well, and Carver quarterback. This time a handoff to the right side, and Grant Hill again for his second touchdown of the game.

0: You can put it on the board. Touchdown, Wildcats.
1: What a drive. 3:16 left in the second quarter. Wildcats up 20-0 right now with the PAT pending. Great job seeing the plays, making the calls, executing, and just can't ask for a better start for the 2026 season, Charlie.
0: Oh, yeah, absolutely. And Grant Hill getting two first-half touchdowns. Chase Gathings with another catch for the other touchdown.
1: See if we can put this one in.
0: We've had different people come in and make plays, so all around a good team performance in this first half. And our kick is up, and it is good. So our score is now 21-0, Wildcats with the lead. We'll keep it right here.
1: You know, seeing some of these young men, these young Wildcats, you know them from Magnolia, you know them from Northwest, and now they're all one. They're all Wildcats. And that's important for our community to know that we're all one team and one program. But this coach, Tony Vance, wow, got these Wildcats looking good, playing good. Man, they're ready to get back out there, Charlie.
0: As we said before, they had 8 returners on offense and 7 returners on defense. So core of the team from last year is still here. They've gotten older. They've gotten more mature. They've gotten stronger, and they've learned had to obviously learn a new scheme with a new head coach, and so far they're responding to their head coach. Their head coach's big mission statement for the community is restore the roar, and right now in Ocean Springs, Mississippi, they are doing just that with a 21-0 lead in the first half.
1: And the confidence continues to build because they're hungry for the ball. They're, like you said, they're spreading the love. Everybody's getting touches. Everybody's making plays. Defense, they're trusting one another. All these are key factors to success. And, of course, playing for something bigger than yourself.
0: And getting ready to do another kickoff. Let's see if we can keep this one in bounds. Angel kicks off again. This time it's going to be received right at the 20-yard line.
1: Can't get a
0: name. And I think he called a fair catch.
1: Yeah, and that should be a penalty. But not sure if he had a knee down or did he call for a fair catch.
0: Yeah, I think the ball is going to be spotted at the 22-yard line. That will be where Ocean Springs takes over first and 10. You know, preseason, you get all these rankings and people talk about different teams, and, you know, you really don't know anything until you get on this field. And, Meridian's been down the last several years, and everyone's talked about, coaching changes, issues with the offense, defense, giving up a lot of points per game. And, you know, these kids have worked hard this offseason. They showed up. Coach Vance talked about they had perfect attendance for about 10 or 11 of the players, and they had some that had perfect attendance in regards to being there. They just might have shown up late.
1: Yeah.
0: So the fact that these kids showed up and showed out shows you what they're doing tonight is a lot of hard work in this offseason.
1: Where's the flag?
0: Yeah, it's going to be an incomplete pass to the right side out of bounds. And seeing some laundry there?
1: Seeing some frustration because quarterback rolled out there. Of course, you know, I think they were looking for a big play there.
0: Yeah, there
1: of course,
0: it is.
1: We're playing really, really good with discipline. We have big number 99 coming in, chasing Marquez Gordon. Man, I would hate to have him chasing me down, Charlie.
0: Yeah, it looked like they called holding on the defense.
1: Well, it's unfortunate, but I didn't see it, but we'll move forward on it. So it looks like it's going to be a place call. Man, going to give them a first down.
0: Yeah, it's a 10-yard penalty, going to be ball spotted at he put it at the 33, but it should be 32, but nonetheless, first and 10, 3:08 remaining here in the first half.
1: Oh, hey, they moved.
0: We had some movement there. Yes, we got it this time.
1: Yeah.
0: Oh, yeah. The guy on this side signaled off sides.
1: Come on, man. Come on. They moved.
0: It was definitely the offensive line.
1: Whole right side moved.
0: So there'll be 5 more yards for the Greyhounds after that penalty's assessed.
1: All right, well, this is where we got to regroup, refocus. 3 minutes left in the second quarter. You know, you don't want to let up a touchdown, give them any momentum. So it's big time to try to stop some of this momentum.
0: And pressure comes up the middle from Ashton Dawson. Going to roll the quarterback to the right side. He's going to throw it deep, underthrown. Ball tipped in the air. We had 3 DBs right there. Number 0, Jalen Easley there, batted it down for incomplete.
1: Great job downfield coverage
0: good
1: there.
0: Good coverage.
1: Yeah, just quarterback trying to make a play there. And, of course, we outnumbered them right there. Good job on the coverage. Thought we had a pick, and, man, it was close.
0: Yeah, good job there

0: defense had two receivers kind of converging.
1: Yeah.
0: And three defensive backs, the safety and the two corners, did a great job of knocking that ball down. Jalen Easley, senior defensive back.
1: Looking for a big play for Ashton right here.
0: Ball snap. Chalmers reads it up the right. Got open space and going to get positive yards and more. Crossing the 50-yard line down to the 40. Big hit by the Wildcat defender.
1: Come on,
0: Pete McCoy.
1: Come on, Pete. Yeah, a lot of toughness there. A lot of emotions out there on the field. You know, people talk a lot of noise out there. It's just a matter of staying true for your team right here.
0: First and 10 at the 39-yard line. Ocean Springs got a chance to try to tack some points on before the half. 2 minutes and 30 seconds remaining. Drop back. Quarterback throws. Got a man open there. Cunt goes down with it inside the 30-yard line at about the 27-yard line.
1: Nice throw and catch right there.
0: Yep, you know, first down.
1: Veteran quarterback staying in the pocket, making a tough play, running the ball, then now made a really good pass there. Just need to get a little stop here to break up that momentum.
0: Yep. Trying to get lined up quickly here. 2:12 remaining. Clock is not supposed to stop, but it is.
1: Yeah, it's going now.
0: Ball snapped. Quarterback's going to take off again. Middle of the lane there, diving forward across the 20-yard line. Just simply a quarterback draw and able to get positive yards, close to another first down.
1: Yeah, they're just riding big Chalmers back right here. Just a great play call. Got to give them credit. You know, they've been successful in this drive and made a good pass there, and just a quarterback draw just allowed them to open up the field and run straight forward.
0: It's going to be second down and about 2 yards to go, about an 8-yard gain there.
1: Well, this is the first test for the defense here on a longer drive. They're breathing a little harder here because, you know, you have multiple plays in a row, and you're having to sprint to the ball and sprint to the line of scrimmage. It's just right now it's as good to have that timeout so we can maybe get a little composure here.
0: Yeah, that's a lot of fast moving parts there. You got defensive guys that are pretty well rested considering they hadn't been on the field too much, but when you're going at quick sessions right there, you do get tired, and good time for a timeout and get those guys rested, get some water, especially early in the season when it's nice and humid and warm outside.
1: That's right. It's good quality timeout here. Now it's just time to regroup. You know, this drive is not over. They're on about the 19-yard line. If we can just get a stop here, it would start some of that momentum more or less in our direction. But they got a short yardage here, second and maybe two right there.
0: And this is one of those situations where it's game within the game.
1: Yeah.
0: You know, put your defense here, get a stop, and, like, get a win every time you step on the field.
1: Situational. Like, right now it's just one-on-one. Let's see if we can stop this play right here.
0: Chalmers in the backfield, 1:53 remaining here in the first half. Shotgun formation, trips to the left, one to the right.
1: Play clock, five.
0: Gets the ball off, going to pitch it to the running back, number 31. He's going to run to the left side, crossing near about the 15-yard line. It looks like he's going to be marked.
1: I think you got it.
0: Yep, right there. Yep, so that's going to be a first down for the Greyhounds.
1: He got it, but it was a tough 2 yards to get right there. So they're having to fight for every yard they get right now.
0: 1:45 remaining. As we said, they replaced most of their offense. They had four returners on offense, and they had two returners on defense. So new crew for the Greyhounds coming into the season. Receiver goes in motion, runs to the right side. Quarterback looking downfield, got open space. One-on-one there, trying to get to the end zone and knocked out of bounds. Be tackled down near about the 2-yard line.
1: Yeah, just a good run there. He saw the field just open up because he had downfield coverage. Yeah, so he had green space, but, you know, that right there would have been a touchdown last year. You had two or three defensive backs step up, make him make a play, or go out of bounds. So, good job right there. Looked like Pete McCoy right there on that play.
0: Yeah, we're probably going to have to get a spy on Chalmers. He's showing the legs so far early in this game.
1: That's not a bad idea. I think you're probably right there. And it's good to hear the Wildcat Nation out here. They're chanting, trying to get the defense to stop right here.
0: Yeah, got a good crowd that traveled. Chalmers again trying to take it the right side, but he's tackled down at the 2-yard line. No gain on the play.
1: Yeah, just a little run off the right tackle there. And, you know,

0: humidity on that turf sometimes makes it a little damp, and he just kind of went down, and we just good tackle there by the Wildcats, bringing up a second and short here, so we still got our work cut out.
1: Yep, 53 seconds remaining here in the first half.
0: Oh,
1: bad
0: yeah.
1: snap there. Quarterback wasn't ready for it, and he's rolling the right side. Running the left side there. Tackled down for a sack.
0: Big play.
1: Ball spotted at the 20-yard line. Big-time loss there on second down. Going to bring up third and long.
0: You know, that's where you, like you said, we have some young players on our team. They've got some young ones, too. And, you know, a bad snap. We saw a lot last year. Those timing of the high snaps or low snaps, man, it disrupts the offense. And, of course, it looked like Chalmers was just going to throw the ball out of bounds, but I don't think he could get the grip that he needed. And, of course, we were right there on top of it to give him a good long sack right there. So, going to bring up now a third and long situation on the 20-yard line.
1: Yeah, his hands were out in front, and that ball was snapped to the left, and he couldn't get his hands over there in time. Really wasn't even like he was expecting the snap.
0: Yeah.
1: And just disrupted that play, and like you said, the Wildcat defense pounced on him before he could get a good throw off and led to a negative play. Big third down coming up. 39 seconds remaining.
0: So about a 17, 18-yard loss right there. So putting them in a situation that's third and long, and this is where senior leadership or your seasoned leadership can step up. And like you say, situational, can we stop this play next?
1: Yep. And we'll see what happens here. They're going to force a long field goal attempt, or are we going to have the first points for the Greyhounds? We will see. Ball snap. Quarterback looks to the right side. Rolls right. Pressure on him.
0: Get him.
1: He's going to be brought down, but he throws the ball away, and they're going to rule it
0: that's
1: incomplete.
0: Incomplete. He had a receiver there. So, man, the defense pressure. Defensive line, big Ashton Dawson all over.
1: Juwan O'Neal, some other players there. So, Craig Gordon in on that.
0: Yeah, and I mean, just coming in with the purpose, you know, had him in the backfield, had him down, but he squirmed out. Of course, the quarterback's good. And so made him throw the ball away. And, man, this would be a big play right here.
1: Oh, yeah, you get that sack right there. They're probably likely out of field goal range. And now they're going to attempt a long field goal. He's already missed one already tonight. 29 seconds remaining. 21-0 Wildcat lead. And
0: you got that.
1: This time he drilled it. 21-3 is your score. 29 seconds remaining here in the first half.
0: Looks like Pete's cramping up. So this is where, you know, get into halftime. We're up 21-3. We got to rehydrate. Got to get ready to play. Of course, we'll get the ball back when we come out of halftime. So that's some positive things. But excellent job by the defense. It put in a bind there. Had the ball down inside the 5-yard line. You make a couple big plays. Good things happen.
1: Yeah, I expect here if. Unless we get a big return, I expect us to just
0: take it to the halftime.
1: Yep. Yeah. I mean, right now you won the half 21-3. There's no chance in risking anything unless you get a big-time return here.
0: Yeah, I agree. And this right now it's almost like this play safe right here. Let's make sure we catch the ball and get a safe return, and then we can figure it out from there. But like you said, it's a matter of getting into the halftime healthy. Get in the halftime, hydrate, get in the halftime, and get ready for the next half.
1: Yeah. I almost expect a pooch kick or some sort of that nature.
0: Yeah.
1: Try not to let you get a good return.
0: Yeah, just breaking up that timing. Of course, you got Big Terrence right there in the middle, so he might be able to take it. He's got the legs to move forward.
1: Yeah, Bryson Jackson and Jadarius Williams back to receive the kickoff. And Evan Ta kicks his away, and line drive kick. Going to be waved a fair catch, go in the end zone.
0: There we go.
1: Going to be a touchback, like we said. Wildcat offense taking the field, and don't expect anything flashy here.
0: No, we got 29 and a half seconds left in the second quarter. I'm going to give a shout-out to the Meridian Public School District Foundation, Charlie. We got two pretty tents out there, one that's brand new that we were able to provide the program. Just gives them some privacy, gives them a little bit of coverage. So it is looking good out here on this this nice track and this nice turf field. And, of course, we got the traditional tent as well that's for the foundation. But this is something that we do and try to give back to the program, give back to the students and the teachers. So it's looking good out there.
1: And here we go.

0: see what we do here. Not like we said, expect a conservative play here. Ball snapped. Junior's going to throw it in the backfield there to Bryson Jackson. And he's going to try to juke, run up the middle, tackled inside the 25-yard line at about the 23, crossing the 20. Not, so a lot of running for short yardage.
1: Not conservative, but but nothing dangerous there.
0: Yeah.
1: So it's they did a good job staying home there. I did like the play call, but takes us into halftime, 21-3, Wildcats.
0: Yep, can't ask for more. Good start to the season. Wildcats showed out in the first half. We saw some good runs. We saw some good passing plays. Saw
1: great,
0: the defense step up.
1: Yeah,
0: got to give shutting them down where they were to have that chance to make a touchdown there and held them only to a field goal. Got to give props to them as well. So we'll take a break and get you ready for this halftime interview with Mr. Neil Henry.
1: Yeah, Citizens National Bank halftime show with Freddie Carmichael and myself, and we're going to have a good visit.
0: All right, well, enjoy the show, folks.
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1: 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I'm Neil Henry, Regional President at Citizens National Bank. Tonight we're talking about leadership, coming home, and the opportunity in front of our great state. I'm proud to welcome my friend, Freddie Carmichael, a Lauderdale County native, a longtime Southern Company leader, who recently returned to Mississippi Power as Vice President of Customer Solutions and Corporate Communications. Freddie, welcome to Mississippi and welcome to the show.
5: Yeah, man, it's good to be here, good to be back. And, I always say home is a relative term because I'm down here on the coast, which I really love. We've gotten to love this area. But, home for me will always be there in Lauderdale County.
1: Man, we are so thrilled to have you back. And it was just great news hearing that, just a few months ago. But I know you've been busy hitting the ground running. Of course, you've had a long tenured career with Southern Company, with Mississippi Power, Georgia Gas. I'm sure I'm missing a few, but including all your leadership that you've had, what does it mean to come full circle and come back? And of course, I believe your grandfather also worked for Mississippi Power, if I'm not mistaken.
5: Oh yeah. Yeah, I'm actually sitting here in my office looking at his hard hat that he worked out at Plant

0: Sweat there in Meridian, and worked out at the service center, and he was long-time Mississippi Power employee. And so, you know, Neil, honestly, coming back here after when I left about 12 years ago to go to Atlanta, and was fortunate enough to work in nuclear, get to work on the first new nuclear that was built on U.S. soil in 30 years.
1: Wow.
0: And Vogtle Units 3 and 4, and that was the project that kind of enticed me to leave home, which was a hard decision to make at the time, especially with a young family. But from there to working at Southern Company at the corporate office, and then we bought the gas company, Southern Company Gas, which was about the same size as the electric utilities. Biggest utility there was in just outside of Chicago, Nicor Gas and Virginia Natural Gas, and then Atlanta Gas Light. So lots of different areas, and got to see different parts of the energy business before going back to Georgia Power at a time where, you know, we haven't seen a growth era like this on the energy side in decades.
1: Yeah.
0: Really since the proliferation of air conditioning, which brought people, you know, into the South, you know, made it more habitable.
1: Yeah.
0: But I think for me is just seeing all of these different opportunities present themselves in the energy space. And I always in the back of my mind thought, man, this would be great for Mississippi, or that would be great for Mississippi.
1: Yeah. 'Cause,
0: you know, your heart's always here. No matter where you go, I could have gone anywhere. I would have always been, you know, thinking back to my home state and certainly my home area. So I think the full circle moment for me has been, you know, here's an opportunity to take all those experiences, all the things that I've learned and you know, just been blessed with in my career, and bring them back to my home state at this place that really is so much a part of me, made me who I am, and I feel so proud to be from the state of Mississippi, and I've always worn that on my sleeve. But now to be back home and working on the soil here in Mississippi is pretty special.
1: Yeah, now you're here where the roots are. You're here where, you know, you're back with the Mississippians. And so, you know, over the years, you and I have had conversations, obviously trying to grow our community and state, you know, and you've always had that watchful eye of Meridian and Lauderdale County. And, you know, just talking about, you know, what has enticed you, obviously, to come back is congratulations on the promotion, you know, and Now you have a long title, and it's it covers customer service and corporate communication. So those are two major items there. But just, you know, for the listeners that who may, you know, not work in the energy sector, what falls under your leadership, and what excites you the most about this new role?
0: Yeah, so there's a lot of different pieces of the job that most people, you know, probably it wouldn't make sense. I won't bore you with all that, but mostly, if you think of in terms of, you know, we almost have 200,000 customers here in Mississippi, and so we deal with a lot of the major accounts. If you think of the biggest customers that we have, some of the industrial customers that we have, that, and the unique thing here in Mississippi that is unique here, it's not like you see it in other states, is, you know, if you looked at our top 20 customers, they represent about 9 different industries. So we have a lot of variety in the types of businesses that we have here. And so, you know, we do a lot of work with those big customers on the customer solution side to make sure that they have everything they need to grow appropriately and really partner with them in a lot of that. So on the customer service side, there's always, it's one of those things that we feel like we'll always be chasing. How can we serve customers better today than we did yesterday, tomorrow, 20 years from now?
1: Yeah.
0: And this evolution that we've seen with technology over the past decade, and it continues to change every 10 days, not just 10 years.
1: Yeah.
0: But you're always going to be chasing, how can we serve customers better in the digital landscape, and how can we make sure they have the resources that they need to be able to understand their power bill, to understand their usage. So many people don't realize that small little tweaks that they can make in their home or business can dramatically improve

0: or lower their cost of energy. And so we have so many programs, not just for businesses, but also residential customers, to be able to help them on the energy efficiency side. So that's another part of my job. Really excited about that part. And helping customers grow and learn. And the digital side is great, like learning how we can serve customers better on the digital side is one thing, but we also have customers who love to come into our office to pay their bill.
1: Yeah.
0: They love to interact in different ways. And I think we look at the customer on the whole. And so we were one of the few companies that still have our local offices in Meridian and Hattiesburg and Gulfport, bill payment offices.
1: Yeah.
0: where people can come in and talk with us and get a live person on the phone. You know, when you call that customer service line at Mississippi Power, you're talking to a Mississippian.
1: Wow.
0: And, you know, somebody that you go to church with that might be at the ball field tonight.
1: Yeah.
0: You know, so those things are important. It's that human connection. And so while we're growing and looking at ways that we can connect with our customers more on the digital side, all that's really important. But also making sure that we are not forgetting all the other ways that our customers like to interact with us as well. So that's probably, you know, there are a lot of technical pieces of my job on the customer operations side, but I think that is just in layman terms sort of the things we're focused on every day.
1: Well, it's exciting to hear some of these things. And I think you and I had talked a little bit just about some of the opportunities just with cost efficiencies and cost savings when you're doing a project. And, you know, if you're doing expansion or if you're building something new in the commercial world, how there might be opportunities there. And, of course, you know, I work closely with Chris and, you know, Darren Ratcliffe, and now Akilah's back with you guys. And, you know, we're excited. Akilah and I are going to be connecting soon. Of course, Darren and Akilah are both Wildcats. And, you know, we're here to watch the Wildcats play Ocean Springs tonight. So I know they're probably listening in if they're not here as well. But, you know, those two are, you know, of course, with Chris' leadership, they're tremendous assets to our community as well. They're not just going to work and punching a clock. They're both involved in the community. And I know Chris serves on the EMBDC, and, you know, they're always involved in doing something. So those are exciting things to see. And I know under your leadership will be just get better. So,
0: You know, it's crazy.
1: Yeah.
0: Now that you say that, I do want to make this point. And because sometimes I talk about this in other parts of the country, really, when I talk about my appeal to Southern Company. It'll probably mean more to you and the folks there in Meridian. But, you know, I was a mid-career hire at Southern Company. I had been a journalist for years.
1: Yeah.
0: I was editor of the Meridian Star there for a while at the end of my journalism career, then went to work in economic development. But when I think about Mississippi Power, the fact that my grandfather worked there was a big deal.
1: Yeah,
0: obviously.
1: I remember.
0: But the bigger thing was I always, with our young professionals work and all the community work, Neil, that we were doing together back in the day in Meridian, I always felt like every time there was some worthwhile project going on in Meridian, there were Mississippi Power people there.
1: Always.
0: And I don't mean Mississippi Power people there as part of their job, but I mean after hours. You know, I think about David Buckner.
1: Oh, yeah.
0: I think about Eddie Kelly. You know, you mentioned
1: always.
0: Chris. Chris has been there for a while. You mentioned Darren and Akilah, and the list just goes on and on. But when we were doing those community projects, it wasn't just somebody showing up with a check. It was somebody that was there volunteering their time.
1: Yeah.
0: Volunteering their thoughts and just their leadership in the community to make it better. And that's really something that I've been blessed to see throughout the Southern Company territories, is this call to make our communities better off because we're there and be a citizen wherever we serve. I mean, those are all, you know, they're nice things, to corporate sayings, but to actually see that in every community, that was my draw to Mississippi Power before I even worked there. I said there was something different about these folks, that it was more than just a job. Like, they really wanted to make this place better. And
1: it's a huge commitment. And then, you know, to me, it's a huge ministry. Just like earlier today,
0: sure.
1: you had crews out.

0: out on the Gulf Coast from a storm, getting power turned back on. And we know this Mississippi heat's unbearable sometimes, but we like our air conditioner. So you got teams that go out and deploy and serve us by restoring energy. And those are things that we often sometimes overlook, but we don't overlook them when we need them. And so we, I look at it as a ministry. And then y'all got some really good young talent with, who I call
1: Oh,
0: Haley
1: yeah.
0: Hutcherson and Ken Scott. And those are just a few I
1: Yeah,
0: know,
1: yeah,
0: rising superstars in my opinion. And I work with Ken a lot, along with, I believe it's your nephew, with young professionals of
1: Yeah,
0: Meridian,
1: Landon.
0: even now.
1: Yeah.
0: So there's a
1: Yeah.
0: lot of good things going on. But you're absolutely right. Seeing familiar faces in community events is always something you're going to see with Mississippi Power. So,
1: Yeah,
0: well,
1: for sure.
0: highlight. I got a couple other things I want to ask you
1: Yeah.
0: while I got you. Highlight just a little bit of your transition to the Gulf Coast, and maybe how your family. Of course, I always like to remind you that your wife is Dr. Susan Carmichael. And so how's Susan doing? The boys, of course, I know Ariel's a senior, I believe, at Mississippi State. Just highlight a little bit for our Meridian folks to hear from you.
1: Yeah, I mean, Ariel was in elementary. The boys were in diapers when we moved. Susan was at Weems Community Mental Health Center when we moved. And, again, that was almost 12 years ago. Ariel graduates, or is on track to graduate this December from Mississippi State, which is hard to believe. And the boys are in 9th and 10th grade at Pass Christian High School. So they're just starting here. Actually, the cool thing that changed in Mississippi High School athletics is golf is now a fall sport instead of a spring sport. So my baseball player, who never even saw an opportunity to play golf because of the conflicts with baseball, is now getting to play golf here. So they're doing well. They're adjusting well. And Susan, actually, when we moved, she had always taught online classes, or not online, but she'd always taught right there at MSU Meridian. She did some with UWA, and some other places where she taught night classes while she worked at Weems. And she had started working for Walden University right when we moved. And she went full time with them, and which is really a blessing for her to be able to teach full time at Walden University, and when the boys were still little, so she was able to work from home. And now she's an associate dean for Walden
0: Oh,
1: University.
0: wow.
1: So
0: That's great.
1: yeah, she's getting to work from home, and really just needs to be close to an airport to be able to get to. They have a brick and mortar in Minnesota, so she has to go there a few times a year, but otherwise gets to work from home. So
0: That's great.
1: she's, again, we're adjusting. We've never been able to live on the Mississippi Gulf Coast, so just getting to know some of this area has been a joy. We'll do little day trips here and there. We've gone to Bay St. Louis, Long Beach, and the Pass. Those are all in the same area on the west side of Gulfport, so we've really familiarized ourselves there. We visited a church in Kiln, Mississippi, two Sundays ago, and so, it's just been it's been a it was a difficult transition in the beginning. Anytime you move two kids in the middle of high school, when they're high school sports, and I mean, you know how it is. I mean, you've got you just we were deeply rooted in the community there. I know it's hard to say, but that's just sort of Susan and I, that's our mentality, is to get deep into the communities where we are. And although we didn't know we would be there for 12 years, we were there for 12 good years, and we really enjoyed our time there. So that part of it was stressful, but we're really enjoying being down here. I actually have an office there in Meridian at the bill payment office. I hadn't got to visit it as often as I'd like yet, but I'll be up there more. And so being close to mom and dad and my sister, and it's been good.
0: Well, when you come up, we got to make sure we save a little time for our friends down at Wideman's or Harvest Grill or Jean's, and have lunch together, because we can walk there and meet.

0: take the last minute or two to just kind of wrap us up on what these data centers are about to do and how it's going to change the landscape here for Meridian and Lauderdale County.
1: Yeah, absolutely. You're right, and it's one of those topics that, you know, there's a lot of information and a lot of misinformation, unfortunately, a lot of times. And to be fair, there are some companies that aren't doing things the right way. And so that sort of taints things as well. But I will tell you this, Meridian in particular is blessed, and Mississippi Power is blessed to have a great corporate citizen there in Compass Data Centers. They are doing a phenomenal job of not only investing what they're doing in the brick and mortar of what they're building and the jobs and everything that goes along with that, but, you know, they're making commitments to the community. And yeah, I think that that's sort of an untold story that you don't hear a lot about. And so I think Compass is one of those companies that we're very blessed and fortunate to be able to partner with us. And I think the other thing for Mississippi, or at least I'll speak specifically about Mississippi Power, is this data center growth that's going on across the country. It's going on everywhere. And we've just been very deliberate in our approach, thoughtful in our approach. And the number one thing we look at when we're working with any customer, but particularly a customer like this, is we want to make sure that this growth benefits everyone, meaning that when they come in with these projects, that the money that they put in makes your power more resilient and makes your prices more stable.
0: Yeah.
1: And we have a structure here in Mississippi Power where we've been able to do that. And so we structure these contracts in a way that makes sure that growth benefits everyone. And so we look forward to more partnerships like that. I think there are certainly more partnerships and more opportunities where we could look for other really good corporate citizens to do the exact same thing we've seen with Compass there. And so I'm excited about it. That's one of the reasons I'm excited to be back in Mississippi, this new era that's in front of us. I mean, a lot of people are fearful of it, and people have their opinions, and that's great. But I think that, you know, this is something that is sort of a new frontier, and I want Mississippi to be leading in that. And I think leading in a way that we are being thoughtful in how we approach these projects to make sure that they're protective of our customers, protective of our communities, number one, and number two, that they benefit everyone. I mean, we want to see lasting benefits out of these projects, and I think we're very fortunate here in Mississippi to be able to say that, and I can't wait for us to be able to do that in the future.
0: Well, it looks amazing out there on Highway 80 and 11, and I encourage any of the listeners to drive out there and take a look at things, because it's almost changing daily, you know. And I know Bill Hanna with the EMBDC is working almost daily on this project himself, and it's going to change the landscape in a positive way. We're going to be able to enhance our road and bridges and our infrastructure. And I know the mayor is looking, you know, at every angle he can to help serve this community in the best way for growth. And we have to think,
1: yeah,
0: you know, if we're going to have an influx of some capital, we have to use that money wisely. We have to be good stewards of those resources to make it for the, you know, better for our taxpayers. And I'm encouraged by it. You know, Meridian, it's an exciting time.
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3: And we welcome you back to Greyhound Stadium after that halftime interview. Getting ready to kick off the second half as the Wildcats will be receiving the opening kickoff. And want to give you a little score update here. Obviously, 21-3 Wildcats with the lead. Madison Central and Pearl tied at 7. And Kemper County leading Quitman 26-13. Just a few games that are going on tonight. Most games going on tomorrow night. And the kick is away.
4: Man.
3: Bryson Jackson going to receive it inside the end zone. Going to be a touchback.
4: Big leg right there.
3: Yep. And we got some good games tomorrow, Neil. We got Brandon at Tupelo, Clinton at Warren Central, Gulfport at Picayune, Louisville at West Point, Neshoba Central at Kosciuszko.
4: Man, that's the heavyweights right there, Brandon and Tupelo.
3: Yeah.
4: Wow.
3: Northeast Lauderdale at Scott Central, Northwest Rankin at Germantown, Noxipater at Southeast Lauderdale,

0: Noxby County at Heidelberg, Petal at Hattiesburg, Starwood Oak Grove, Union at Philly, and West Jones at Laurel, and West Lauderdale at Seminary. So it's pretty good matchups for the first week of the football season. Here comes your Wildcats offense back on the field. Going to be a handoff to running back Vincent Shannon as he takes it upfield to the 22, 23-yard line. Gets hit there by a gang of Greyhounds.
1: Kind of got pushed back a little bit and ran into his own right guard there, and he didn't move, so it allowed him to keep moving them legs forward there.
0: Yeah, Vincent runs like a little pinball. He's bouncing around off everybody.
1: He does.
0: Yeah, 11:35 remaining here in the third quarter, just starting the second half, 21-3 lead for the Wildcats. Second down play. Going to be a play action, roll out to the left side, throw it to Jadarius Williams, and he's got room, crossing the 35, the 40, across the field to the 50-yard line, tripping, getting his balance back at the 40, the 30, out of bounds right at about the 21-yard line. So a big-time play there for Jay Will.
1: Man, great seeing him get loose like that. He's one of my favorite players when he's out in open field because he knows where to go. And just, you know, seeing a couple downfield blocks there, and looks like Jay Will almost got tackled by the Ocean Springs logo there.
0: Yes, he stumbled for 10 yards.
1: Yeah. Wow, what a big play there by the Wildcats, coming out early with a lot of energy.
0: Yep, first and 10 at the 20-yard line. Junior looking to get this red zone opportunity. Going to be a handoff to the running back, Grant Hill, pushing off one man, forcing his way inside the 10-yard line. Big-time run there for Mr. Hill.
1: Big-time run. Looks like he liked to hit the X button, too, to get a few spin moves downfield. But great job by the offensive line, opening up the field, opening up the hole. Grant going in strong. It looks like we got a couple, actually two linemen.
0: Yeah, 54, Rendarius Tillman, RJ.
1: Yeah, and 50 would be, looks like Jace Anderson.
0: Yep.
1: But he's going back out there.
0: Yep, big time. Sacrifice your body for your team here. Try to get these points on the board. Hard count. Going to be snapped high. Another handoff there to the running back, forcing his way inside about the 5-yard line.
1: Hard running there.
0: Just
1: good seeing him take the ball, protect the ball, tuck it, and try to get some positive yards now. So we're inside the 5-yard line, it looks like.
0: Grant Hill on that run there. Yeah, right at the 5-yard line, it looks like. Grant wants the ball back. He said, give it to me.
1: Yeah, this is his territory right here.
0: Ball snapped. Another high snap. This time handoff Grant Hill as he walks right into the end zone for his third touchdown of the ball game. You can put it on the board. Touchdown, Wildcats.
1: And I did fail to mention that big run by Jay Will. That was a first Mississippi Federal Credit Union first down. So just keeping the tally of those. But Grant Hill, that long, that high snap, it didn't hurt us there. It allowed Grant just to walk right in untouched.
0: Yeah, right there, that explosive play set up this big score here to open the second half, and that's what you do. You got somebody with a big lead there over them and just punch them in the mouth coming out of the second half and take away all their momentum. So,
1: yeah,
0: coming 27-3 lead pending this extra point.
1: Coming out with the lead and then getting the ball is always a plus, but then, like you say, come out and punch them in the mouth with two or three big plays right there allows for you just to go in and just kind of keep that momentum. Just right at him.
0: Yeah. Dang. Right there, you got a late man running on, play clock ticking down, and weren't able to get set, and then they tried to rush the play, and the snap was really high, but they're going to call a delay of game, I believe. It might actually save them a little bit because it was a high snap and about to be trouble.
1: Just a
0: high keeping your composure
1: and like
0: after
1: you said,
0: that score.
1: I don't know if we knew what we were doing, and Not so sure what we had going there with the snapper and the holder, and it was like we're able to regroup right here.
0: And here we go. Longer extra point here. Ball snap. Kick is away. And it is good. So longer extra point, and he delivered. Angel, our kicker, new kicker.
1: Yeah.
0: 28-3 lead for the Wildcats.
1: And it looks like Angel has gotten his legs gotten stronger and stronger every point after attempt. So now it's just a matter of keeping it in the field of play on our kickoff.
0: Yeah, last year we had the privilege of having Diego Reyes as our kicker, and he was able to make some field goals. And big thing that he was really good at was the onside kicking game.
1: He was
0: always had nasty spin on it.
1: Man, he was always just a magician with the ball when he when we needed a big play.
0: Yep. So that's exactly what you want. The Wildcats getting the opening kickoff to start the second half.

0: half, and just in a few short plays put points on the board. So Ocean Springs here at home, game one, down 28-3. See what Angel can do here. Having some technical difficulties.
1: Yeah, the game clocks are having a little issues there.
0: And the kick is away.
1: Good kick.
0: And it's going to be received at about the 15-yard line. Ocean Springs going to take it upfield, full head of steam, crossing the 35. Going to be tackled down right at the 40-yard line. The first and 10 for the Greyhounds.
1: Had a good runner down there. Just the gunner was going heavy, making that big play, but overran pursuit there. But nonetheless, we did stay disciplined with our coverage downfield. So gives us the ball. Gives Ocean Springs the ball at the 40-yard line. Time for the defense to continue what they've been doing the first half. It's just playing hard and disruption of their offense.
0: Yeah, it looks like the play clock is malfunctioning. Just have to keep it on the field.
1: We've been there before.
0: Yes, we've seen all kind of technical difficulties. And we've got a stoppage in play. And here we go. Looks like they are going to keep it on the field until they get it back working. Ocean Springs offense taking the field, first and 10 at the 40-yard line. Number 7 goes in motion. It's going to be a play-action pass throw to him in the flat off the right side. Going to be tackled down in the backfield. Going to be a loss of 1 on the play. Second down and 11. A
1: lot of movement there. Just good composure by the quarterback. But we'll let them throw east and west all day long right now because, you know, that defensive back was probably 15 yards downfield and still was able to come up there, make a big play for a loss.
0: Yeah, the Cats defense flying over the field tonight. Everyone seems to be in the right place at the right time. Shotgun formation, 2 wide receivers to the left, 2 to the right. Play action pass.
1: Get in there.
0: Pressure
1: Get in. There.
0: Chalmers going down. Ball came out. And they are going to rule
1: fumble.
0: It.
1: We got it.
0: Did he? I never saw a signal there. Still waiting on the official.
1: They're running off the field. We're running off the field.
0: Hey,
1: that's a good sign there.
0: Yep, we'll take it. So turnover by the Greyhounds. Meridian Wildcats will have first and 10 at the Greyhound 30-yard line. So already in plus territory to start a drive is always a good thing.
1: Great to see the pressure right there. Just big number 95, Ernest Clark, coming in. Man, it looked like he just swallowed the quarterback there. The ball had nothing but no chance but to pop out. But great job seeing the Cats flying all over the field, like you said, Charlie. Man, just great seeing the Cats having fun again.
0: And oh, yeah, let's go ahead and put this game away.
1: Yeah, I like that idea, and I think we got the confidence to do it. And, you know, I'm hearing from so many of our Wildcat alumni all over, you know, the Southeast. We got one, Big Kenny Rue, always rooting on from Dallas. I got Dusty Culpepper from Meridian talking about the Cats. Man, it's just a lot of excitement going on right now.
0: Yeah, hard count there. Almost got the Greyhounds to jump, but they stayed home. 8:32 remaining here in the third quarter. Cats leading 28-3. Chase goes in motion. Quarterback drops back. Junior looks downfield. Pump fakes. Throws it deep.
1: Short.
0: Got Chase in the open there. Jumps up and catches that football. Going to be caught down inside the 5-yard line. Going to be a first and goal for the Cats.
1: This is another first Mississippi Federal Credit Union first down. Crystal Clark at First Mississippi is going to love me for saying her name all night long. But great job by Junior Wilson just staying composed there, looking over one or two different receivers, and then, you know, it's not a bad choice just to throw it downfield to Big Chase. And
0: yeah, when you got a mismatch like that.
1: Man, he went up on 3 people there and was able to come down with the ball and, you know, got a first down, first and goal right here for the Wildcats.
0: Yeah, so far tonight, this short yardage situation, it's been running back time, and this time we got Vincent Shannon in the backfield. Maybe he can get his first touchdown of the season. This time it's a handoff, goes up the right side, falls forward near the goal line, going to be marked down right outside. Bring up second and goal inside the 1.
1: Great job. Just running off that right tackle there. A little power play right there. Looks like we're going to go fast here. Probably going to run similar play. I think we're getting a good push on that side.
0: And here we go. Same play. This time hit again. This time he gets in. Touchdown, Wildcats.
1: Put it on the
0: board.

0: 20. Now we're at 34-3. Wildcats, 7:21 left in the third quarter. Just a lot of touches, a variety of different players, just having a lot of fun out there right now. So Wildcats are just playing with a great confidence, seeing the coaches celebrating. A lot of fun right now down here in Ocean Springs.
1: Oh, yeah, big time. Pending this extra point right now, 34-3. See what Mr. Angel can do again here on this extra point try. Snap is good, hold is good, and kick is away. And it is no good. First miss of the season.
0: Might have got it clipped there. It looked like it got the trajectory looked like it was a little different there. But
1: yeah,
0: nonetheless, it didn't come out as hot as it was the last two or three kicks. But either way, we're at 34-3. Still a lot of football left, guys. Just looking like it's fun again. Wildcats are playing with a lot of energy and a lot of excitement.
1: Yeah, you can look at our sideline. There's a lot of spirit, cheering, congratulating each other, to a lot of team activity. And then the other side, you look at Ocean Springs, there's a lot of guys standing there kind of shell-shocked.
0: Yeah,
1: you see, home game, first game of the season.
0: You actually see a lot of Ocean Springs people actually leaving the stadium right now. So don't like to see any of that. We just like to see good, hard football. Coach Vance talked about we're going to be competitive this year. Man, they're very competitive. It's going to be a good product on the field every time you get to go watch the Wildcats. I do encourage everybody to continue to restore the roar. That's the big play this year. That's the big push this year. And, of course, we're hearing the roar down here in Ocean Springs, Charlie.
1: Absolutely. Meridian Wildcats getting ready to kick off to the Greyhounds. Like we said, this huge lead. Let's keep it there. Don't give any ground. And the kick is away.
0: Nice.
1: Ball's going to be received inside the 20-yard line, about the 16, and he's going to take it upfield. Got blocking in front, but he trips up. That turf monster got him as well. Going to be spotted at about the 28-yard line, so that'll be where the Greyhounds take over first and 10.
0: Just a little, just a three-step step into it kind of kick. Nothing deep and fancy, but, you know, it allowed our team to get down there. A little bit of coverage there, so I thought that was a good-looking, different look for us on special teams.
1: And here comes the Ocean Springs offense. Wildcat defense getting ready to attack another challenge here, doing their job, holding this high-powered anticipated offense of the Ocean Springs Greyhounds to 3 points so far. 7:09 remaining here in the third quarter. Ball snap. Chalmers going to look downfield. Ooh. Pressure again. Escaped a sack, and more pressure on the right side. Ball thrown up.
2: Pick.
1: And ball is intercepted by the Wildcats at about the 43-yard line. Ball tipped up in the air, and looks like Jalen Easley, yep. Mr. Pickman from last year, comes down with his first one of the year.
0: You know, a lot of pressure on that defensive line. It started there, Charlie, and I think we had Big 97, Damon Johnson, and then, of course, Marquez Gordon in the backfield, making that quarterback, you know, run to the right, scramble a little bit, trying to make a play deep, one-on-one coverage, and, man, Jalen Easley came down with the ball. Great catch. Putting us in a good position right there almost at midfield, about the 42-yard line. Wildcats offense back on the field.
1: Yeah, Jalen Easley last year always seemed to be in the right place at the right time and got a lot of interceptions last season. And first game of the year, he already started added it to his stat line for this season. So good job there by the defense getting the ball back, getting this high-powered offense back on the field. This time handoff to Grant Hill, going to take it up the middle, breaking two or three tackles, falling forward about the 48-yard line, so good gain on first down.
0: That's what I call a good second-half run right there, is turning them legs, keeping them moving, taking a few linemen downfield with you for a good five-yard gain on first down. So brings up a second and five, Wildcats on the move.
1: And we got the play clock back working.
0: Yeah.
1: Junior giving the assignment to his offensive line. Ball snapped. Going to be another handoff this time to Grant Hill on the left side.
0: Ooh.
1: Breaking tackle. Go push through that line. Oh. He's full head of steam. Crossing the 10, the 5, touchdown. Wildcats, you can put it on the board. Yes.
0: Put it on the board. Big Grant Hill toting the load. 47 yards untouched right there. Grant Hill just running off the tackle there. Just a lot of steam downfield, and once he broke

0: free. Nobody was going to touch him.
1: Yeah, when he crossed that 40-yard line, he broke one tackle and got full head of steam, and with nothing they could do to stop him, nothing but green grass in front.
0: Grant Hill with his fourth touchdown of the night.
1: All right, Daniel, you got some work to do now.
0: Yeah. Big Daniel's got to be listening from Tuscaloosa right now.
1: Brother's got some bragging rights right now. He scored four against Ocean Springs. You scored three down here.
0: That's right.
1: And the game's not over. Ball snap. Kick is away. Line drive kick, and this one is good. So the score is now 41-3. Wildcats with the lead. And we'll take a break on your station for Wildcat football, 95.1 The Beat.
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1: And we welcome you back to Greyhound Stadium as your Wildcats have a 41-3 lead, 6:16 remaining here in the third quarter. Me and Mr. Henry are watching a great show tonight.
0: A lot of fun, a lot of energy on the sideline. They're doing, they're having a good time. They're high-fiving one another. Defense playing lights out, offense moving the ball. You know, I was going to interrupt you a minute ago, Charlie, and just say that score one more time. 41-3, is that right?
1: That's right. That scoreboard's working.
0: Just great to see our young cats. You know, they work so hard in the offseason. They work hard in the classroom. Coach Vance talks about if you win at home, if you win in the classroom, it's a lot easier to win on the field. And I love the character of these young men. I love the energy. We've always heard we have great skill players. Now we're seeing we got a great team and great players all over the field.
1: Yeah, because it's been a supporting cast. It's been people stepping up. Of course, you have Grant Hill with four touchdowns, but we've seen a lot of plays made by new cats and cats that just figured it out all of a sudden. They've got the confidence and know what they're doing.
0: Yeah, and it's just really about putting them in the right place to make successful plays. And just right there, just good downfield coverage. On the kickoff there, getting them down to the 30-yard line. No room to run there, Charlie.
1: Yep, first and 10 at the 32 will be where the Greyhounds take over offense. So far tonight, we've had pretty much their number on defense. We've had turnovers. We've had stoppages, make forcing punts, and seems like every time it looked like they were going to get some momentum, the Cats answered.
0: Yeah, that defensive front is causing – just tons of disruptions right now just because they cannot handle that four-man front.
1: Ball snap, looking to the left side, throws the man in the flat. Ooh. Number 10 there, jumped the route.
0: Yeah, that's Christopher Winfield right there, defensive back, senior, came in, saw it, read it like a book, and just about took that one to the house if he was a step sooner. But, again, just defensive pressure right now, making that quarterback throw it a lot faster than he wants to.
1: Yeah, 5'9", 160-pound defensive back, Christopher Winfield. Had to leave the ball game with a little limp there. Replaced by number 24, Jacody Stewart. This time a completed pass there across the 45, reaching to about the 47-yard line. So that'll be enough for a first down for the Greyhounds.
0: Yeah, just a good little timing route there. Just a little 5-yard seam slant play right there. And just a good pitch and catch. Looked like the ball was tipped at the line of scrimmage, but he made a good catch.
1: And shotgun formation, three wide receivers to the right. It's going to be a handoff to running back Waltman. Going to be tripped up, short yard gain there. About a 2-yard gain.
0: Good seeing pursuit off the edge there. It just makes that running back have to make a decision to either try to run around him or cut. And when he cut, we had a man sitting there. Little 2-yard gain there.
1: Yep, second and 8 play coming up. 4:10 remaining here in the third quarter. 41-3 score. Chalmers drops back, looks downfield, throws the man wide open there near the right hash. Comes down with a completion and a lot of yards for the Ocean Springs Greyhounds. Going to be inside the red zone, first and 10.
0: Yeah, about a 40-yard.

0: pass there, and just saw the wide receiver just a little seam pass there, just a little seam route, and he waved for the quarterback to get him the ball, and he put it on the money there. So great recognition, seeing that he was open and he made the good play.
1: I feel like I'm up late at night trying to read something with my flashlight. No lights in the press box, having to improvise. I don't know what we're going to call you, Mr. Swiss Army Knife Neil Henry, with all the tools of the trade, pulls out a flashlight for me to be able to see my rosters.
0: Yep, incompletion knocked the referee down, but we good job on being there. But, you know, as always, the scout motto is be prepared.
1: You are. You know? And I never was a scout, so that's probably why I didn't have a flashlight.
0: Yeah, just I got me a little desk lamp here. I feel like I came prepared game. So. But good job right there in coverage now. And just Ocean Springs looks like they're trying to get this ball in that end zone. And, of course, our defense is taking a lot of pride in trying to keep them out of the end zone. So, big play right here, second down and 10 on about the 15-yard
1: low
0: line.
1: Low snap there, having to improvise. Chalmers trying to run and hits a wall. Yes. Big-time hit there by the Wildcat defender.
0: Well, when we see those low snaps, man, last year we were the ones that were doing a lot of the low snaps, and it cost us yards. And, of course, you can't do the play when you got a bad snap. And, of course, Chalmers trying to make something out of nothing there.
1: Yeah, that's
0: made for a long 2-yard loss.
1: Yeah, Deion Johnson in on that hit there, big-time hit there on the quarterback. He'll feel that one tomorrow.
0: Yeah, third and 12 here.
1: Ball snap, drops back, looks to the right side, got one-on-one there in the end zone. Boy goes up for the play. Yeah. He's going to be out of bounds. He's going to be incomplete.
0: Oh, he's taking his helmet off there, and it's incomplete.
1: Wow. He's like, I don't know if he's reacting to the official or what, but, I mean, you take your helmet off on the field, it's supposed to be a flag.
0: Why is that not a penalty? It's right there in front of the referee. I don't know if he thought he caught the ball or – anyway, it's an incomplete pass, bringing up fourth down and 11 yards, sitting on about the 18-yard line.
1: Yeah, and obviously they're going for it down 38 points.
0: Looks like we're calling a timeout here, Charlie.
1: Yeah, good timeout there. And they'll take a timeout on the field, and we'll take a timeout here in the booth on your station for Wildcat Football, 95.1 The Beat.
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1: And we welcome you back to Greyhound Stadium as the Wildcats lead this ball game 41-3. Minute 38 remaining here in the third quarter. Ocean Springs facing a fourth down.
0: Big play right here. Crowd's going crazy.
1: Yeah, fourth down and 10. Cats fans are cheering, sidelines cheering, showing pressure. And
0: they're pointing at us.
1: Looks like there's a flag out on the
0: encroachment.
1: Yeah, it's going to be offsides on the Cats. It's going to bring fourth down and 5.
0: And this is where I think we did a good job calling a timeout, because I think Coach was trying to prepare them for that snap count just to be ready and prepared. But it's also about trying to be disciplined here and making sure that we don't go over and make a bonehead play and cause a penalty.
1: Yeah, now they're in a situation here where the shorter yard gain can improvise here. For some reason the play clock's running. I mean, not the play clock, the game clock.
0: Another quarterback draw.
1: Yep. And short. Ball comes out as he reaches.
0: I think he was down short.
1: And let's see where the ball is spotted, and let's see what looks like the offense is walking off the field, so they know he was short, and Cats will take over.
0: How about them Wildcats? Defense coming up big right there, Charlie. Number 9, Chalmers, doing that quarterback draw that he had some success earlier in this year, this game, but just really showing out on defense. Just loving seeing the guys, you know, going after the ball, being there, making the tackle. You know, when it's one-on-one and it's between you and the end zone, you got to make the play. So now

0: We're entering the fourth quarter, Charlie, and we're up 41-3.
1: Yeah.
0: Wildcats having the four fingers up.
1: Yep.
0: The crowd having the four fingers up. Just a lot of fun seeing these cats and these parents and these teachers and, you know, all the faculty that made the 2.5-hour journey down south of Mississippi. Just fun seeing this.
1: Yep. And that'll bring the end to the third quarter, and we'll get ready to start this fourth quarter. And we return from this break on your station for Wildcat Football, 95.1 The Beat.
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1: And we welcome you back to Ocean Springs, Mississippi, as your Wildcats lead this game 41-3. And we have ourselves a running clock in the second half, 11:25 remaining. Cats got the ball, just ran a play to the left side. They'll get short yards. Going to be second down and 9 yards to go.
0: It's good to be on this side of that running clock.
1: Absolutely. Another handoff here. Forward progress. New running back, number 20, enters the ball game. That is Aaron Buckner, 11th grader for the Cats. Getting some guys some playing time. Big leads like this is able to let you get some rest for your starters and let some of these young guys get in there and play some.
0: Get some experience running between the tackles there. You know, every time we get to run the ball, we're getting some good running clock with that. You know, so don't have to get fancy here. It's third and about 7 to go here. You know, we're in the red zone on their end. We're on the 10-yard line. So just making sure we protect the ball.
1: Yeah, he's stopped initially there at the line of scrimmage and taken down. So that'll bring up fourth down for the Cats. I have to punt this football.
0: You know, we were in a difficult situation there with the place where we had the ball, but, you know, having that stop on the defensive side in the red zone, it put us there. So not a bad job right there. We ran 2 minutes off the clock. Going to work on our punting game here. Let's see if we can get down there and get a good tackle.
1: Yeah, the main thing is that clock's going to keep running. So
0: yeah, it's going to go fast this quarter. Looks like Pete coming in late. He's our long snapper.
1: Ooh. Oh, Lord.
0: Not good.
1: Yeah, kind of took his time getting that punt away. Kind of grabbed it right out in front of him and never really had his hands on it firmly. And
0: well, one hopped it to the, you know, came in late.
1: Yep.
0: You know, we checked in late, and it was a bad snap. Tough to get it off and putting our defense in the biggest test of the night. You know, glad to have the lead at 41-3, but puts them on the 1 yard line here.
1: Yeah, I said they hadn't done good enough job. Let's see if we can get them to pass another test.
0: Yeah, that's right.
1: Let's try our red zone defense.
0: Situational
1: first and goal of the
0: right
1: one.
0: Here. Of course, when they are up 35 at any time, it doesn't go back down when the clock doesn't stop.
1: Yeah, we got
0: if
1: guys
0: they go under 35
1: running on late and. Probably thought they had more time to get the defense out there, but nonetheless, here you are. Chalmers running to that left side, going to fall forward into the end zone. It's going to be a touchdown for the Greyhounds. Make the score 41-9, pending the extra point.
0: Yeah.
1: Looks like we got a Wildcat player limping as well.
0: Yeah, number 8.
1: I think that's 9.
0: Is that?
1: Yeah, that's Deion Pope.
0: Yeah.
1: Deion Johnson, my bad. Deion Pope. So
0: got the fancy lights here, man.

0: And they glad they haven't been in the end zone but until now, because those lights are flickering everywhere.
1: Yeah, they're going to kick this extra point. Got men running on late for both teams. And ball is kicked away. Blocked there. Blocked extra point. Good job by the Cats.
0: Big number five. It looked like Chase getting his hands up there, knocking that ball down. So, you know, it's hard to see that 6 foot six frame that can jump out of the gym. He did a great job getting that big paw up and knocking that ball down.
1: Yeah, clock inside 9 minutes, 8:31 remaining here in the ball game. Cats with a firm 41-9 lead.
0: You know, I would say this is a time where, you know, Coach Vance is in that huddle talking to these young men about cleaning it up right here, because, you know, you get a little casual, you start messing up, and just right there, late sub right there, getting in the huddle late and getting the snap, you know, short. It just wasn't a good series there. So just really time to clean it up, and let's get out here and make a drive and put up some more points.
1: Yeah, let's see if we might see a little Pete McCoy at quarterback at this point. Maybe get him some reps there. Looks like he is entering the game on special teams at least. Be on the front line of the special teams unit. Vincent going back to receive the kick. Probably anticipating onside.
0: Yeah, the onside hands team, they're in.
1: Got one man deep, and everyone else is inside the 40 and 50-yard line getting ready to anticipate a onside from the Greyhounds.
0: You know, this is, again, you're getting some additional exposure to different type of football plays here. So you got your hands team in, onside situation here. Time to make sure we can get to the ball and catch it and recover.
1: And a little trickery here, and the kicker kicks it away. A little
0: nice
1: high bounce there.
0: Man,
1: Cats were hit initially. Grant's picked it up, and he's on his feet. He's running down the sideline across the 40, the 30, knocked out of bounds near the 20-yard line. That was amazing. The ball landed on top, and he just saw it and picked it up and ran it down the sideline. Wow.
0: I've never seen anything like it. That right there, what an amazing onside kick.
1: It looked like it was going to be a fight for the football in the air.
0: It was perfect for them, but, and, you know, nonetheless, they did not come down with the ball, and it just sat there for about a split second. Grant saw it, picked it up, saw number five in his eyes, but it was cut short by about the 10-yard line.
1: Yep, so
0: 20-yard line.
1: Looks like the starting offense will remain on the field. Got Chase out there. Got Cardell Moore, Jadarius Williams, Junior Wilson at quarterback, Grant Hill at running back, and it looks like it appears to be our starting offensive line out there as well.
0: Yeah.
1: Ball snapped. Kind of a fumbled snap there. Late handoff to Grant. It's going to get him hit in the backfield. And
0: yeah, it looks like Junior caught the ball, was ready to kind of get the ball to Grant, and, of course, he kind of mishandled the snap. Again, this is where we got to focus.
1: Oh, yeah.
0: You know, we're tired. Everybody's tired on that field. You know, and we just got to make sure we're executing the play. It's not trying to go out and make a play. It's just executing what the coach is dialing up. And I think number three is sniffing that end zone, wanting to get into that number five category. I don't remember. It's been a minute since we've had five touchdown game by a running back.
1: Yeah, and you can tell he's doing all he can do to stay out there as well.
0: Yeah.
1: You can tell he's kind of got a little limp to him.
0: He's had some big runs, some hard runs, you know, and you probably have to go back to the Cordera Eason days, you know, for those five touchdown games. I don't remember, but either way, we've had a really good balanced game where, you know, different people toting the ball with a purpose. We've had some good passing and receiving. This is a big drive right here just to be able to put one more on the board.
1: Yep, ball spotted at the 24-yard line. Going to be second and 14 yards to go.
0: So 5 minutes, 47 seconds left in the fourth quarter. Wildcats winning 41-9. Second down and about the second and 13 to go.
1: And Jadarius Williams goes in motion. It's going to be a handoff. No, play action. Junior's going to keep it.
0: Wow.
1: Run up the middle there. Inside the 15-yard line. Keeping the ball.
0: You know, you had Jay.

0: wheel coming in motion and then going back out like it was going to be an option. And, of course, Junior Wilson seeing some daylight there. It's that Euro step that's kind of new, you know, in the last 20 years, I guess, new. But he's able to jab hard and get upfield for a positive run, making it third and about 3 yards.
1: Yeah, it looks like Junior's cramping as well, having to try to stretch that cramp out.
0: You know, for the parents that are listening, for the young athletes that are listening, you know, nutrition, hydration, vital for an athlete. And it's just so important for us to, when you're preparing for a game, that you're hydrating all week in preparation for that game because you just burn so much out there.
1: Yep.
0: Especially when you're toting the ball and you're running a lot. Those guys are putting a lot of energy out on that field.
1: Yeah, that play there, you had Jay Will go in motion. You had a play-action situation there where a fake handoff to the running back, and quarterback did a little spin move and kind of did a quarterback draw and kind of fooled everybody.
0: Yeah, turned something that looked like it could have been negative yardage into positive, about a 10-yard gain. So bringing up third and short here, 4 minutes, 50 seconds left. Wildcats up 41-9.
1: It looks like Grant's going to take the direct snap and run it to the left side, off tackle.
0: Yeah.
1: Breaking one tackle, goes inside and gets in that end zone. What number is that, Neil?
0: That's number 5. He just put up the 5, so he's counting them out right now. Grant Hill with a big night of 5 touchdowns. Man, what a game. And did we put it on the
1: board?
0: Put it on the board for the Wildcats. It's just great running that Wildcat offense. Grant taking the direct snap, running it off tackle. And just power runner right there. I would not want to be in front of Grant Hill when he's downhill like that.
1: So the Hill boys come to Ocean Springs and put up 8 touchdowns as a family group.
0: They're going to remember the Hill name for a long, long time. And I know Daniel's got to be listening to this ball game, so we're wishing him nothing but the best of luck this season.
1: That's going to be a blocked extra point there. And, you know, Dane will tell you, it's not my fault I didn't score any touchdowns. I played defense.
0: That's right.
1: So it wasn't fair.
0: That's right. Well, what a way to kind of put another cap on this game. Running clock's moving pretty fast at 3.5 minutes left in the fourth quarter. But Wildcats are on the sideline having a good time. Looks like they're taking a photo op right there with Grant, and they're all holding up the number 5. But what a special night Grant Hill has had tonight.
1: Oh, yeah, all the off-season hype we've heard from Coach Vance taking over the job back in December and kind of talking about restoring the roar of the crowd and roar of the community to get behind these Wildcats. And you couldn't ask for a better opening performance as a head coach. And unless some miracle occurs, this will be his first win as a head coach of the Meridian Wildcats.
0: Yeah. Just he's been excited all week. It's been like Christmas week. Hearing how excited he's been all week, and then seeing him before the game, how locked in he was and ready to get this game underway. And restoring the roar is underway.
1: Which means next week, you know, we've got a game at Neshoba Central. We'll be on the road for the first three games. We've got Neshoba next week and then Starkville the week after. But that September 18th game, we'll be at home against Columbus. And we need fan support, like only 4 home games this year. So we need to Pat Ray Stadium.
0: Yeah.
1: So far, we've seen a good product on the field, and hopefully they'll keep it up. And the return kickoff there, broken tackle near the 30-yard line, crossing near the 35, close to the 40. Going to be tackled there out of bounds. Figure Ocean Springs takes over, but we got 2 minutes and 7 seconds remaining.
0: You can
1: put a stamp on this game.
0: You made a great point, and this is where these young cats need community support. This Meridian is the most loving and caring and generous community I know and I've ever seen. And I just want to see us support these Wildcats. A 35-mile drive north to go see the Wildcats at Neshoba Central. We need to have everybody there present to pull these cats forward.
1: Yeah, short drive up Highway 19. Going to be passing the flat. Caught by the Ocean Springs receiver. Going to be tackled down across the 45-yard line, about the 47.
0: Yeah, just a little pass to the flat. You know, it's kind of like that play just to kind of keep the ball moving, keep it running. No threat downfield, but Good pass and catch for about a 9-yard gain.
1: Yeah, it's going to

0: Bring up second and one. Clock ticking down, close to 1 minute. Ball snap. Chalmers going to drop that. Look downfield. Pressure on him. Number 97.
1: Put the
0: ball thrown out to the side there, and short pass going to fall incomplete. And got to give credit to DeMond Johnson putting pressure on that quarterback and hustling all the way. And
1: not only that, Charlie, you know, the quarterback has to kind of change his route because he's trying not to get, you know, killed in the backfield. And he just kept running that line, whether he was bobbing and weaving or moving forward or backwards. But he did a good job keeping that pressure on him.
0: And he ran out of gas on that play and had to be replaced by a substitution. That big fella ran all the way across the field. Chalmers looks downfield. Ball thrown. We're going to have pass interference there. Easy call.
1: Yeah, just kind of almost like an obstruction there. Just you know, threw the ball downfield, try to make a play happen or get a flag. But, you know, it's going to knock that play clock. It's going to run all the way down to zeros.
0: And that's your game clock. Go to zeros. Your final score here in Ocean Springs is 47-9. Wildcats come down the road and catch a victory here in Ocean Springs, Mississippi. We'll come back and finish up and wrap up this game on your station for Wildcat Football, 95.1 The Beat.
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0: And we welcome you back to Ocean Springs, Mississippi, as your Wildcats just wrapped up this ball game with the first win of the season, 47-9. Cats win big on the road. Next Friday night, we'll be at Neshoba Central. September 4th.
1: Yeah.
0: Big Friday night game on the road against a team that, you know, obviously last year almost beat us. We had a chance to lose that ball game, came out on top, but it was close. So, you know, they're going to be out seeking blood in that matchup.
1: Yeah, they were a playoff team last year too, Charlie. So they were a good team. And like you said, we were able to edge them out at the end last year. But both teams are going to be fighting and clawing to try to keep an edge and get better. But just a great job wrapping this one in blue and white. And Wildcats wore all white tonight, and they just look great tonight, executing play after play and, you know, just making the big play and minimizing the big play. And that was one of Coach Vance's keys to the game. So just wrapping up a few things here, you know, it's so important for success, you know, and to have success early and to start 1-0, that's been a big deal for us. Seeing that is really good, keeping that positive energy. And you know, right now you see the fans, you see the players, they're right there and they're playing the fight song. So it's just really good to see that activity. You know, the Wildcats had some major explosive plays this game, and we didn't have any that we really gave up. You know, we may have that 140-yard pass, and they didn't even get in the end zone that drive. So some big plays there. And then the big thing that Coach Vance talked about was play inspired. And that's not necessarily playing just me, me, me. That's playing for your teammate. And that's playing for your team. And that's playing for your community. And that's what Restoring the Roar is all about. You know, Coach Vance brought that era to us for a reason. And it's to bring the people back to Ray Stadium and to keep the people back rooting for these young men. They need They need adults in the stadium. They need

0: adults to come watch him play. And, man, it was just a fun night, Charlie.
1: Yeah, you look at the smiles on those faces on the sideline, and, you know, these Cats worked hard all offseason, and they deserve this win. They wrote down, and they didn't just take it for granted. Hey, you know, we're traveling on a charter bus, and we're looking all fancy. They came down here and actually delivered. And you can't do anything but tip your hat to how they played and how this coaching staff prepared them for this ball game.
0: You know, you're looking at the just off the sideline, you got the coaches just sitting back watching. You know, the players just went down the entire track, high-fiving every fan here, and that's just special because these coaches want that just as much as those players want it. So it's just really good to see that activity. I haven't seen a Wildcat leave this stadium yet. On the other side, it's empty. But I'm just really proud of these young Cats. They showed a lot of maturity. They showed a lot of growth. And now what's really important is that week one, the week two improvement, because there's still a lot of areas we got to improve on if we're just going to keep getting better. And right now it's about going up there to play in the Neshoba County Rockets.
1: Yeah, because, I mean, coaches will tell you, like, they're happy to win, but they're never satisfied. You always got to find ways to get better, and they'll get in that film room and kind of diagnose some things that you saw, those, you know, pre-snap penalties, for instance.
0: Yeah.
1: We had some substitutions as far as late subs and things like that. So making sure we got the proper personnel in place. And I want to give a update on a score. Kemper County is defeating Quitman 34-20 in the third quarter. Last score I saw reported. As you said, we're going into Neshoba next week. Big game on the map. Go ahead and let's go get 2-0.
0: Yeah, it'd be big. And like you said, in just 3 weeks, three short weeks, football season goes fast, and we'll be opening up our first home game at the Restore the Roar era, and there will be banners lining up the stadium. So it's going to be decades night, so all former Wildcats are welcome. That's players, coaches, cheerleaders, managers. We want to see them all out there because it's going to be a big night. And, again, who knows what we're going to be in 3 weeks. Right now we're 1-0. Take it one game at a time. But right now they're taking a knee. Coach Vance is leading the huddle, and they're having a lot of fun. So, you know, you talk about a two-and-a-half-hour drive. That makes for a two-and-a-half-hour drive back a lot better when you put up 47 points.
1: Yeah, waking up tomorrow morning with that alarm going off is going to feel a lot better going to work after coming down here and getting this win. So, from Neil Henry, I'm Charlie Lockley. We appreciate you listening to us tonight. We want to give a final shout-out to our sponsors.
0: Yeah, we have it was such a great night, so want to give out a shout-out. We had the First Mississippi Federal Credit Union with, obviously, the First Down sponsor and the Pep Rally sponsor. Scoreboard sponsor, my friend Asif Lala, East Mississippi Oral and Facial. And then we had halftime show, Citizens National Bank. Special guest was Freddie Carmichael, longtime Meridianite and friend. And we also have three other sponsors with Burns & Burns, Wideman's, with our friend Charlie, and then the Rustler, of course, Sims Martin, and the best steak in town. So love our sponsors. We appreciate them. And just a great night for the Wildcats.
1: Yep. And from Ocean Springs, Mississippi, we'll wish you a good night. And as always, go Cats.
0: Go Wildcats.
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1: She ain't even all that. Like, ain't even like that. Ain't her mama white.

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1: East Mississippi, West Alabama, it's back. 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
2: Between you and Biggie, was like, who rules the Nigga Kingdom and shit, basically. You know what I'm saying? I was like, this is like a fucking election. It's an election.
3: It is that.
2: Shit, you know what I'm saying?
3: Me and Biggie's situation is smaller than that. Me and Biggie's situation is like.
4: Centraling a black man. I'm like,
5: what? I'm like, what? I'm like, what? I'm like, what? I'm like, what? I'm like, what? I'm like, what? I'm like, what? I'm like, what? I'm like, what? I'm like, what? I'm like, what? I'm like, what? I'm like, what? I'm like, what? I'm like, what? I'm like, what? I'm like, what? I'm like, what? I'm like, what? I'm like, what? I'm like, what? I'm like, what? I'm like, what? I'm like, what? I'm like, what? I'm like, what? I'm like, what? I'm like, what? I'm like, what? I'm like, what? I'm like, what? I'm like, what? I'm like, what? I'm like, what? I'm like, what? I'm like, what? I'm like, what? I'm like, what? I'm like, what? I'm like, what? I'm like, what? I'm like, what? I'm like, what? I'm like, what? I'm like, what? I'm like, what? I'm like, what? I'm like, what? I'm like, what? I'm like, what? I'm like, what? I'm like, what? I'm like, what?

0: 10. Girl, you a 10, girl, you a 10, girl, you a 10. Girl, you a 10, girl, you a 10, girl, you a 10. Girl, you a 10, girl, you a 10, girl, you a 10.
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Back in the day when I was younger, hunger, looking to fill me belly with that rallies, bullshit. 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

0: 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This football season, believe that. 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
1: School's back in, and the beat is backing you up. 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
1: Oh my God, Jasmine, can I try on your glasses?

The beat says, welcome back to school. 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

a.m. on weekends. I'm giving you the Friday night turn-up with Jig and JT from 10 p.m. to midnight. 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
0: 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We Meridian's number one for hip-hop and R&B. And doing it for the culture. 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

0: 10. 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
1: The beat says, welcome back to school. Whether you're heading to class, hitting the books, or riding the bus, we got the hip-hop and R&B to keep you moving. 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
0: We putting it down for you. We're Meridian's number one for hip-hop and R&B. And doing it for the culture. We're 95.1 The Beat.

friend. Know what I'm saying? Outside is back to what it was, you know what I'm saying? Atlanta, tell you about my run, you know what I'm saying? Ask Pluto Bank of 21, you know what I'm saying?

0: 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The Beat is giving you a big shout out.
1: We go harder than the rest do.
0: We Meridian's number one for hip hop and R&B and doing it for the culture. 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

0: remix. 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
0: Came about to know it, ain't see it. 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

0: out to the elementary schools around the city. Crestwood, Poplar Springs, West Hills, Parkview, and to our little Wildcats at Wildcat Academy.
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0: 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It's the Mississippi.

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3: Kudoski. 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
1: I just wanna love you.
0: The beat got nothing but love for you. We Meridian's number one for hip-hop and R&B, and doing it for the culture. 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

0: 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Staring through the grapevine, I'm here GIA certified.
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0: 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We're Meridian's number one for hip-hop and R&B. And doing it for the culture. 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

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Big Master P vibe, no limit. Falling hard on another hemisphere. Somebody tell them.

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1: Whoa, whoa, whoa, whoa, whoa, whoa.
0: Mr. Hem is here.
1: Whoa, whoa, whoa, whoa, whoa, whoa.
0: Mr. Hem.
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0: 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East Mississippi and West Alabama. 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The music starts now.
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watch. Wish I could buy a time back. Ain't enough dials on the clock. Got me looking down at my watch. 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

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Really back it up and when you're working.

0: Bulletproof. 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
1: Hey, it's Didi in the morning. We're here. Hey, it's Friday. Woo, Trey G's here, also comedian J.J. Williamson. Uh-huh. Today, this Friday, August 28th, it is National Red Wine Day.
2: You know what? I found a red wine that I actually don't hate.
1: What?
2: I can't think of the name of it right now. It's like Fiori or something like that, but it's actually really good.
1: Go ahead.
2: Shout out Jamelia. Mm-hmm. Yeah. Mm-hmm.
3: Okay.
1: You don't get box wine or anything? You don't like
2: Hell
1: that?
2: Hell nah. Wine's so nasty to me. Mm. Ugh.
1: I love me some good wine, and I like sweet wine. That's the reason why I like a good Riesling. That's a good one.
3: Really?
1: Uh-huh. Okay. A Pinot. What?
2: It sounds so highfalutin.
1: Don't it?
2: Good Riesling.
1: Mm-hmm. You don't want me to say the other one I like. It's a German wine called Gewürztraminer.
2: Yeah.
1: Okay. It is National Bow Tie Day.
3: I like old bow tie.
2: Do you?
3: Mm-hmm. Yeah. I rock a bow tie.
2: That's cool.
1: Yeah, you like a bow tie?
3: Yeah, I rock a bow tie.
1: It is Radio Commercials Day.
2: Very important.
3: That's us.
1: Mm-hmm.
3: All day.
1: Let me tell you what's so funny. You would say we're very important. Let me tell you when people realize we're very important. Mm-hmm. When we do our small and black-owned business spotlight, as Trey says, our strong business spotlight.
2: Come on.
1: When we do that, and then all of a sudden they'll sit up and text us and go, oh, my God, I got so many calls.
3: Yeah.
1: Or, I'm going, radio commercials and advertising.
2: Yeah. Come on.
1: They still is the number one place to go for audio. It ain't podcast. It still is radio. It's the number one choice, guys.
2: We what the people want to hear now.
1: Yep. Crackers over the keyboard day. I see those a lot.
2: Crackers over the keyboard. I like it.
1: Mm-hmm. Oh. And National Thoughtful Day.
2: Thoughtful day. Be thoughtful.
1: Be thoughtful. Yep.
2: Yeah, be more thoughtful.
1: All right, let's do this. We kick it off with birthdays. Let's go.
3: Let's do it.
1: Hey.
3: Doom, doom, doom, doom.
1: It's your birthday. It's your birthday. That classic. Thanks, it's a classic. And you know. All right, actor Jack Black celebrating a birthday.
2: Hey, funny man.
1: Mm-hmm.
3: Yeah.
1: Quavonjene Wallace.
3: Quavonjene.
1: Quavonjene Wallace.
2: That's quite a name.
1: She was in that movie. She was playing a little girl. She was a little girl. And I think that, you know who played her on Saturday Night Live?
2: Huh.
1: Kevin Hart played her that time on. Remember, she was a little girl. I think she got an Oscar nomination.
2: Her name sounds familiar.
1: I can't remember what she was in. All right. Hey, here we go. Actor Louis Guzman is celebrating a birthday.
3: Okay.
1: And Daniel Stern. Actor Daniel Stern. All right. Let's do this. We kick it off with early morning memes. Mine's real simple. It just says this. Listen, I don't want to go through things that don't kill me but make me stronger anymore. I'm tired of that. You know, people will say that what doesn't kill you make you stronger.
2: Right.
1: I'm tired of going through that.
2: Lord.
1: I think I'm strong enough.
2: Big fan. Get somebody else to do it.
1: There you go.
2: Get somebody else.
1: Yep.
2: All right, I got one. Mine says, hey, fellas, it's officially rub her booty and watch scary movie season.
3: Yay.
2: It's officially there now. Mm. That weather getting to it.
1: Yeah, it is.
2: Come on.
3: Come on now.
1: All right, JJ.
3: Here we go. They're not mad at you. They're mad
1: it's you.
2: Ooh.
3: They're mad it's you, though.
2: Snaps on
1: I
2: them.
1: I saw that somewhere, and I said, that is so true.
3: Damn.
1: They snaps mad at them. You.
3: They just mad it's you.
2: Real deal.
3: Damn.
1: Sound like the same thing, though.
2: Shut up.
1: If you mad at me, then you mad at me. No, you're just mad at the situation.
3: They mad at the situation.
2: Yeah. You didn't do nothing. It's the situation that they
1: Got
2: mad
1: it.
2: At.
1: Okay.
3: Yeah.
1: All right.
3: Yeah. We're going to work on colors tomorrow.
1: Thanks. All right. That's how we kick the show off. Early morning memes coming up this morning. Guys, get ready on the show. We're going to catch up with another couple to attempt to get them to make up or something. Figure out what happened on a date. Date fails coming up this Friday. Plus, getting you caught up on the last industry drama, gossip, mess with the hot topics coming up. And we're going to drop some money in your pockets. How about $1,000? You can win it this morning. Here we go. 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
4: 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Believe that. 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

let's get the party started. See you at the bar, you was hardly talking. That's when I knew that your heart was scarring. 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Like, wait, babe, let me

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2: It's Didi in the morning, guys. Trey said he was ready to talk about something. And he's laughing because let me tell you what happens. We be all, I'll be like, Trey, you ready or something? You ready now to talk about it? He'll be like, uh-huh. I'm like, Trey, you ready now? And I'll ask him 10 minutes later, Trey, you ready to talk about it now?
3: Yeah.
2: Uh-huh.
3: That ADHD be turning you down.
2: Don't it, Joe? Hey, yes, everybody do. In radio has it. I just want folks to know this. Yes, it is. All of us are. We all have it.
3: Yeah.
2: Because we have so much information going through our minds and heads all day, every day. We got to know about sports, what's going on in the news, entertainment. Listen. Yeah. So my ADD, yes, it's out there.
3: No, that's facts. That's facts. Okay. Well, you know, I have a Southern Soul segment that I do. Each week. And this time I brought y'all another Southern Soul classic.
2: Oh, a classic?
3: Is what it feels like. Okay. Yes, indeed. It's what it feels like. JJ, I know you are a fan of the sample that this song actually uses. So I'm going to just get right into it. This song is called Welcome to the Trail Ride. Check this out. How you do this, yeah.

0: Come on.
1: All right.
0: Now, JJ, if you can tell me that sample, I will give you a special prize.
2: Mm. Well, you might want to go and wrap it up. How you do that there? From Mississippi, California, we don't care.
0: Shut up.
2: You better stop playing with me.
0: He said you might as well go and wrap it up.
1: I know it.
0: Well, listen. Okay, yes, that is the sample. Yes. King Russell is the guy's name.
2: King Russell?
0: King Russell is the guy's name. Now, that second verse, he got to go a little bit deeper through that.

0: He made me want to go and hang out with them in that trailer and eat some possum.
1: Hey, not eat some possum.
0: Yeah, down in the country.
1: Boy, I know that trail ride be moving soon as that song comes.
2: I heard that song. Look, I'm on the app now. I'm looking at Boots R Us.
0: Get you some
1: not Boots,
2: Boots
1: R
2: Us.
1: Us. Like I always say, man, the bow on it is the third verse. That last verse. You really got to take it home.
0: It's going to be real descriptive.
1: You really got to take it home. It's either going to be real descriptive or it's just going to be real soulful.
0: Okay, let's hear
1: it's going to really grab you now.
2: Okay.
1: And this one ain't no different. Shouts out to Welcome to the Trail Ride.

0: Yeah. That boy said country as a coon. Now, he was drinking a fifth of liquor when I seen
1: Damn.
0: Him.
1: Damn.
0: So yeah. keep that in mind. He was slizzing a little bit.
2: Yeah.
0: Oh, yeah, he was slizzing a little bit.
1: And that's a whole nother drunk when you slizzing. Yeah.
3: On a fifth of liquor.
1: On a fifth of liquor. Slizzing.
0: He had a whole empty bottle. I said, shouts out to him, man. King Russell, welcome to the trail ride. I'm talking about, that's how you do a sample as well.
3: Yeah, okay. I agree.
0: If you're going to take a classic Southern hip hop sample, you do it like this, man.
2: Yeah.
0: So your next trail ride, you got to bang that one.
3: That was great. Shouts out to all the Southern Soul lovers and everybody to be at them trail rides.
0: Come on.
3: Can you invite us the next time, please? I want
0: to
3: go.
0: I'd love to go to one.
3: Me too. So, hey, if you got a trail ride and you want us to come, hit up Trey G. How they find you? Hey,

0: You can hit me up right now, A-Y-E underscore Trey G. That's A underscore Trey G. And shout out Valdosta, because they actually did invite us to a trail ride.
1: Yeah, I like it.
0: Yes, all indeed, right, man.
1: Shouts out. It's Didi in the morning.
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0: We cannot. We have to call it the strong business spotlight. Come now. That strong business spotlight.
1: Strong. Hold on a second. I didn't know that was it.
0: That's
1: okay.
0: SK.
1: My bad. Okay, mm-hmm. SK. Strong. Everybody here for our strong business spotlight. He's here to represent Mesquite Tree Service. Please welcome Mr. Chris Stevens.
2: All right. Hey, stop playing.
1: Chris, how you doing?
2: Glad to be here with y'all.
1: All right. Tell us about the Mesquite Tree Service. That's your business,
2: yeah,
1: huh?
2: Yeah, that's us.
1: How long you had it?
2: About 7 years now.
1: Nice.
2: Wow. 7 years. Now.
3: What made you want to get into the tree service, my dude?
2: Honestly, you know, I have my wife, uncle, man. She, he put me on.
3: Okay.
2: He gave me a feel for it.
3: Okay.
2: You know, and so being out there, you know, in the country, we just kind of took it to another level.
1: That's right. Nice.
0: So, what all do y'all actually do? Because I know it's probably more than trees, right?
2: So, we're a full scale landscaping company. Mm-hmm. Obviously, tree removal, tree trimming is our, you know, bread and butter.
0: Right.
2: But you know, outside of that, we offer, you know, grass installation. Miss Dee Dee, you know, we hooked you up with the shrubs.
1: Yeah,
2: shrub,
1: you did.
0: JJ. Oh, wow.
1: We need some shrubs.
3: I finally got some sun on my house.
1: I called him. I said, I need about three shrubs and about a patch of grass.
0: Shut up.
3: A patch.
0: Dee Dee ordering it like chicken, ain't she?
3: I'll tell you.
1: A patch of grass and a side of some flowers.
3: Look, she looked in the bag. I don't see my shrubs.
2: One of the new things we're starting to offer, that we're kind of getting into right now, is called hydro seeding.
1: Really? Mm. What is
2: it's grass in the end, but it's
1: hydro seeding.
2: It's an inexpensive way of putting grass down.
1: Really?
0: Oh wow!
2: Yeah. So been in the game.
1: How many people do you work for you?
2: 14.
1: Wow. 14. Good for you, Chris.
3: Are y'all year round or you shut down?

0: It's Didi in the morning. All right, listen. First of all, Trey G's here, also comedian J.J. Williams.
1: Come on now.
0: One of the things we love you guys to do is we have our small business spotlight.
2: Yes,
0: come on. Trey said we can't call it that.
2: No.

0: do.
1: A ladder?
0: No. We use climbers and robotic.
1: Okay. Mm.
0: So we're getting into the crane industry now with the trees. So we're growing, you know, getting it, trending in that direction.
2: Mm-hmm.
0: So
2: he being humble too. Yeah. He being humble. They didn't leave not a leaf in the yard.
1: They
2: I don't know if they shredded it because I wasn't there. They actually took care of it while I was at work. Wow. So I don't know if they shredded it or what. But when I came home, the yard was clean and the tree was trimmed.
1: Yeah. Now, is that something? Here's the thing. Because if there's a homeowner listening right now, what is the biggest thing you have to be worried about with the trees? The overgrowing of the tree limbs? Or is it the roots? Which one?
0: Mm. It depends on how big your yard is and where you put it at. A lot of these newer homes, you know, they're building these houses and putting these oak trees in the front yard. Mm. And you know, making it mandatory that they have two. But the reality is, you know, your trees,
1: they're going to grow.
0: It's going to outgrow the house.
2: Uh-huh.
1: You know? And you got to get them off the roof, and you got to cut them off of people's their fences and things. I bet you do a lot
2: power
1: of that.
2: Lines.
0: A lot of power line clearing, a lot of fence clearing.
2: I'm going to tell you this. Chris made my house look so good, I went next door thinking I was at the wrong tree.
3: Yeah.
2: I said, damn, this ain't my house.
3: Let me tell you, and I'm going to piggyback because, you know, you said he cleaned up everything afterwards. Man, I called Chris outside cleaning my yard and the neighbor.
2: I ain't got nothing
3: to do with this, man.
0: We're gonna make sure we get everything picked up and leave
1: it
0: better than it was before we got there.
2: Yes, sir.
1: Right. Let me just ask you this, Chris, before you leave. If somebody is listening, because you take care of what? Houston, East Texas,
0: and DFW.
1: Okay.
0: Yes, ma'am. We recently expanded into Houston and loving that market out
1: good
0: there.
1: Good for
0: in Houston,
1: you.
0: So.
1: Mm-hmm. If somebody's listening and they're thinking to themselves, I need a tree cut down, I need some help. How do they find you?
0: Facebook, Instagram, Mesquite Tree Service, or give us a call, 214-809-7154.
1: By the way, what is the biggest, being an entrepreneur, and that's what this is all about, putting the spotlight on the entrepreneur. Mm-hmm. The hardest part, though, about doing what you do is what?
0: Keeping people.
1: Oh, that's really? I always hear that.
0: It is. A lot of people, man, it's tough since the pandemic, because I kind of, you know, took off during the pandemic, believe it or not. Mm-hmm. You know, was when we really started to flourish. And, man, you know, just keeping good help. Really hard to find.
2: Right. I tell you this, y'all do y'all part because y'all do a heck of a job when it comes to the job that y'all do.
0: Yeah,
2: I tell you. Yes, sir.
0: And it get hot out there. It's hot out there right now.
1: Well, you got three endorsements right here.
2: Come on,
1: that's what
2: I appreciate it.
1: You guys, if you need some help, that's what this is about, putting the spotlight on our small businesses in our community, right? Mesquite Tree Service is the name.
2: Yes, indeed.
1: His name is Chris. And Chris, how do they find you again?
0: Facebook, Instagram. Or 214-809-7154.
1: Mesquite Tree Service. Make sure you give him a call. Clap it up for this man right here. Small
0: appreciate y'all.
1: Spotlight.
0: Appreciate y'all.
1: For Steven, it's Dee Dee in the morning.
4: Yeah.

0: Mississippi, West Alabama, it's back. 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
1: It's DD in the morning. All right, there he is. I'm looking for Trey G on this Friday to find out what's trending with Trey.
4: Hey, some sad news, man. Might as well play. It's so hard to say goodbye to yesterday. The NFL is eliminating the Pro Bowl moving forward, they said.
5: So okay.
4: There'll be no more Pro Bowl. Seems like viewership for the Pro Bowl has went down.
5: It's been going down. Man. Ever since they made it flag football.
4: Specs.
5: Just touch.
4: Yep.
5: Yeah, man, it's been going down. So
4: yeah.
5: I ain't mad at it.
4: Yeah, they are completely eliminating it now. You can still get a Pro Bowl honor, but they won't play the Pro Bowl football game anymore is what they're saying.
5: I'm
4: so
5: glad.
4: Yeah,
5: honest.
4: It took a tumble. I'm not going to lie to you. But we'll see how they replace it. Maybe they can learn from the NBA with the All-Star game,
1: too. Change it up a little bit?
4: Yeah, change it up.
1: Yeah. All right, listen, that right there, I said, though, they be dead.
5: Yeah, there you go.
1: It's going to be a Friday. Here we go.
4: Yes,
1: listen, on the way, we got the five things you need to know to start your day. It's Dee Dee in the morning.

0: Yeah, change it up a little bit.
1: Yeah, change it up.
0: Yeah. All right, listen, that right there, I said, though, they be dead.
1: Yeah, there you go.
0: It's going to be a Friday. Here we go.
1: Yes,
0: listen, on the way, we got the five things you need to know to start your day. It's Dee Dee in the morning.

0: 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School back in session.
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1: Hey, good morning. It's Didi in the morning, and welcome to the show. All right, Trey G's here. Good morning.
2: And E's. Good morning. Good morning.
1: And good morning to comedian J.J. Williamson.
3: Good morning. Good morning. Good morning, good people. It's Friday. It's Friday. It's the weekend. It's time to party. It's Friday. It's Friday. It's the weekend. It's time to party. So, J.J., what you do? Hey, when the weekend comes to you. Well, like I'm about to get these jokes on, and I'm going to get my Cleveland on, and I'm going to get my Ohio on. All right. All weekend long because it's Friday.
1: Let's get right to it. Right. Our five things you need to know to start today.
4: Number one. The five things you need to know right now on Didi in the Morning.
1: So where are you again this weekend?
3: I will be in Cleveland, Ohio.
1: Mm-hmm.
3: Man, home of the Cleveland Browns. Should do a pull up on your boy.
2: Come on.
3: I'll be at the Funny Bone. Two shows tonight, two shows on Saturday, man, and they're doing well. I think the effects of my comedy special is kind of lingering just a little bit, man, because I've seen some people that I've never seen online say, this is my first time coming to check you out. So, yeah, man, overlook.
1: Right. It's doing what it's supposed to do. I think that is great. And while you're on stage and once you get done, make sure you tell everybody to go watch your special.
3: Come on, man. Yeah. I'm going to start my show off like that.
1: All right, good. Let's get into this, though. The first thing you need to know this morning, a new report is out saying the Secret Service now has been leaking information about Donald Trump.
2: Mm.
3: What?
1: Three Secret Service agents were placed on official leave in an explosive misconduct investigation.
3: Oh, wow.
1: And they're saying, I guess they were out there telling secrets on Donald Trump and this and that.
2: Wow.
1: Mm-hmm.
2: I can believe it. I mean, there's probably a lot to tell, too, with that administration especially.
1: And then the other thing you need to know this morning, real quick, I know I'm going into sports, JJ, but I just wanted to send a shout-out to the WNBA as they hit a record viewership. You guys saw that?
3: Yeah.
1: They said with broadcast also matching the NBA, and they're saying everything is up. Viewership, attendance. So shouts out to the ladies of the WNBA. I
2: can
1: love
2: see
1: it.
2: Why. Wow. Yeah. I can definitely see why.
3: That's crazy. Well, ladies and gentlemen, let's talk about a little college football. Listen, if you're looking forward to it, it's here.
2: Yeah.
3: College football start all weekend long. It's going to be amazing, man. So shout out. Everybody got their teams, man, whoever you're a fan of. And then the week after that, bam, the NFL start, man.
2: I'm
3: so,
2: ready.
3: Hey, man, football season. So, ladies, y'all will be getting ready to go to the grocery store and the mall by yourself.
1: Well, why don't you do me a favor? You're going to be in Cleveland performing, right?
3: Yes.
1: Where are you going to be at?
3: I'm going to be in Cleveland at the Funny Bone.
1: Funny Bone.
3: Funny Bone. Funny
1: Bone. So here's the deal. While you're there, why don't you find out how they really do feel about Shador and
3: And Deshaun Watson.
1: Because they're saying these people ain't going to buy tickets.
3: Yeah, I heard.
1: So that may be interesting. Find out what they all think about that, JJ.
3: Yeah, please. I will.
2: Please.
3: Okay.
2: I'll tell you how people feel about Beyonce. They love the girl down, man.
1: Yep.
2: And they're going to keep loving her, especially after this one. Beyonce has donated, they said, $1 million to support relief efforts in Colombia. Now, this is following like recent earthquakes in the country.
3: Right.
2: She actually donated to the country of Colombia $1 million. So shouts out to Beyonce. I'm sure their checkbooks still gonna be open for Nepal as well.
1: Oh,
2: yeah. There's some devastation out that way as well.
1: Beyonce is a lot like, honestly, I told you guys I had gotten obsessed with the death of Dolly Parton and reading about her. Do you all realize people said they said that she would have been a billionaire if she didn't give away a lot of her money?
2: Oh,
1: that Dolly Parton gave a lot of money to like people in need, things like charities, that when they were hurricanes, charity, even with COVID, Black Lives Matter, Black Nation. They said this woman gave in the same way Beyonce does, and people aren't paying attention to it.
2: Facts.
1: Beyonce

0: always stepping up to give.
1: Oh, yeah.
0: And I don't know. And is a nice person.
2: Yeah.
0: Right? Face. A nice person. All right, listen. Those right there are your five. We need somebody to play our $1,000 minute game. You answer 10 questions correctly, you're going to win the cash this morning at 833. Talk to Dee Dee.
1: That's 833-825-5233.
0: It's Dee Dee in the morning.
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0: you enjoying your summer, because we inside the 95 days of summer and doing it for the culture. We 95.1 to be.
1: All right, good morning, Didi in the morning. We're about to play our $1,000 mini game. I got comedian J.J. Williamson with me, also Trey G. Ooh. Guys, they said a survey found that this is the most annoying sound in the workplace. What is it? Don't you? Hey, listen, I heard our producer Breeze. I was going to say, don't you say my voice. I will. I was going to say, I'm going to F you up.
2: It's honorable mention, though.
1: No, it ain't. You better be quiet. Y'all talking about, because you get mad when, look, get tired of me yelling at you.
3: I ain't going to lie. You and the fax machine right up
1: Shut
3: there.
1: Shut up.
3: You and that copier right up there, boy.
1: What's the most annoying?
2: You sound like one of the garbage truck bagging up.
3: Shut up.
1: I'm serious. Okay, come on, guys.
3: Damn, the most annoying.
1: What do you
2: when
1: think?
2: When the battery needs change smoke detector.
1: At work?
3: Damn.
1: That's at home, sir.
2: Both of them. It's at work, too, now.
3: That's a black office.
2: That's a black office.
1: Yeah, gotta be somebody black on it. Because we do not hear that for some reason. We can sleep through it.
2: I cannot.
1: I can't either.
2: I cannot.
3: I'm gonna say, like, loud laughter. I can't stand loud noise. Damn, I don't know.
1: I got to be honest.
3: Is it an appliance?
1: Mm-mm.
3: No, it's not.
1: It's with your body, and guess what it is? They said one of the worst sounds that we hate to hear in the office, they said sniffling noses.
3: You point that out a lot when we do this.
1: Maybe.
3: Hey, man, allergies be getting
1: I can't stand it either, though.
2: And then don't, after blue, hit one of them.
1: Oh, God.
3: Oh, my God.
2: Out the blue.
3: Shut up.
2: I never understood why folks, when they do that, they'll shake their ear and their nose at the same time.
1: They stopped up a little bit.
3: Yeah, you scratching that itch.
2: Boy, you be
3: damn near in purgatory when you do both at the same time.
2: I mean, man, you could be typing something very important. It'd be quiet here. All of a sudden,
1: All right,
4: good Lord. It's time to boss up with a You got the answers. We got that bread. $1,000 all for you with the $1,000 mini game. Exclusively on DJ in the morning.
3: JJ, don't hit this one.
1: Oh my God. That's the back of the throat itch.
2: I can't stand that.
1: Throat itch.
2: I'm like, what is in there?
1: Mm-hmm.
2: Yeah. What is in your throat?
3: Love it.
1: That's a horrible sound at the job, guys.
2: It is. All right.
1: Good morning. Hi. Who's this?
5: Good morning. This is Tamika.
1: Hey, Tamika. Hey, how
2: Tamika.
1: You doing?
5: Hey, how y'all doing this
1: morning?
5: Doing
1: great.
2: You sound like you just full of energy this morning, man. You going to work on your, you just got off.
5: I just got off.
2: Oh,
5: 6 a.m. that night shift.
2: Are you cool with the third shift? Or are you trying to go to another shift? You cool with it?
5: I'm cool with it for now.
2: Okay.
5: I have my Friday, Saturdays, and Sundays.
1: You said Friday, Saturday, and Sunday.
2: And Sunday.
1: I work that shift
2: because during the week, I ain't doing nothing.
1: Me either, right?
2: Anyway.
1: Yeah, but the weekend, have a 3-day weekend all the time?
5: Shoot. Right.
2: Yeah. Y'all high?
3: Shut up.
1: Let's spin the wheel. Here we go.
6: JJ from the SIP.
7: Trey G.
6: JJ from the SIP. $20 bonus.
2: Got an extra dub right here before you take that nap, but I think you're going to get this $1,000 before you...
5: I need that $1,000.
2: Let's get that
5: $1,000.
2: Now, look, if you don't know the answer, please say pass. We got time. Trust me, we're going to come back to it, all right?
5: Okay.
2: Let's go. Let's get this early morning money. When was the last time you were late for work?
5: 2 days ago.
2: Give me an excuse someone might use when they're late for something.
5: My child was sick.
2: Uh-huh. What city is single Summer Walker from?
5: Summer Walker. I'm going to say Atlanta.
2: Okay, there you go. What TV show starred these characters? James, Florida, Michael, and Thelma.
5: Good Time.
2: You damn right. What year did Snapchat launch?
5: Snapchat. I'm
2: going to
5: say
2: 2019. All right, name a state that borders Florida.
5: Pass.
2: Okay. What movie is this line from? You want to go to jail or you want to go home?
1: Pass.
2: All right, who on the morning show has 4 siblings? JJ or Trey G?
5: Trey G. JJ.
2: Okay, there it is. What is the only U.S. state made up entirely of islands?
1: All righty.
5: Hawaii.
1: Yeah, you got to be too late.
3: Oh, man.
5: Okay.
3: It was after the buzzer.
1: It was after the buzzer. You got five out of nine.
2: Not bad, though. Mm-hmm. Yeah.
1: What you missed was this one. What year did Snapchat launch? 2011. Mm-hmm. Name a state that borders Florida, Georgia, Alabama.
2: Yeah.
1: What movie is this line from? You want to go to jail or you want to go home? Training Day.
3: I want to go home.
5: Oh,
3: Jake.
5: Man.
1: Training Day. All right. So you got 1, 2, 3, 4, 5 out of 10, or 9, I should say. You're going to get $10 every correct answer. We added up as $50, but you also spun the wheel and got an extra 20. So guess what? $70 coming to you. All right.
5: I'll take it. Thank you, guys.
1: $70. Do me a favor. Tell everybody the show that gave you a shot at that $1,000.
5: DD in the morning, baby.
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2: I'm Cash Matlock with Queen City News Feed. 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And Lauderdale County is seeing steady tourism throughout the year, with visitors coming for events, business, and sports. Berkeley Young of Young Strategies told County Tourism Commissioners Thursday that Meridian already has a strong reputation as a travel destination, particularly for its arts and cultural attractions. Visitor surveys were overwhelmingly positive, though concerns included limited late-night dining, transportation, and entertainment options. Young also says demand for hotel rooms is growing faster than new hotels are being built. And U.S. Senator Roger Wicker received the Mississippi Association of Broadcasters inaugural Medal of Service Award Wednesday in Biloxi. The award recognizes extraordinary commitment to protecting and advancing local broadcasting. Wicker highlighted the role local radio and television stations play in keeping communities informed, particularly during natural disasters. I'm Cash Matlock with Queen City News Feed. 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

in. 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I went and got it, I didn't have a choice. I'm from the dirty, we took the north. 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Yeah.

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1: Here's another Mad Minute prank call.
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1: On DD in the morning.
3: So, Myron, you hit us up. You said you wanted to make somebody mad on the Mad Minute. Who is it?
4: My mama.
3: What you gonna tell your mama?
4: I'm gonna tell her my son that he's bad. He has a wingworm in his head right now. So we're gonna tell him that he's dirty and all that stuff.
3: Here we go. Let's call her.
5: Huh?
4: Mama.
5: Huh?
4: At this school, they talking about Jordan is dirty. He got a wingworm and he can't come to school like that.
5: What you mean, dirty?
4: They calling him dirty and bad.
5: You tell me you got a doctor this year?
4: You want to talk to the teacher?
5: Yeah.
3: Hold on. Hello, ma'am.
5: Uh-huh.
3: This is Mrs. Earlene Jefferson. I am the principal here at the academy.
5: Uh-huh.
3: Poor Jordan, he's come into school dirty. He's got ringworms, and that's contagious, and we can't have him around.
5: What you mean, dirty?
3: Every time he comes in, he smells very poorly. He smells like he lays in urine all night. And he has lint balls in his hair and clothes.
5: But you must have the wrong student.
3: No, ma'am.
5: Jordan did not. Do you have pictures of where he came like that?
3: Yeah,
5: Jordan did not come
3: to
5: school.
3: Ma'am, we do have pictures because we're thinking about actually reporting you all. We can't have him up here at this school.
5: I mean, you calling my child dirty, that's disrespectful.
3: Do you all bathe him at night?
5: Yes, we do. We bathe him in the morning also. I comb his hair, and he's been had that ringworm. Now that he went to the doctor, now y'all saying it's dirty? But y'all hadn't, he been going like that for a week.
3: Are you using the same comb? You said you combs his hair. Are you using the same comb that you had used before? That means that the ringworms are still in. Have you disinfected
5: him? No, ma'am, we're not.
3: Well, then you're not on your job. But you want us to sit up here and have
5: okay.
3: him at...
5: Ma'am, what's your name? Because you are very disrespectful.
3: My name is Miss Jefferson. You're very disrespectful.
5: Baby, what's your name?
3: Excuse me, ma'am. I'm not your baby. Whatever that was you said, I'm not that. My name is Miss Jefferson. You will call me that.
5: Ma'am. I will not call you nothing.
3: Well, hold on a second.
5: Yeah. Mama. Have a good day.
3: Well, hold on, Marilyn. Marilyn. Are you on the Mad Minute?

0: on the fun and prank call someone you know. Tell us how at ddmakesmelaugh.com.
1: Yeah. All right.

0: Hi, good morning. Good morning. It's Dee Dee in the morning. We got to get right into our hot topics. We got to get to the hot topics because you know what? When it rains, it pours.
1: That's what they say. Yeah.
0: Well, have y'all ever heard that? Like when you're having a hard time and then all of a sudden it's like people pouring salt in the wound. You'll never believe who's getting salt poured into their wound.
2: Damn,
0: man. Matter of fact, it's that big old blue box of salt. That big round, you know what I'm talking about? Morton's.
1: Morton's with the umbrella.
0: Yes.
1: Yes. I know you're talking about.
0: Yeah, they throwing that salt.
1: Oh, yeah, yeah.
2: Maybe it's cinnamon butter.
0: Nah.
1: This is regular old Morton.
0: Yes, Morton. Not sea salt. Yeah. None of that. No.
2: Tried to make
1: They don't even test Morton. They just put it in the box. They don't eat over.
0: Let's get into the hot topics. Here we go.
3: Hot topics. We back on that.
0: Thanks.
3: Only on Dee Dee in the Morning.
0: Before we even get into that situation, guys, this hour of the show is being brought to you by Sherwin-Williams. 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So first, we got to talk about your president. How you making Canada mad again? How you going to sit up there and get Canada mad at us? Yeah.
1: Again.
0: Aren't they the nicest ally we got?
2: Yeah, we cannot get it right with them people.
0: We can't. Okay.
2: They are neighbors and they don't like us.
0: We messing with each neighbor, right? Let me think about this. Mexico and Canada. Okay, your president now is trying to rename something else again. He already said that it was not the Gulf of Mexico anymore. Remember, it was Gulf of Mexico? And he changed it to the Gulf of America.
1: He just
0: changed it.
2: Yeah.
0: He just said, this is it. My decision. Now he didn't change something else. He's mad at Canada, so now he's trying to change a lake's name. Take a listen.
4: President Trump escalating his trade war with Canada, signing an executive order to rename Lake Ontario.
5: We're going to be changing the name of Lake Ontario, effective immediately, to Lake America.
4: The president fuming since Ontario Premier Doug Ford unloaded on him when the trade deal fell apart.
6: Well, he can kiss my ass as far as I'm concerned.
4: Canada's Prime Minister Mark Carney noting the name of the lake dates back more than 400 years, adding this lake is called Lake Ontario today and forever.
0: Mm.
4: The lake borders New York, whose Governor Kathy Hochul bluntly rejected the president's new name, posting, New York won't be calling it that.
0: Mm. How you just gonna wake up, get mad, and say, you know what?
2: Yeah.
0: This is what I'm gonna name.
1: Yeah.
0: This.
2: Because he a clown.
0: Damn.
2: He a character.
0: Oh, my God.
1: We got a
0: God.
1: Huge clown running our country right
0: we
1: even, now.
0: Yeah. Are we at year two? We're at year two, right?
2: I think so, yeah.
0: And they keep messing with the midterms, trying to mess with the mail-in voting. He voted by mail-in, right, your president?
2: Yeah.
0: Voted by mail-in, but is trying to get rid of mail-in voting. A lot of people say because him and his boys have rigged the system that we vote with, but they can't account for the mail-in votes.
2: Yeah.
0: So as they try to manipulate our process here, they can't manipulate mail-in voting.
2: Right.
0: That's why he's trying to get rid of it.
2: You say it's year two. It feel like year eight.
0: Don't it?
1: Man.
0: Lord, please, can we get... We all just keeping our fingers crossed. We're just trying to get through these other two.
2: Yeah.
0: We're just trying, man.
2: He makes it very hard for everybody involved, not just Americans,
0: right,
2: but I'm talking about our allies
0: and
2: our enemies.
0: Yes.
2: He make it very hard, man.
0: Sick. I'll tell you what else is sick. Why they do this to Gladys Knight? I saw it yesterday. TMZ reported on it.
2: Yeah.
0: A bunch of other blogs picked up where they're saying Gladys Knight, I guess, is out here dazed and confused on stage.
2: Yeah, I did see that. At one of her most recent performances, you could see her kind of walking around on stage, not really knowing where she was at, not really knowing her background singers. She even like hugged one of the background singers in the
0: out
2: middle
0: of the blue.
2: Yeah, in the middle of their performance. I think we got audio.

0: let me stop that for a second. That is not Gladys singing right there.
1: That's the background singing.
2: Yeah. Yes.
0: Gladys, she's facing them. She's watching them, and she's enjoying the show while they sing.
1: In the middle of the show.
0: Mm-hmm.
2: And Gladys was looking around like, can you tell me your name?
1: She genuinely was.
2: Yeah, man.
1: Now, they said Gladys did release a statement after the video started to go viral. She said, after much soul searching, I've decided that I will be easing into fewer performances while focusing on transitioning into my next stage of my career and my life moving forward. What she said.
2: Somebody wrote that for her.
1: Yeah. Shut up.
2: Yeah. The way she was on stage, Gladys didn't write that.
0: She didn't write that. Well, you know her son has said for a while, he had even filed a complaint with the Department of Human Services alleging that her husband has manipulated his mother and forced her to work long hours on tour.
1: Yeah.
0: They said despite her declining cognitive health.
1: I saw some people in the comments saying, what kind of contract did she sign when she first got into the music game? And she's still touring right now to this day and has to tour right now to this day.
0: It's the husband. Want money.
1: Is that what it is?
0: I think he's, is he a younger husband? I think he's younger.
1: Oh, God.
0: I don't know. All right, listen.
1: Poor Gladys.
0: Coming up, we got to talk about this. When it rains and pours, y'all have heard about the. I can't even. We ran out of time. I'll tell you next hour what I'm talking about.
1: Damn
0: when
1: it
0: rains, it pours. Just understand this. Somebody is throwing salt in somebody's wound. I'll tell you about that. Also, coming up next hour, you might be surprised at just how much or how little some of your favorite artists made off with their biggest hits. That's on the way. It's DD in the morning.
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10: It's DD in the morning, looking for Trey G right now to find out what's trending with Trey.
11: Hey, so Northwest is following in her dad's footsteps, is what I'm hearing. She just announced a live show in Chicago, and her mama, Kim Kardashian, is actually backing her. She says that basically she is encouraging her little girl to get out there in Chicago and perform. She Kim Kardashian actually posted, tickets on sale tomorrow, link in bio. So they are full steam ahead with making Northwest a star.
10: Right?
11: Yeah. And Hollywood kind of split on it. That people are saying like she's too young.
10: I think so.
11: Yeah, but some people are saying it's like it's in her bloodline.
10: I get that too. Yep. Yeah, but on the other hand, so it is for, remember Will Smith's daughter. And I just remember that story where she was going out on tour.
11: Willow, right?
10: Uh-huh. Yep. And she told Will, I can't, you know, she's like just a regular little girl.
11: Yeah.
10: And she was like, you can't just quit like that.
11: But do you stop them from being able to do it and give them a taste of it?
10: Let me tell you what you do. Guess what? You're doing a Chuck E. Cheese tour, okay? Okay, oh, Northwest? You're going to go out on a Chuck E. Cheese. Listen, Chuck they still got cheese. A stage that Chuck E. don't come out on.
12: Right, they do. Thank yeah, you. They do.
10: Chuck E. ain't out there using right. it. Let Northwest go on a small Chuck E. Cheese tour, see if she like it.
11: That girl.
10: That's it.
12: Like nah, it don't hold but 75 people, but damn it, that's a start. Right.
10: Yeah.
12: That's a start.
10: All right. Coming up next hour, you might be surprised at just how much or how little some of your favorite artists made off with their biggest hits. It's coming up. Plus, play our $1,000 Minute Game next. It's Dee Dee in the morning.

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3: 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Like, I ain't even like that.

0: in New York with that now. You feel me? I go spin on a. You feel me? I go booming out on that. You feel what I'm saying? I go metro booming on. Feel what I'm saying? Stop playing with a swag chick. You feel me?
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3: Here's another DD's date fail.
4: Time for date fail, and her name is Jasmine. Hey,
5: Jasmine.
4: Hey, Jazz.
6: Hey, y'all.
4: Uh-oh.
5: Man, don't come on here like that.
4: Yeah. Jasmine.
5: You okay?
6: I'm confused, and I need y'all help.
4: Okay.
5: Okay. Talk to us.
6: I need y'all help. I went on this amazing date with this guy, Corey. We met online, which I don't even really do, but it worked out so well. He was so fine. He was so nice. We had great conversation all night. We had so much in common. And we flirted. We talked about marriage and goals and relationship and family. Mm-hmm. And he was a gentleman the entire night. And, you know, he walked me out of the restaurant after, and he paid for dinner. He pulled out my chair. I mean, even when I was ordering dessert, he didn't want it, but he still let me get it. Like, I mean, this was perfect, right? Okay. So he walks me out, and I get in the car. We hug, we kiss, and then I just haven't heard anything from him.
5: Oh, oh wow. Hold on now. You said y'all hugged and y'all kissed at the end of the night when he walked into the car?
6: I mean, a little pet never hurt a girl, you know?
5: Okay.
7: Amen.
4: Damn. Hold on a second. Trey was excited. He would act like that was the number two combo. You get to, what is it, hug and kiss?
5: Yeah, give me a supersized hug and kiss.
7: Listen, I'm just trying to see. I thought maybe they had dinner and dessert.
4: Right. Okay, never know. That's okay. Right.
5: Give me a hug and kiss and hold the slob.
7: Shut up, stupid.
4: All right, Jasmine. So you got a hug and a kiss, and you thought everything was good after that hug and kiss, I take it.
6: I thought it was a perfect date, and I don't know what happened. I haven't heard anything from him.
4: Wow.
5: Let me ask you this. Was the kiss passionate? I mean, were you into the kiss? Were you looking at him while you kissed?
4: Or was it a peck?
5: Or was it a peck?
6: I mean, you know, a girl doesn't kiss and tell, but it was a very nice kiss.
5: Okay.
6: And I enjoyed it. And I think he did, too.
7: Mm. Okay. Well, you know, sometimes when it comes to swap and spit, somebody breath can stink a little bit.
4: God.
7: I'm just saying, somebody breath can stink a little bit. You ain't had no odors wafting up or nothing like that, did you, from you or him?
6: I didn't smell anything from him. I don't think I had it. Wait. I've never had a complaint.
4: Wait,
6: what did
4: you eat before? What did y'all eat then before you kissed?
7: Yeah.
6: A nice little chicken Alfredo.
5: Mm. You know,
4: some garlic in that.
6: Yeah. I mean, you know, but we both ate the same thing, and I don't think it's the breath.
4: What about this? Did you go and leave for a smoke break? Do you smoke or something, and maybe that turned him off?
7: Mm-hmm.
6: No, no smoke break.
5: Well, all right, well, how about this one? Because you said y'all had a very nice hug and kiss. Did he give you any signs that he wanted that night to continue and you went on home?
7: Might be a good one.
6: Well, then that's a reason for him to go.
4: Damn.
6: Anyway,
4: I know that's right.
7: Oh, Jasmine, I ain't gonna lie to you. We done been down this road before now.
4: Yeah, we have many times.
7: It's something that you are leaving out. Was there a crazy ex that you saw at the corner of your eye? Did your cell phone go off? Did you leave a pill bottle out? It's something you did, Jazz. I know it gotta be.
4: Come on.
6: I have gone through every possible scenario, and this is why I'm calling y'all, because I need some help. I don't know what it is. What happened, but I need to figure it out. I know that.
4: Yeah. You know what? All right. Listen, Jasmine. Well, let's figure out what happened. What was this guy's name? Corey.
5: Corey.
4: And she liked Corey. And y'all kissed and hugged, got the combo number one, and y'all had a good time, and you just don't know what happened.
6: I don't know.
4: Okay. What did you, you weren't wearing anything slutty or anything, right? You smell good.
6: I mean, I smelled good. I looked good. He was loving it. I was loving him.

0: let's see. All right. Let me ask this last question, though, Jasmine.
1: Because they say men, this bothers them. Did you have your toes out, and were your toes over the shoe? Ooh. Like, coming through? Y'all hate that for some reason.
2: I hate that. Big feet.
1: Big feet, yeah. Were your feet looking too big, and your shoes, your toes were coming up beyond the shoe?
0: Well, I never know when a man likes a foot fetish, so I kept mine covered up.
1: What size shoe? You sound like you may have a big foot. Maybe your foot, what size shoe you wear, Jazz?
2: Not a big foot.
0: I'm a cute little 7.5.
1: Oh, okay. You got a nice size foot. Okay.
3: Did you get your car washed before you came to the date, Jazz? Was the car clean?
0: The car was clean, yeah.
4: Okay.
1: All right. You don't know. Okay, tell you what. Let's call him.
2: One more. Let me just ask you. Was your hair done? Did you have, when you hold
1: not
2: your
1: a
2: head?
1: Not a bonnet.
2: But did you have a bonnet on? Or did you have a kitchen back there?
0: My edges stayed laid. Thank you.
2: I know that's right.
1: All right. Tell you what. We're going
2: to
1: call.
2: Okay, yeah, we need to.
1: We do this all the time, and I think we waste a lot of time. Let's go make up some time on the other side.
2: Come on.
1: Let's figure out what happened. Okay? So we're going to call this guy. You said his name was Corey, I think, right?
0: Corey, yeah.
1: Yeah, okay. We're going to call Corey, everybody, and see what happened on the date with Jasmine. That's on the way. It's Date Fail. It's Dee Dee in the morning.
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1: And doing it for the culture. We 95.1 to be.
2: Good morning, Didi in the morning. We're all here. Trey G, comedian J.J. Yeah. Williamson. We were talking to Jasmine, everyone.
3: Come on now.
2: Jasmine hit us up, and she said she wanted to be on the show because Jasmine said she went on a date with a guy named Corey.
3: Yeah.
2: And they had a good time. Where'd y'all meet again? Where'd you meet, Jazz?
4: Mm-hmm. We met online.
2: Okay. And you said it was a great date. You guys kissed, hugged when it got done.
4: Great date. Kiss, hug, gentleman, opened my doors, pulled out my chairs, bid me adieu, and never heard back.
2: Oh, nice gentleman. Let's see what happened. Okay, we're going to call him, and you got to be quiet, okay?
4: Okay.
2: We got to get him to be truthful. Here we go, everybody.
5: Hello?
2: Hi, is Corey there?
5: This is he.
2: Yeah. It's Didi, Trey G, and comedian J.J. Williamson from the radio station. How you doing?
5: I'm good.
2: How are you? We're doing great. Hey, we needed to call you about something. You went on a date with someone, Corey, and we wanted to know how it went. And her name was Jasmine, and she was she's a good friend of Trey G's. And he wants he just wants you to be honest with him about it. He's trying to help her.
3: What happened, man?
5: Okay. Listen, great date. Jasmine was beautiful, funny, smart. I mean, she was everything that I thought I was looking for.
2: Mm-hmm.
5: But, you know, after the date, I walk her to her car. She's driving this nice luxury SUV. I'm like, okay, nice, okay.
3: Okay.
5: She pulls out of the parking spot. I see a huge puddle of oil.
2: Mm.
5: I'm like, that's probably already been there, you know, like, you know. And then as she was going, I noticed it's fresh oil following her truck.
3: I know you.
5: Out of the parking lot. No, so I'm like, what? And the oil was so clear, I could have followed her home without using GPS.
3: No. Damn. Let me, Corey, let me stop you and ask you. Let me ask you this. Did she work on a morning show?
2: Shut up.
3: Because it sounds real familiar.
2: Shut up.
3: Somebody else I know. Do she have a lot of bugs on the grill in the front? Corey, let me ask you this. Did she get in through the passenger side?
6: Right.
2: I hate you guys. Right. I hate

0: you guys. Shut up. Stop talking about my car.
1: Has she been wearing the same hairstyle for years?
2: Okay.
1: Shut up.
0: All right. Hey, Corey, don't listen to them. They're just trying to describe me. Hey, listen. So she had, you felt like it was like breadcrumbs all the way back to her place.
3: Yeah, it was crazy.
0: That's a turnoff to you, though?
2: Wow.
3: Yes, but then I was like, okay, I probably could have overlooked that. But then when she started the SUV, the engine,
0: like
3: she had somebody in the hood. So I'm like, you know your engine leak? Oh, she's like, it's been doing that for a little minute.
2: But Corey, why was that such a deal breaker for you? Like, what was the big deal?
3: Man, listen, if you can't take care of your vehicle, your possessions, things like that.
0: Mm-hmm.
3: You're not taking care of every facet of your life. You know what I'm saying?
1: Man, because usually we give women a pass. Because that's not their, you know, their expertise about worrying about if they car need an oil change or, you know, all they want to do is get in that thing and look at the gas hand.
3: She had a nice purse, designer shoes.
1: Okay.
0: You know, she's putting her priorities into how she looks. Yeah,
1: and not that. Right, okay. Man.
2: Damn, Corey, pay attention.
1: Damn, don't he though?
0: Damn.
2: Corey, pay attention. Right.
0: Damn. Well, Corey, she really liked you, and I'll be honest, we didn't see this one coming. We didn't know it was going to be about her oil change and her car.
1: Yeah.
0: Not turning off when she shuts it off.
1: I thought she had hair up on her arm or something.
0: Dirt under her nails or something.
2: Hey.
0: All right, well, guess what? Unfortunately, she is on the line here. We're on the phone with us.
2: Uh-oh.
0: Hello?
3: Jess? Okay.
4: Corey, you can't be serious. I think that's ridiculous.
0: I think that's
4: absolutely wild that the oil from my car is the reason that you are going to not pursue something with me.
3: Your priorities is not what they're supposed to be. And listen, I know you think it's just your car, but it's so much deeper than that.
2: Damn.
3: It's so much deeper than that.
2: Damn.
4: It's so much deeper than that. Look, I've taken the car, first of all, still runs. I got out of the parking lot, didn't I?
0: Know.
4: Okay.
0: Yeah.
4: And then I have gone to the mechanic, but he said it's going to be $1,000 and I can spend that money elsewhere. I keep oil in the car.
2: Uh-uh.
4: I handle what needs to be handled in order for the car to move from to and fro. So I don't know why this would be the reason that you think that we can't.
2: Corey, let me jump in. Jasmine, basically what Corey is saying is he wanted to take you through there, but your car just wouldn't allow it.
0: Because it won't go through there,
1: And then when she was driving off, he probably like, what we doing, twin?
2: Shut up.
0: Corey, if I send you guys out on another date and we pay for an Uber to pick you both up.
1: Damn.
0: Would you go on another date with Jasmine?
3: I love to go out. I just need to make sure she take care of that.
2: I know that's right.
1: Corey, man, you if you gonna get another life, then you know maybe that oil leak somewhere else.
0: Oh,
1: hello.
0: Oh, okay. All right. Yeah, if it's oil leaking from there.
2: Oh, Lord. Father, no.
0: Yeah, you're right, Trey.
2: Father, no.
0: Damn, if it's oil leaking from there, my God.
2: Oh,
0: all
2: God.
0: Right. Listen, Jasmine.
4: I'm good. This is ridiculous and not worth my time.
2: Dang.
0: Clearly, we tried.
2: Yeah.
0: And Jasmine said, forget it now that Corey is so superficial and worried about her oil that is dropping all over the place. All right. Y'all clap it up for these two. Jasmine and Corey.
2: Hey,
0: all right. It's Dee Dee in the morning.
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0: 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And Lauderdale County is seeing steady tourism throughout the year, with visitors coming for events, business, and sports. Berkeley Young of Young Strategies told County Tourism Commissioners Thursday that Meridian already has a strong reputation as a travel destination, particularly for its arts and cultural attractions. Visitor surveys were overwhelmingly positive, though concerns included limited late-night dining, transportation, and entertainment options. Young also says demand for hotel rooms is growing faster than new hotels are being built. And U.S. Senator Roger Wicker received the Mississippi Association of Broadcasters inaugural Medal of Service Award Wednesday in Biloxi. The award recognizes extraordinary commitment to protecting and advancing local broadcasting. Wicker highlighted the role local radio and television stations play in keeping communities informed, particularly during natural disasters. I'm Cash Matlock with Queen City Newsfeed. 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

0: Hey, good morning. It's Dee Dee in the morning. Trey, JJ. Y'all, we got to talk about something, okay? Mm-hmm. First, we got to talk about Bishop T.D. Jakes. Have you guys heard about the Bishop T.D. Jakes Foundation has a big summit that's coming up, right?
1: Okay.
0: Big summit. And they're giving out like $1 million in grant money. All right. Here to talk about it, she is the CEO of the Bishop T.D. Jakes Foundation. Please welcome Miss Kelly Cornyn.
2: Hey. Welcome, welcome.
0: Good morning.
3: There she go.
0: Right, CEO.
2: Come on.
0: Hello, CEO.
4: Hello, good morning.
0: Good morning. All right, first of all, tell everybody all about Bishop T.D. Jakes Foundation.
4: The T.D. Jakes Foundation, it was formed about 6 years ago, believe it or not, a month before the pandemic.
0: Wow.
4: He had no idea, but he did have an idea. I'm sure he had an inkling from up high, on high, that the world would need

0: something, that they would need additional resources, that people need to understand their money better in the future, that people, communities need to be transformed, and they need to be upskilled for work. And that's literally what we do around the country. Major markets, Atlanta, Dallas, soon to be Baltimore, and also Augusta, Georgia.
1: Ooh.
2: Oh, wow.
0: So, yes, I know.
1: Isn't that beautiful? So,
0: yeah. And it was about 3 years old when I started. And when I came, we had, I think, 3 employees. We're up to about 38 now.
1: Wow. Nice. Oh, wow. Okay. Congrats.
0: Thank you. Okay. We're in an office in Atlanta. And so it's really been, the past 3 years has literally been about scaling, growing, getting his idea out of his head.
2: Yes. What are some stories that kind of are like close and near and dear to you, where y'all have like impacted somebody that you've seen?
0: One in particular is basically having, you know, parents bring their children to one of our STEAM events, and then they bring them back the next day and go, my child never talked about science like this. They never were at the dinner table having conversations about what I want to be, an engineer or a doctor.
3: Right.
0: And that's literally what we're doing. We're helping, we're giving people hope.
2: Right.
0: And access.
2: Come on.
1: Let's talk about this. The T7 Summit. It's happening November 12th through the 14th in Atlanta. So if everybody is listening to us on the Vibe 87.7 in Atlanta, you need to be there. Tell everybody why they need to be at the T7 Summit.
0: Well, before you get there, you have a few more days until August 30th to apply up to $1.5 million in grants that will go to a number of organizations that align to some of the things that we align to.
1: Okay, hold on a second. JJ picked up his pencil like he was writing it down.
2: Right.
1: It ain't for his napkin.
2: Oh, is that for me?
1: It ain't for you.
3: Oh, I'm finna go to Vegas.
0: So you can apply up to August 30th. Go to T7Summit.com. You look for the Social Impact Challenge. And we're going to have the pitch competition in Atlanta.
1: Okay.
0: And you will figure out, and the top winner could possibly walk away with $500,000.
2: Wow.
0: Yeah. And what's interesting is it's open to nonprofit, any 501c3, which is very different, because you hear about pitch competitions for entrepreneurship and businesses, but not for someone who's trying to make a change in their community.
2: Right.
0: So they need resources, they need access. And then so you apply, you wait to hear, you go through the different iterations. And then we present the winners November 12th through the 14th in Atlanta for the T7 Summit. So we invite, even if you don't apply, you're like, I'm not ready to apply yet, but I need to be in community. I need to be around other funders that can possibly fund my social impact project that I'm working on. So we're trying to create a community where nonprofits can come together every year.
2: I love it.
0: And just learn together.
1: And I love that too.
0: And win money.
1: So everybody, again, we're talking to Kelly Cornish. She's the CEO of the T.D. Jakes Foundation. Talking about the T7 Summit. It's going to happen in Atlanta, November 12th through the 14th. Make sure you're there. What are some other things that are happening at the T7 Summit that people need to know about?
0: Yeah. So first of all, we have some amazing guests, from MC Light to Bakari Sellers to Van Jones to so many other people. And we're going to announce one pretty big in about a week.
1: Good.
0: So follow us.
3: It's me.
0: But literally, they will hear from people who are making impact in their own ways and contributing back to the world that we live in. And you will come and you will walk away with this amazing certificate. We have people from Ivy League organizations coming to teach you about AI and grants and everything else. So it's going to be great.
1: You know what? One of the things I have hosted for the T.D. Jakes Foundation was the hiring mixer. And the thing that really impressed me is how, not just how professional it is, how wonderful it is, and the access, but you're meeting people that are flying from all over the country. They come in for the hiring mixers and for everything that he did, because it's always A1. It's always top notch. It's always. So if you're in the Atlanta area, if you're listening to us, whether you're in New Haven, Chicago, Pittsburgh, New Orleans, wherever you are, how can somebody get more information? How do they find out?
0: So, a couple of exciting things. 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And for registration, we actually have a DD code.
1: We got a code now. Make me look good.
2: It's mustache 67.
0: She's so crazy. But you go in, the code is T7DD. That's DEDE 25.
1: Okay. 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
0: DD 25. 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

0: get 25% off for your ticket. I love what you're doing.
1: Yes.
0: Congratulations to you, Kelly. Kelly is the CEO, y'all.
2: Come on.
3: Thank you.
0: I love saying
2: that. That's a lot of love.
1: Y'all. And look like one, too.
0: Don't
2: That's
0: she?
2: A lot of love.
0: CEO of the TD Jakes Foundation. Please clap it up for Miss Kelly Cornyn.
2: All right.
3: Thank you.
2: All right.
0: 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It's Dee Dee in the morning. A million.

0: Hey, good morning. It's Didi in the morning. Listen, everybody, we got to get to the hot topics because, boy, we got us a beef going on.
1: Boy.
0: We got a beef going on. Some rappers are beefing. Guess what? You'll never believe who it is. Let's get into it.
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0: First, though, I was telling you guys about when it rains, it pours, and people throwing salt in your wound.
4: Yeah.
0: You know who got a wound open right now? It would probably be the restaurant Texas Roadhouse.
4: Oh, yeah.
0: So last week, Texas Roadhouse got in trouble because there was a viral video, and they said it was a private Facebook group.
5: A group text or something, right?
0: 400,000 people in a group thing of Facebook.
4: Yo.
0: Saying that they were white, and that when black customers come into Texas Roadhouse, they were licking the bun, spitting in the food, and doing all this stuff.
4: Yo.
0: Texas Roadhouse said it was a hoax.
4: Yo.
0: They claim it's a lie. We're all trying to figure out, well, then who are the 400,000, though, that was in that group thing?
5: Group text.
0: Yeah. But anyways, now they got problems. Somebody then dug up an old clip from last year. They said there was a report about Texas Roadhouse having staples in their food. I promise you.
6: On Wednesday, a woman said her family found staples baked into the bread they received at the Texas Roadhouse in Walpole. The social media post included images of the impacted food.
7: And mid-bite, my sister's like, ow, like there's something hard in here. So my mom takes the bun to inspect it. We open the bun to find staples. We find staples, like, baked into the bread.
0: Mm-mm.
4: Damn. They done went into the vault.
0: Yeah.
4: Dug up old video.
0: Yeah. And this is what, like about a year ago, I think.
4: Yo.
0: And so now everybody's like, wait a minute, Texas Roadhouse.
4: Yeah.
0: So again, when it rains, it pours.
5: It pours.
4: Yo.
5: Hey, you know, even if none of this is true, it's going to be on our minds, though.
0: Oh, yeah.
5: We're still going to be hesitant to go in there and try to enjoy our food.
0: You know what? I got a message to Texas Roadhouse. Hey, listen, you advertise on this show, we'll leave you alone.
4: Cut it out.
5: Hello?
4: Texas Roadhouse
0: didn't
4: release.
0: We don't mess with none of our advertisers.
4: Shut up. They did release a statement, though. They basically said that all of the stuff in that group chat was untrue, and they investigators proved it is what they see.
0: Okay.
4: That's what they
0: see. Give us your, we want to see the investigative report. Okay.
4: Forensics.
0: Hey, Boosie is beefing with who now?
4: Rod Wave. So one of the biggest artists of this generation, Rod Wave, he is he's known for sampling people's music.
5: Right.
4: He takes their music and he kind of makes it his own. Now, Boosie came out and said that Rod Wave never paid him a dime to sample or use any of his music, right? And Rod Wave took issue with that. He said, we were supposed to be cool. I looked up to you as an artist. Rod Wave came out and said this on his social media about Boosie.
8: Boosie, man, you need to cut that shit out, man. You talking about letting it go. I ain't letting shit go. No, you a fucking hoe. And you broke my heart threatening with a lawsuit. Acting like a bitch. Acting like one of these hoes or something. You threatening with a lawsuit. You threatening to take a nigga to court. Like a fucking police. Like you, what the fuck? I knew from the jump. I had sampled so many of Trill found the record label property. I sampled so much and interpolated so much of their music. I already had a relationship with your label. I knew from the jump you didn't own the music.
4: Mm.
8: So when I reached out and I offered you $100,000, fam, you said that wasn't enough. You got me fucked up. I ain't going for nothing. Ain't nobody finna be pressing me or starting me. You got me fucked up. Fucking give you nothing.
0: Mm-hmm.
8: And fucking you threatened to go to court.
0: Okay,
8: you
0: all right.
8: Ain't no gangster, you ain't nothing. Try taking him to court.
4: Yeah. Yeah, that's what he had to say to Boosie.
0: I didn't understand what he had to say on the end.
4: Nah.
0: So much.
4: That end got real explicit.
0: Yeah, it did.
4: But Boosie, not to be outdone, he responded back to old Rod Wave. He called him a big B word.
8: Boy, shut your big ass up, boy. And took 15 music and made a career out of it. Boy, you a straight bitch. Let's talk about it. Took 20 music and made a career out of it. Boy, you's a big old bitch. Talking about your heart ain't never been broke. But every song, nigga, talking about your heart broke. You a cap rapper. You got the whole world saying for nothing. Shut your ass up, nigga. Clown ass.
0: Damn.
8: Talking about you looked up to. What the f*** you looking up to? And you ain't never done nothing like these.
4: Mm.
8: Boy, you a bitch.
0: All right. Let me just say this. I didn't figure this out.
4: Yeah.
0: The best cussers on the planet are rappers. That's all I didn't figure out right now.
4: Yeah, or Rick Ross' baby mama.
0: Yeah, her too.
4: Maybe Charleston White. He'd be thrown in there too, maybe. But this beef is taking over social media is what it seemed like at this point, man. Mm-hmm. I don't know if it's ever going to get settled. Life Jennings even commented.
0: Oh, God. All right, let's move on. I just think, though, but Boosie is funny. He called him a what?
4: A big old B word.
0: All right.
4: Yeah.
0: Hey, finally, Cardi B's out here talking about how much it costs. She said they were spending too much money on videos or something.
4: That's exactly what she said.
9: Yo, I don't understand how the fuck this music video was expensive. This is what I be talking about. Like, sometimes it is so annoying to be Cardi B. Because, mm-hmm. no lie, I swear to God, right? I wanted this music video to be simple. I wanted a street, you know, like I wanted a very street New York summer vibe, right? And I'm thinking, right, because a lot of artists do videos in the streets, that this music video will be about, I'll say about $250,000. Mm. Bro, this video came out to be over $1 million. Yeah. And this is the shit that be pissing me off, because it wouldn't even, if you look at the video, it doesn't even give that. But the way sometimes, because I'm Cardi B, I be getting overcharged, yep. is annoying.
0: I've heard that. People find out what you do, where you live. Who

0: are. And who you are. Yep, and they'll overcharge you.
1: Come on,
0: that's
1: man.
0: That's happening a lot nowadays.
1: Yes, indeed.
0: All righty. There you go. Those are your hot topics. Coming up next, we've got to have a conversation about how jealousy turns your friendship into friction.
1: Uh-oh.
0: On the way. 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
7: All right, let's find out what's trending with Trey right now, you guys. Let's do that. Good morning.
8: Hey, good morning to you. Look, Chris Brown loses again is what's trending.
9: Damn.
8: He actually filed a motion to try to get extra time because he is not trying to pay this woman who was attacked by a dog in his house.
7: Mm-hmm.
8: His housekeeper, basically. She was attacked by a dog. She won a judgment. And the judge actually said that Chris Brown has to give up some of his R&B tour money to the woman. She won about $13 million in a settlement.
7: Ooh.
8: Well, he wanted extra time because, of course, he is on tour with us.
7: Mm-hmm.
8: The judge has denied that. So now Chris Brown actually 100% has to pay this woman this $13 million, probably out of this R&B tour money.
7: Yeah, but somebody was talking about they saw the injuries of the woman, and I hadn't seen them.
8: It's pretty gruesome.
7: It's bad.
8: Oh, them pictures was crazy.
7: Oh, man.
8: She was just covered in blood. Like, I guess they took pictures after the fact, directly after, and she was just covered in blood on her face.
7: Yeah.
8: On her face.
7: Damn.
8: Yeah.
7: Yeah.
9: And usually when you win a judgment like this, don't it take a couple of years so she gets it before the... The year's out then.
8: Maybe. I don't know when the timeline is, but I'm sure it's soon.
7: Damn.
8: Yeah.
7: All right. Hey, listen, that's what's trending right now. Coming up, we got to have a conversation about how jealousy turns your friendship into friction.
8: Uh-oh.
7: It's on the way. It's Didi in the morning.
10: Good morning.
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0: East Mississippi, West Alabama, it's back! 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Believe that. We're number one in the streets, number one in the schools, number one in the community, number one for pep rallies too, and number one for hip-hop and R&B. We are 95.1 The Beats.
1: Good morning, good morning, good morning. It's Dee Dee in the morning. Trey G's here, also comedian JJ Williamson. Guys, let's talk about something Vic Mensa did with Chance the Rapper.
2: Yeah.
1: It was on social media, I saw. It was really dope. I'm a big fan of Vic Mensa. He's the one, you guys, if you ever see him online, he'd be wearing them, like, crop tops.
2: Yeah.
1: And he'll be picking, like, an orange off of a tree. Right. And he'll walk up to the camera and spit while some real ass knowledge.
2: While he's peeling.
1: He'll give you some knowledge. You'd be like, wow. I like this dude. And I didn't even realize that he was an actor.
2: Yeah, he was in The Shot.
1: Actor, rapper, all those things. Well, he sat down with Chance the Rapper, and I believe they were hashing some things out.
2: Yes.
1: Because, Trey, you were saying that, I guess, at one point, Vic and Chance the Rapper used to, like, really do things together.
3: Yeah.
1: They were connected.
3: Very, very close. They used to record a lot of music together. Very connected together. And then all of a sudden, you've seen this shift in their friendship where they just didn't record and do music or nothing together. Vic Mensa now, he started a podcast, and he was speaking to Chance the Rapper about the rift in their friendship.
4: Seeing you in so much success, it grew jealousy in me. There were things I did and things I said at that time that I apologized for. And,
5: I know, I already know.
4: Yeah, I mean, and I apologize for those things.
5: I had to get over it or I wouldn't be with you right now.
4: You was having money, bro.
5: One thing that I did that I always felt bad about around Acid Rap, Kara was trying to book me a tour and she was like, you should have Vic open.
4: Yeah, that was one that hurt me.
5: And I was like, no, I'm sorry.
4: I appreciate you. That one hurt me bad. You know what, too, bro? Because it was like, you was having money, bro. Like, and I remember that time flipping the cushions on the couch, man. Like, looking for quarters.
3: That's tough.
1: Yeah. When you looking That's for, tough. You flipping the things over for quarters in the couch.
2: Yeah.
1: Damn.
2: Yeah. For some odd reason, it sure be in there
1: but
2: somewhere.
1: They be in there, though. They
2: Man,
1: really
2: you slide your hand up in there, you're going to get a candy wrapper and about 36 cents.
1: Well, listen, that was kind of interesting to me because what I really noticed the most in that was when Vic Mensa says, I was jealous.
2: Yeah.
1: Like the fact that he could own up that he was jealous that Chance the Rapper's career was taken off and he had money and everything.
2: Right.
1: But the fact that he could just admit that at that time he was jealous, and that probably did put a rift in their friendship.
2: Absolutely. 100%.
1: So I'm curious with you guys. You ever had somebody be jealous of you like that?
2: Ooh.
1: Or have you ever been jealous of a friend's success? Anybody in here?
2: I have.
1: You have?
2: I have. In college. I stepped away from college for a little while. I just need a mental break, man. And I saw a couple of my great friends.
1: Hold on. What? That's why you graduated at 29.
3: Stop it.
2: Yeah.
3: 29.
2: I ain't shame. I had grade when I graduated. But a couple of my buddies, man, I quit school for a minute. I had a little mental breakdown. Just needed a break. And I just noticed my friends graduated from college. And I was so jealous of that so bad. Well, thank God I did have the will to go back to school and finish and graduate. But I was jealous of them, man. Like, damn, man, they getting their life together. They graduated on time.
3: That's real.
2: And they gone. And here, look at me going to jail.
1: Oh,
2: damn.
1: Yeah.
2: Steal it.
1: Oh, that was after the Sears debacle.
2: Yeah.
1: Okay.
2: Yeah, man. So I was very jealous of a couple of my buddies in college.
1: You know.
2: And one of them,
1: Oh.
2: Talkative Marvin.
1: Let me tell you, you know, that's interesting though, JJ. Yeah. That's very good that you're as honest. Can you be honest about that, Trey? Have you ever been jealous of a friend?
3: I think it goes both ways. I think I've been jealous of someone else before. And I wouldn't even call it jealous. I done looked at somebody else's plate before and been like, damn, why my plate ain't as full? Like, why I ain't got some stuff like that? You know what I'm saying? What am I doing wrong? Mm-hmm. But I've also had that happen as well.
1: Yeah.
3: I've also had that happen. Even recently here, I was interviewing Eric Bellinger not too long ago. Mm-hmm. And somebody called me and they was like, man, I saw you got the interview with Eric Bellinger, whoop, whoop, this, that, and the third. I'm jealous of you getting the interview, bro.
2: Ooh.
3: And even if it was mentioned like lightly, it still left a little stain in my brain.
1: Like, why?
3: Yeah, like jealous, why? I would love to see you get to that point.
1: Right.
3: I would love to see you right there. I would never say I'm jealous of you doing something like that. But I've been envious of somebody and their success and why I'm not there as well.
1: Do you know what's so interesting? For me, I don't know if I'm ever jealous. I don't find it jealousy. For me, I get inspired.
3: Sure.
1: You get what I'm saying? I can get mad at myself. Like what you just said. I go, why am I not? What am I doing wrong?
3: Right.
1: So if anything, I'm looking at myself like, okay, step your game up.
3: Right.
1: Do this or that. But I'm not getting ready to take from the other person or from their accomplishments or anything.
3: Mm-hmm.
1: But

0: I know it does happen, right? I know it happens. Absolutely. I mean, of course, you know, when you're young, you're a kid, you're jealous. You know, I was jealous in high school of a friend who had a car, right? Or whatever. But growing up and now where I am, no.
1: Yeah. But there's some jealous friends out there
0: now. There are. A lot of them. And they turn that jealousy turns into hate and all the other stuff. But we want to know this. Have you lost a friendship or a relationship over jealousy? And again, and I know, I think I've lost one, and I feel they're jealous of me right now. Yeah. And I'm going, I don't know why.
1: Yeah.
0: I
1: mean, you know how
0: it's just
1: be.
0: Hard work. But nonetheless, I understand friendships can end like that, right?
1: Oh, yeah.
0: Over somebody being jealous. Thanks. So I'm curious about this. Have you lost a friendship or a relationship over jealousy? We want to know about it right now. And you can remain anonymous. Call up here and be anonymous, right? So. But we just want to know, because it does happen. Jealousy, hate, or whatever it is, can ruin some friendships. Did it happen to you in your relationship or friendship? Let us know at 833-TALK-TO-DEDE.
2: That's 833-825-5233.
0: It's DeeDee in the morning.
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0: in my goal, yeah, you go, girl. 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Staring through the grapevine, I'm here GIA certified.
1: Is you gon' make it rain for these thunder thighs?
0: Yeah, I'm a 10 and a freak. 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

0: Hey, look, summertime here. 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
1: All right, listen, it's Didi in the morning along with Trey G, comedian J.J. Williamson. We're talking this morning, guys. We are talking all about jealousy.
2: Yes, Lord.
1: And we just want to know, did you ever end or have a friendship that ended because of jealousy?
3: Jealousy,
1: right?
3: Yeah.
1: We heard Vic Mensa and Chance the Rapper sat down, and Vic Mensa basically told him, man, I was jealous of you. Mm. So have you ever had a friendship like that? Good morning. Hi. Who's this?
4: Pepe.
1: Hey, Pepe. All right, listen, you ever been jealous of a friend? Or have they been jealous of you?
4: Yeah, I've had that before.
1: Really?
4: In the oddest way.
1: How? What were they jealous of?
4: Man, I had a friendship where a dude damn near had everything more than me, but he was just jealous of just basically how I was living, just overall, just the fact that regardless of what happened to us or what we was going through, I was always in a positive attitude, and he would always be like the negative one. Just overall, just, I guess, like, me being talented in different things and, you know, so you get friends with someone and they might try to copy what you're doing and then they can't do what you do and it becomes issues, like, stuff like that, to the point to where dude got so jealous that he set me up, lied on me, tried to get me to lose my girlfriend, all types of stuff. So it's like, and this was somebody who I called a brother, too, and that's why it hurt even worse. So it's like,
2: that's tough.
4: I've learned that people have, what you call it, underlying intentions and stuff like that, and you never really know who's jealous.
1: Don't.
4: You got to really be careful who you keep around.
1: That's true.
2: Basically, it sounds like he was jealous of you because you had things money can't buy.
4: basically.
2: That's really what it sounds like.
1: Yeah, for real.
2: You know what I'm saying?
1: Thank you very much for your call. I appreciate it. Hey, guys, it's Marquita. Hey, Marquita.
5: Hey,
1: girl, listen, we're talking about, you know, folks being jealous of you. You ever had a friend that was jealous of you and it ruined your friendship or anything?
5: Yes, we're no longer friends.
1: Mm. Now, she was jealous of you, or were you jealous of her?
5: I think she was jealous of me because every time I would get in a relationship, and you know how you get in a relationship and you vent to your friend, like, oh, he doing this and that. Mm-hmm. She would have so much negativity to say. But as soon as I'm like, oh, things going good, we blah, blah, blah, she had nothing to say. So,
1: Marquita, can I tell you something? I had a friend like that.
5: Talking on the negative, but on the positive.
1: Right.
5: She had nothing to say. You supposed to say, oh, that's good.
1: Right.
5: Nothing. I got none of that.
2: Undercover hater.
1: You know, they used to say that now, Marquita. They say you're not supposed to tell your friends about anything in your relationship. You are not supposed to. Keep that between you and your man, girl.
5: I know now.
1: Yeah, you do. Because your friends, will start hating. Trust and believe me.
2: How long was y'all friends for?
5: I was just about to say, we had been on and off friends since we were in high school.
1: Oh,
5: so
1: that's
5: the
1: worst.
5: We used to kind of get into it when we were younger. Mm-hmm. And once we got older, we kind of got more closer. And then, you know, over time, it was just like, girl, like, what's your deal? Like,
1: That's the worst part. I
5: had got a brand new car one time, and her girlfriend was more excited for me than she was.
2: Damn.
5: I'm like, even though she took me to get the car, she didn't see the inside of the car. But once I got to her house, she was just, like, walking, like, with her face out ugly and stuff. I'm just like,
2: That when she hit you with your girl, your little car cute. I see your little car.
5: It was a big car, though. It was a big car.
2: There you go.
1: Thank you, Marquita. I appreciate your call. We appreciate it. Hey, good morning. Who's this?
6: It's the Lady Brazilianaire.
1: The what?
2: Brazilian.
6: The Lady Brazilianaire.
1: I know that's right.
2: Lady Brazilian.
7: There she go. There she go.
1: And, okay, Lady Brazilianaire. So listen, you ever had a situation like that where you lost a friendship or a relationship over jealousy?
6: Absolutely. I was getting married, and my maid of honor, who at the time was my best friend, actually told me to my face, I'm jealous of you because you're getting married.
1: Wow.
6: And I brushed it off. You know, I'm like, you know, it's going to be your time. Don't worry about it. And I kid you not, the last 2 weeks before it was my wedding, she made every single day a living hell for me. She did not try on her dress. She did not even come back to the city.

0: I had to find somebody else the last minute just to be my maid of honor. And she laughed at me the whole time. Oh, girl, I'm so jealous of you. And I thought it was a joke, but she was actually serious. Mm, and wow. I had not seen her for 12 years.
1: Oh, wow. Jeez.
2: Ouch. I hate to hear that.
1: How long was y'all friends with?
0: Oh, we was friends for like over 10 years.
1: Mm. Damn.
2: That's horrible.
1: And them it, be the ones,
2: that
1: too.
2: Makes me think about when they always say that, keep your friends close, but your enemies closer.
1: Yeah.
2: And you find out normally an enemy has been somebody who was real close in your circle. Mm. Isn't that crazy?
1: Absolutely. It made me think, too, that Thank people you. That don't even know you like that, they'll cheer for you louder than people that you done known yep. your whole life.
3: Oh, hell yeah.
1: Yep. Boy, that's crazy.
2: I agree with that. Well, listen, this is what we're talking about this morning. Have you ever lost a friendship or a relationship over jealousy? Vic Mensa sat down with Chance the Rapper and told him, I was jealous of you.
1: Crazy.
2: Right? And their friendship changed. But he admitted he was jealousy. It was jealousy for him. So can you admit that this morning? Have you ever lost a friendship or a relationship over jealousy? Maybe you were jealous of them or they were jealous of you. And be honest this morning, all right?
3: You ain't got to give us your name or
2: not. At all. At all. You can remain anonymous. 833-TALK-TO-DEEDEE.
3: That's 833-825-5233.
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5: I'm Cash Matlock with Queen City News Feed. Here's what's happening. The Meridian Housing Authority Youth Build Program is accepting applications for young people ages 16 to 24 who face barriers in education and employment. Participants can work toward a high school equivalency diploma while receiving hands-on job training, career development, and support services. 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Applications are open through October 16th with the program serving young people in the Meridian area. 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And Lauderdale County is seeing steady tourism throughout the year with visitors coming for events, business, and sports. Berkeley Young of Young Strategies told County Tourism Commissioners Thursday that Meridian already has a strong reputation as a travel destination, particularly for its arts and cultural attractions. Visitor surveys were overwhelmingly positive, though concerns included limited late-night dining, transportation, and entertainment options. Young also says demand for hotel rooms is growing faster than new hotels are being built. And U.S. Senator Roger Wicker received the Mississippi Association of Broadcasters inaugural Medal of Service Award Wednesday in Biloxi. The award recognizes extraordinary commitment to protecting and advancing local broadcasting. Wicker highlighted the role local radio and television stations play in keeping communities informed, particularly during natural disasters. I'm Cash Matlock with Queen City News Feed. 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
2: I heard what you said through the grapevine. Funny thing about your problems, they ain't mine. Staying up through the late night. 20 seconds to game time. Getting religious with it. Time crossing these state lines. Working hard through the late nights. 20 seconds.

grapevine. 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Working hard through the late

0: Hey, good morning, Dee Dee in the morning. Guess what, guys? The deal is this. We've been having this conversation. Vic Mensa, right?
1: Yeah.
0: He and who was it?
1: Chance the Rapper.
2: Chance, yeah.
0: They sat down to have a conversation, and it was very interesting because Vic Mensa actually told Chance, I was jealous of you. Take a listen.
3: Seeing you in so much success, it grew jealousy in me. There were things I did and things I said at that time that I apologized for. And,
4: I know, I already know.
3: Yeah, I mean, and I apologize for those things.
4: I had to get over it or I wouldn't be with you right now.
3: Because it was like, you was having money, bro. Like, and I remember that time flipping the cushions on the couch, man. Like, looking for quarters and
0: Dang, he was like, you were having money. He was jealous.
2: Yeah.
0: That he was having what? He had money. He was successful.
2: Yeah. And then Chance was damn near on top of the world.
0: Right.
2: And approaching.
0: And you got to remember, when somebody comes at you with that jealousy, probably for Chance, he's like, I'm not putting you on the stage with
2: me. Makes sense.
0: Yeah. You may have been doing some foul things, acting funny, acting foul. Mm-hmm. So why would he put you on the stage?
2: And I caught wind of it, right?
0: Right.
2: So I had to distance myself.
0: And this is how it happens, those misunderstandings. So we want to know, has that misunderstanding ever happened with you? You ever lost a friendship or a relationship over jealousy? Hey, Lucy, have you ever lost a friendship or relationship over jealousy?
5: Yes, I did, but it wasn't success and it wasn't financial. It was because of family.
0: What do you mean?
2: Wow.
0: Like, what happened?

0: was like, this, my friend, well, what I thought was a friend for over 20 years, she was just jealous of my closeness with my family, you know, like trying to break up the family with the kids or with mama and just spreading lies and doing different things like that. And I thought that was odd because, really, I almost was kind of jealous of her because your family don't depend on you like mine depend on me. So, I mean, it's, you know, it's a give and take, a blessing and a curse.
1: Right, right. But so, she was jealous.
0: She was jealous.
1: Isn't that crazy? Thank you for your call, guys. No. Let me tell you something. It'd be some of the most silliest things people can be jealous of you.
2: Over. You would never think,
1: yeah.
2: right?
1: Somebody had told me that one time. They said, you know, so-and-so was jealous because of you. You have a great relationship with your family. You have a great I went, what?
2: Which is almost silly.
1: Right. Ain't that silly? But very. I guess that can be jealous to some people who may not have good relationships,
2: yeah,
1: right?
2: Yeah.
1: So you never know.
2: There's nothing to be jealous
1: right,
2: of.
1: Right, right. And you be looking up going, you're jealous of that?
2: Right.
1: And I was jealous. There was a point. I was jealous of a friend of mine. And I got a shout out to my girl, Nicole. I'll never forget that she was getting married.
2: Yeah.
1: And I was trying to date, you know, and she's a little younger than me. So, you know, I felt like I was the big sis. So I should have been finding somebody and being married in a relationship. And I was having issues. Couldn't find not a person.
3: Yeah. It's what you just said. It's the big part.
1: Okay, thanks, JJ. So here's the thing. She got married. My girlfriend, Nicole, got married. Yeah. And she wanted us all to wear, I think it was white or linen or something.
2: Mm-hmm.
1: And I think I showed up in like a jean shirt or something. Because I was like, you can't have me fly all the way there to New Orleans. And this is at the time I was living somewhere. You can't have me fly in and tell me what to wear.
2: Damn.
1: And really, it was coming from a place of jealousy.
2: Of jealousy, yeah. Yo.
1: I sure did. I have to remember that. Yo. And I think I told her that one time, too. So she listens all the time in Atlanta. Shouts out, Nicole. But I was jealous.
2: It take a big person and it take growth to admit something like that. Because I think we all have moments. I don't care if you was a kid, an adult, preteen, whatever it is. You have moments.
1: But you can't get, you will get jealous of relationships.
2: Oh,
1: I have
2: absolutely.
1: To admit.
2: Yeah.
1: You'll be jealous that this one has a successful relationship or not or whatever. So
2: the whole time they going through hell in that relationship.
1: You don't even know. Oh, it's Brother Cal, everybody.
2: Brother Cal.
1: Brother Cal, you ever had somebody or you lost a friendship or a relationship over jealousy?
4: I have actually done that. Mm-hmm. And I have a couple of friends, but it all went over the same thing. But to make a long story short, for me, people were jealous because I didn't want to be a criminal or in the streets. And I decided that I wanted to work for what I have. Yeah, we didn't all done our things, but, you know, they were jealous because they feel like when a person feels like you should be doing what they doing or you should be going through what they going through, then they had it built in jealousy for you because they mad that you doing things that they could or should be doing,
2: right.
4: but they was unsuccessful at it. So now they hating on you because jealousy is basically hate.
2: Yeah.
4: You know, so I've lost a few friends that way. But you know what? I'm not going to take up your time, make a long story short. There are people in this season of your life that won't be there, and you got to look at it that way.
1: Come on,
4: you can't take everybody with you, and you don't know what people are thinking. You just have to try to be genuine as possible, and that is the definition of being a friend.
1: A
4: friend ain't going to hate on you.
1: Yep.
4: A friend ain't going to talk about you. They going to support you, and if they jealous of you or they hate on you, then they don't need to be in your life. Just simple as that.
1: I like it. Thank you, Brother Cal.
2: Everybody can't go.
1: I like it.
2: Everybody can't go with you.
1: Ain't that the truth? Well, thank you, Brother Cal. You know, a great way to wrap up today's conversation.
2: Yes,
1: we appreciate all the calls this morning. You know, I always say it, if you couldn't get through on the phone lines, the conversation continues at DD in the morning.

0: All right, it's Dee Dee in the morning, and we got to get right to the hot topics because, you guys, did you hear the story about a man that went out here duping a lot of women? I mean, lying to women about the fact that he was a football player.
1: Yeah.
0: You have got to hear this and what he did to these women. Here we go.
2: Hot topics.
3: That's the way I like it.
2: On Dee Dee in the morning.
0: 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All right. I don't know if y'all saw, but they said a man. He was faking being, what is this? I think, a 49er?
1: Supposed to be in the wide receiver for the 49ers, man. Thought he was, I mean, had their uniforms on, acting like he was going to practice.
4: He had
1: everything.
4: He had a helmet.
0: No.
1: He had a helmet.
0: No.
1: With his name on the back of his jersey.
0: This is crazy.
4: Crazy.
1: Behind, man. Check them out.
5: Here's a bizarre story. Two men have been charged with wire fraud after one of them posed as a 49ers player to trick women. Authorities in Oregon say 35-year-old Dejon Love and 18-year-old Taylor Chan created fake investments to steal money from women.
0: Mm-hmm.
5: Investigators say Love met women in California, Oregon, Washington, and Idaho through dating apps and told them that he played for the 49ers or was a wealthy real estate investor. Chan posed as Love's financial advisor and tried to get the women to give him money for fake investments. The FBI believes there could be more victims.
4: Damn.
1: Wow.
0: Damn.
4: That is despicable.
0: Ain't it?
4: But I ain't gonna lie to you. City boys up, baby.
0: I know. City
4: boy. That's what happened, though, when you start chasing that money.
0: Exactly.
4: Start chasing men with money.
0: That's a hard lesson. Jersey chasers.
4: Yes. Mm-hmm. That's a hard lesson to learn.
0: It is. It really is. Be careful.
1: Damn,
0: out here,
1: he
0: ladies.
1: Got away with it.
0: The other thing we gotta talk about, LeBron and Jeezy, what was going on here?
1: Well, LeBron James, man, he went out, you know, Jeezy got a residency out there in Vegas, man. Mm-hmm. You know, he out there balling,
0: hold on a second,
1: man.
0: Hold on a second, hold on. I got everybody know you said residency.
1: Residency.
0: Okay. Damn, he's, hold on a second. Did he sound that out or what? He said residency.
4: That was the phonetic
1: residency.
0: Okay, go ahead.
1: Yeah, out there in Vegas. Mm. I attended a couple of weeks
0: you
1: ago,
0: sure did.
1: Man. It's amazing, man. Well, LeBron came out there, man, because it's been going so well. LeBron surprised him with the key to the city.
6: Hey, my nigga came up here and said, for 20 years, y'all been riding for him for 20 years. We started this journey together
7: yes,
6: 20
7: we
6: years
7: did.
6: Ago, young.
7: You did.
6: Mr. 17-5.
8: Jesus.
6: He get his own day in Las Vegas. I'm here to present you with a key.

0: to the city, my.
1: Oh, wow. Wow.
0: This is all you, champ.
1: My God, man. This
0: That's
1: is love,
0: all
1: brother.
0: You, champ. All love.
1: Amen. Brother. This is love, man.
2: Yes, sir.
0: I also heard that you got an announcement.
1: Yes.
0: Because this is supposed to be the last show, right,
1: yes,
0: y'all?
1: Yes, this is grand finale.
0: I heard you got an announcement for the people.
1: Y'all been so good to me. This is a sold out crowd, and I want y'all to know I don't want to stop doing this. I'm going to do 9 more dates in Las Vegas.
3: Mm, damn.
4: Okay. 9 oh, more right. dates.
5: Yeah, 9 more suits.
4: Mm-hmm. Nine more suits.
5: Yeah.
4: He can't wear it no more.
3: So he's that good? He's that good.
4: It really is great, man. You know, he got the orchestra out mm-hmm. there, man. You know, they playing, you know, the violins, you mm-hmm. know, piano. Got a conductor, man. Right. I mean, it really is great. You get a chance to be suited and booted.
5: Right.
4: Get suited and booted.
5: I know a lot
4: man.
5: Of artists do it. I just feel like Jeezy do it at a higher
4: level. Yeah.
3: Well, hold on. I saw Rick Ross. Rick Ross did one where he was doing it with the orchestra, but he was out there in a jogging suit.
5: Oh, was he?
3: Yeah. I said, well, you making the crowd dress
5: hey,
3: up.
5: Hey, when you the boat, oh, and yeah, you can be right. comfortable
3: right.
5: like
3: the
5: that.
3: The biggest you of all time. Hey, finally, Kevin Hart, what's going on? Him and LeBron are about to compete, aren't they, with this whole golf
4: like thing?
5: It.
4: Yeah.
5: Yeah, I feel like they're making golf really a hot topic right now, too, man. Well, Kevin Hart was on the golf course with one of his good friends, and one of his friends was causing a little ruckus on the golf course, so Kevin Hart had to be the funny man that he is.
6: Morning. Country clubs, it's mandatory that you speak to everybody. Good morning. How you doing, man? Always good. Yes, sir. And you got to say something that's like, hey, Gary, how's your wife? Wife okay? Kids okay? Good. Morning. Good. Hey. All right. All right, guys. Good shot. You want to clean these people, course? You don't have no etiquette. They invite your ass out and you want to tear people course up. Sir, I apologize if I'm talking during your backswing. He does first country club. First time being here. My apologies.
7: My bad, yeah. Bro.
6: Everything you think about us is absolutely correct. It's all correct. You want to know why black people get a bad name at these places? You know why black people get a bad name? Because of you.
7: Because of you, Harry?
6: That man was in the middle of a backswing.
7: Was he?
6: And you just started yelling.
7: Did I?
6: Yeah, now good luck with us getting invited back.
7: Hey,
6: this is what
7: over.
6: You do to me.
7: It's over.
6: This is what you do to me.
7: That's why they call me one and done
6: and
7: Harry.
6: What name did he say? It's Kevin. Okay, Kevin.
7: Yeah, you don't know me.
6: He didn't say Harry. Don't nobody know Harry. Man, you just...
4: That's a real good brother. I know him very well, oh, man. Really? Yeah, name of Harry Godspeed, man. He works for Kev, man. But yeah, man, you got to have etiquette out on the golf course.
3: Yeah,
4: really?
3: I found
4: you
3: that
4: You got
3: out.
4: To be quiet.
3: Yeah. Yeah.
4: Very quiet. Mm-hmm. Really? You can't talk when people are getting ready to putt or swing.
3: Yeah, me and my girlfriends, the three of us went out to play golf, and we didn't know, just us without our husbands.
5: Yeah.
3: And we started doing photo shoots. And so a group of men were waiting, and finally they just drove around us.
4: Yes.
3: Like, God dang it.
4: Yes, that's what we do.
3: Yeah.
4: We will go around you, man, because you can't hold the course
3: up. We were holding it up. All right. Hey, listen, we are in a photo shoot. Coming up, we're going to play our $1,000 minute game next. It's Didi in the morning.
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0: colleges this football season. 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
11: It is DD in the morning. It is Friday. We're all here. I need to find one person. Which wait. I forgot. JJ's in Cleveland all weekend.
12: Cleveland, Ohio. Hey, I come, baby. I'm coming to the Funny Bone. Two shows tonight. Two shows on Saturday. Tickets are going well. You know, I think I'm getting a little results from my comedy special, Overlook, that's out on YouTube. Let me say that real quick. But yes, anybody that knows somebody in Cleveland, man, y'all pull up on your boy. Two shows tonight, two shows tomorrow.
11: All right. There he is. Trey G's going to tell us what's trending.
13: Hey, so Lil Durk is trending in Chicago. You know, he's on trial right now for the murder for hire of a guy by the name of Lil Pab. Well, Kanye West actually pulled up to the courthouse. Looks like Lil Durk affiliate Duty Low. He posted Kanye on his Instagram page and said, "Ye, we love and respect you for showing up at our darkest times." He actually is holding a free Durk shirt as well. So, shout out to Kanye West for popping out for Lil Durk.
12: That's love.
11: What's Kanye been doing? He kind of moving around like quietly, almost weird.
12: It has
11: ain't
12: been.
11: It?
12: Real low with him lately.
13: I feel like we should let him be quiet.
11: Okay, you're right.
12: Yeah, for real.
11: Don't heat him up.
12: Please don't.
13: His daughter coming. Don't worry about it.
12: Because if I see one more stalking over his head. Shut up.
11: All right, listen, we got cash for you, $1,000. All you got to do is answer 10 questions correctly right now at 833-TALK-TO-DD.
12: That's 833-825-5233.
11: Play our $1,000 minute game next. It's DD in the morning.

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Hold on. Don't laugh. You're recording. You can hear you.

I'm addicted to you. You're restricted to me. That's what did to you. See, you're a killer to me, and I'm a victim to you. 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

0: one to be.
1: Good morning. It's Dee Dee in the morning. I got Trey G here, also comedian JJ Williamson. Guys, I love when we are in the presence of greatness.
2: Come on.
1: Because I always feel like it's gonna rub off on us.
2: Yeah, and creativeness.
1: And creative. Yeah. All of the above. This man has collaborated with folks like Beyonce, Megan Thee Stallion, SZA, and more. He is a Grammy-nominated, 12-time platinum music producer, songwriter. He does videos, does everything. I mean, the man will tell us everything. Please welcome Mr. Isaac Yeoman.
3: Yay. All right. Stop playing. Stop playing.
1: All right. Welcome. Isaac.
3: Yep.
1: Dang it. You did a lot in life. My God. You overachiever, you.
2: I was about to say, so you've been slacking in life, what it sounds like a little bit. Golly, man.
3: Man, we just got nominated for an Emmy, too. So
1: really?
2: That's love.
3: Add it to the bio. You know
4: Come on, man. As you should.
1: Okay. Yeah, wait a minute. So tell us all about it. Okay. What is the Emmy nomination for?
3: For a piece that I did with the NFL.
2: Sports, right?
3: Yep. Yeah. Mm-hmm. Andre Johnson got inducted into the Hall of Fame. Mm-hmm. So I did that piece. It got nominated for an Emmy. So
1: how many films have you made?
3: Man, I have made, I think I'm on my 12th film.
1: Wow, nice.
3: Yeah, on my 12th joint. So my most recent film, Sincerely Brad, just got picked up by the Roku channel.
1: Mm-hmm.
3: And so that's streaming now. People can go check it
1: out.
3: What
1: is that about?
3: It's about a black astronaut. So I try to switch it up, do something different. The project actually dropped at the perfect timing because the first black astronaut actually just went to the moon. Glover. So that just happened like a couple months ago in my film. That actually was what kind of created more hype about it.
1: That's Isaac, you're one of them smart dudes.
3: I'm a little nerd.
1: I like it.
3: What is your little nerd with a little drip? Okay.
2: What is your creative process like? Do you have to be kind of like void of everything and everybody, or can you like write in chaos? You know what I'm saying? Do you get inspired with that kind of thing?
3: My films, you know, have a little bit of both. You know what I mean? I talk about both sides of the coin. It ain't never just peaches and cream. There's no good story without conflict. So
1: everybody, we are talking to Isaac Yeoman, and he is Grammy nominated, Emmy nominated. I mean, you got an NAACP. You didn't want every award and nominated for everything, huh?
3: Yo, man, listen, we trying to go to the moon with it, literally.
1: I like it.
2: Yeah.
1: So you got an image nomination, NAACP image nomination for the documentary Memory Builds the Monument. It's on Paramount now. What is that documentary about?
3: Yeah, it's about a music venue called Club Matinee. It's no longer here, but that's why the film is called Memory Builds the Monument, because your memory is like rebuilding the monument. And for me, it's like, a monument is, in my mind, is not a physical place. It's a ideology and the feeling that something gave. You know what I'm saying?
1: Mm-hmm.
3: Like Dee Dee in the morning, that's a monument. It don't matter where it's at. You know what I'm saying?
1: I like that. It's a monument.
3: You feel me? See how I made you money? Yeah.
2: Of course she do.
1: You
2: see that?
4: She gonna be in your DM. What was that you were talking about?
1: You come up with some dope ass concepts, because I love this. You did some of the Adidas called, it was a film, right?
3: Is Rides and Highs. Yeah, that one at Tribeca the year before last.
1: Dang, listen to that Tribeca.
3: Yeah, man, that was a big deal. It was about the first black cowboy, Murtis Dightman.
2: Wow.
3: So I'll be trying to tell stories about stuff that a lot of people don't talk about. You know what I mean? Yeah, man, I've been blessed to be able to work with a lot of really cool brands like Marvel, and even here in the D, one of my biggest clients is PepsiCo. I worked on with Megan Thee Stallion. We did a piece with Flamin' Hot.
1: Nice.
2: That's hard.
1: So
2: that's
1: you worked with Beyonce.
3: I did.
1: Ooh. You had to sign NDAs to work with her.
3: Of course.
1: What about Megan Thee Stallion? Megan Thee Stallion, no NDA?
3: Nah, because everybody knew, like, Flamin' Hot University was a thing that was already out in the world. People knew it was happening. And so when we did, and I knew her manager, T. Ferris, for years. Okay. You know what I'm saying? So that's my dog.
1: You only had to sign how many NDAs? Just the one with Beyonce?
3: How many NDAs did you have to sign? Exactly.
2: Talk about them right now. So we can void them.
1: I don't know.
3: It's not an NDA if I disclose it.
1: The least you can do is just say you signed.
3: Ay, Dios mio. You too close to the sun.
1: I want to know who I'll be asking you to sign them. Damn.
4: All right. You know what? Don't answer the Dee Dee DM.
1: What's next for you? What do you have next?
4: For real.
3: Man, I got a new joint. That's loading. I'm gonna give you the little.
1: All right, come on. Do I have to sign an NDA?
3: No, I gotta give you an NDA first.
4: Now
3: we got this new joint, man, coming out with Woody McClain. A lot of people know him from Power. Or Bobby Brown. New Edition.
2: New Edition story.
3: Got a new joint coming out with him and starring him and Nephew Tommy. So.
1: Oh, nice.
4: Nephew.
1: Oh, nice.
2: That's dope. Right. That's on.
3: So that should be dropping next year.

0: It's about the first African-American Secretary of Education, Dr. Rod Paige.
1: Oh, wow. Mm.
0: So, yeah, we're talking about us in the White House.
2: Yeah.
1: I like what you do. He likes to bring some education to it. He's like, I'm going to educate you a little bit here and entertain you at the same time.
0: And we need that. You got to do your Googles after. You know what I'm saying? Like, who is this?
1: I like it. Yeah,
3: we need that.
4: But if you need somebody to walk by in a movie or something, man, just holler at me, man.
0: Don't walk by.
4: Yeah. I pick something up on the floor.
0: I'm going to have you in a scene. You're going to be walking by. You're going to come around the corner past the NDA.
4: But don't tell nobody, girl. Don't tell nobody.
1: Thank you for coming in, though.
0: Absolutely.
1: Thank you for blessing our airways. Y'all got to clap it up for this man and make sure you support Mr. Isaac Yeoman.
4: All right.
1: It's Jeannie in the morning. 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
1: We inside the 95 days of summer. And you already know we're doing it for the culture. 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
2: It's Didi in the morning. We're going to play our $1,000 mini game. We got a contestant here in a minute. Going to give them a chance at this money. But before we get into it, guys, listen to what they're saying. They said about 80% of us on Facebook and Instagram say we never do this one thing. What is it? 80% never do this on social media. 80% said they never do this.
3: Man, cry.
2: No.
3: Man.
2: You don't cry on social media? You don't get on and stare into the camera, phone? And
3: what I'm not going to do is set up my ring light, get my tripod, sit the phone on the tripod.
4: Make sure I'm sitting up straight.
3: And then sit there and cry in front of the camera. Yeah. Hey, man, no.
2: Oh,
3: no, no.
2: God.
4: I wish I would dress up just to cry.
3: You ever see something? Fix myself up.
2: To cry. God. Okay, no, that's not it, but you're close. No. According to what they're saying, they said this, 80% of us, according

0: According to this, they said about 80% of those on Facebook, social media say they never unfriend an ex.
1: Oh, really?
0: Unfriend an ex?
1: You never unfriend them?
0: You still look at them? You still see what they're doing?
1: I might mute them, but I don't want you to think you got that much power over me.
2: Yeah,
1: you got to unfriend and all that. Nah, go on.
2: Yeah.
0: I don't think I unfriended. I don't even look at any of them.
1: For real?
0: I still follow one of them.
1: Yeah.
0: No, I still follow two that I messed around with.
1: Oh, God.
0: I said messed around with.
1: Yeah, you did.
0: Let's get into the game.
1: It got too real.
3: It's time to boss up with a bang. You got the answers. We got that bread. $1,000 all for you with the $1,000 mini game. Exclusively on DD in the Morning.
1: Her phone lit up right after she said it.
2: Right.
1: What made you say that right there, baby?
0: I don't know what happened there. That messed around with right.
1: Damned.
2: Dak calling me.
0: But y'all know what I mean when I say that.
1: No.
0: Yeah, you do.
1: Yeah, you got to be specific in this room.
2: You ain't lying.
0: God dang it. Oh, God.
2: We'll run with it.
1: Yeah.
0: All right. Hey, good morning. Who's this?
4: This is Keela.
0: Hey, Keela. How you doing?
5: Keela.
4: All right, how you doing?
0: All right, Keela, we were in a discussion right now. Have you, you know, any exes, do you unfriend them on social media or do you still follow each other?
1: You mess around with them?
0: Shut up, Trey.
4: No. I ain't friends with none of them or none of them.
0: Yeah, mm-hmm. Are these boyfriends or some guys you messed around with?
4: Neither.
0: Damn,
1: why?
0: Because there are two different kinds.
1: Facts.
0: I just want everybody to know.
1: Nah,
0: there's facts. Somebody you messed around with.
1: Yeah, big facts.
0: Okay, but you don't do either, what you say, Trey?
1: Why? Why is it? Like when you cut somebody off, you done with them?
4: Yes, I'm a cancer.
1: I'm a cancer too. Now, female cancers are different. I will say that though.
2: Then the men cancers,
1: women cancers. Oh boy, they program strict.
4: they run a very strict program.
1: Yeah, I know it.
2: They lay down the law, huh?
1: I don't even want to play with her. Let's get into the game.
0: All right, let's get into it. Let's go.
6: Jay Dance on the set.
7: Trey G.
6: $20 bonus.
1: Hey. All right, my fellow cancer. I'm going to read you the 10 questions. If you don't know the answer, love, what you going to say?
4: Pass.
1: That's right. And we're going to spin the block, answer it again, and we got to go fast. Don't be scared to say pass neither. Say it if you don't know it, all right?
4: Okay. All right.
1: All right, let's get paid. First question. When was the last time you were late to work?
4: Never.
1: Give me an excuse someone might use if they were late to something.
4: Getting dressed.
1: Mm-hmm. What city is singer Summer Walker from?
4: Pass.
1: What TV show star characters James, Florida, Michael, and Thelma?
4: Good Time.
1: There you go. What year did Snapchat launch?
4: Pass.
1: Name a state that borders Florida.
4: Pass.
1: What movie is this line from? You want to go to jail or you want to go home?
4: Ooh.
1: Hey, who on the morning show has four siblings, JJ or Trey?
4: JJ, Trey.
1: There you go.
2: Uh-huh.
1: What is the only U.S. state made up entirely of islands?
4: Ooh, pass.
1: Spell the word handkerchief.
4: H-A-N-C-H-I.
1: What TV show star characters James, Florida, Michael, and Thelma?
2: She got that.
1: What year did Snapchat launch?
0: She did?
2: Yeah, she got that.
0: Oh,
2: she said
0: good
1: time.
0: Oh,
1: my
0: bad. I didn't.
4: Y'all cheating me. Hold on.
2: She missed three.
0: Yeah, she missed three. So Summer Walker. Yeah,
2: she missed Summer Walker.
0: We'll ask you this question, then we'll give you one. What city is singer Summer Walker from? You missed it.
4: Summer Walker.
0: I don't know.
2: All right, go. Don't worry about it. The buzzer been on. She said, you know what? Just pay it. give me my money so I can get off.
0: All right.
1: Give me one more.
0: Keela, you got four out of ten. Here's what you missed.
4: Okay.
0: What city is Summer Walker from? She's from Atlanta. You missed this one. What year did Snapchat launch? 2011. You also missed West C. Name a state that borders Florida, Georgia, and Alabama. What movie is this line? You want to go to jail or you want to go home? Training Day.
1: Jay!
0: Mm-hmm. What is the only U.S. state made up entirely of islands? Hawaii. And handkerchief is spelled H-A-N-D-K-E-R-C-H-I-E-F. Mm-hmm. So, 4 out of 10, $10 correct answer. That's $40. You spun the wheel, got an extra $20. $60,
1: Keela. All right.
0: We got $60 coming to you, okay?
4: Okay.
0: All right, congrats. Tell everybody the show that gave you a shot at $1,000.
4: Diddy in the morning.
0: Football is back, and something big is coming on September 2nd. 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
12: 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Hey.

0: I don't know if Trey knows this part. Trey, do you know the part about how much money these folks be making, though, when they make these songs?
1: I absolutely do.
0: You
1: not.
0: Do? Oh, you don't? Oh, okay. I was going to say. Because what we have talked about on the show, though, is like when these songs are streaming for some of these artists, they don't make as much money as you think.
1: Yeah.
0: Number one.
1: Yeah.
0: Mm-hmm. And then we start finding out how much the label makes on it. All right. So I saw something and it was breaking down all of this. All right. So let's get into it, everybody. Soulja Boy, right? Soulja Boy testified under oath that he didn't know his royalty split, remember?
1: Uh-huh.
0: And didn't he say he made a lot of money? He's rich and he's.
1: Yeah.
0: Okay. Well, according to this, his streams on Spotify, 779 million streams is what Soulja Boy has had, right?
1: Yeah, yeah.
0: Let's say this. The song generated $10 million.
1: Okay, right on. Yeah.
0: How much you think he walked away with? If the song generated $10 million for Soulja Boy,
1: damn.
0: How much you think he got of
1: his,
0: that 10?
1: Of his 10 million?
0: Because he always says he's rich and he's the first.
2: I'm going to say two.
1: Yeah, I was going to say about three.
0: Well, the label got $7 million of that.
1: Damn.
0: He walked away with 2.5 million.
2: Jeez. 2.5?
0: Mm-hmm.
1: You would think it's more.
0: Right.
2: Yeah.
0: Right. All right. Let me see. Who else can we do? They were saying, okay, Big X the Plug. He's new to the game, right?
2: Correct.
0: He went 3 times platinum.
1: Think
0: about
1: it.
0: He went 3 times platinum. He got 536 million streams on Spotify.
1: Damn.
0: Right?
1: Now, he is a newer artist
0: he
1: now.
0: Is.
1: Gotta think about that, too.
0: Yeah, he is. All right, let's look at this. The song generated $7
1: million. $7 million.
0: What you think he took home?
2: I'm gonna say about 800,000.
1: 800,000. Yeah, I give him a cool 1.5.
0: All right. Well, let me see. The pot was $7 million. They had the sample clearance of $2 million, and they said Big X the Plug walked away with $2.4 million.
1: Damn. Oh. I mean, that's not a bad payday.
0: It really ain't. It's not.
1: Yeah, for a newer artist, especially.
2: But you still thought they would get way more.
0: Okay. Okay. Listen at this. Justin Bieber. Justin Bieber. They said 2 billion streams.
1: Damn.
0: Right, he had 2 billion streams on a song. I think the one song, I can't think of which one it is, but they said he made $27 million.
1: 2 billion with a B.
0: Yeah.
1: God damn.
0: Yeah, he had 2 billion streams, and which is crazy to me, right?
1: Yeah.
0: And you would think that he'd make all this money. All right, well, they said that with 2 billion streams, he took home something like I forgot what it was, $2 million on a song.
1: I know you lying. Not Justin Bieber.
0: Justin Bieber.
1: Well, I guess I can kind of believe that because Justin Bieber seemed like one of them artists who signed to somebody, who signed to somebody, who signed to somebody
0: right.
1: else. You see what I'm saying? It's a lot of people that touch his money before he touches his money, which is one of his biggest gripes.
0: Right, but
1: industry.
0: I just say, I mean, it's a lot. But anyway, yeah, $27 million was at stake, and they said he walked away with $2
1: million. That is insane.
0: Yeah, yeah, the record label got $18 million of the $27 million his song made.
1: They took advantage.
0: Burner
1: like
0: Boy. Remember this song from Burner Boy?
1: Okay.
0: All right. Guess what they said about Burner Boy?
1: Huh?
0: They said Burner Boy, he made some money on this song, all right? It got about 597 million streams.
1: People
0: were really listening to the song, right?
1: Yeah, worldwide.
0: Well, guess what? 60% of what they made $7 million on the song. 60% of it went to the sample to, you know, to Tony Braxton.
1: Yeah, $7
0: million. It made $7 million. And they said Burner Boy, he walked away with, y'all ready?
1: Yeah.
0: Well,
1: it's going to be low.
0: A whopping 996,000.
1: Yeah.
0: He didn't even get a million.
1: Yeah, that's been a
0: million. He didn't even make a million off of that.
2: As big as that song was.
1: Right, they took 60% of the money. Yeah, I knew that was going to be low.
0: All right, here we go. Drake, let's get to Drake.
2: Come on now.
0: God's Plan.
2: He got paid.
0: Y'all remember the song God's Plan? Okay, they said it. Drake got 3 billion streams with it. It made $40 million.
1: Sheesh.
0: Drake only walked away with 7.
1: Oh, God. Only $7 million.
2: It made 40?
0: Uh-huh.
1: Cry me a river.
0: I'm telling you. But again,
1: okay,
0: hold on. Let's do. Drake did one dance. Remember that song? Remember that song?
1: Oh yeah, I remember this. Got a Hennessy in my hand. I know he had to pay Hennessy some now.
0: They said the song. Okay, hold on a second. The song, according to what I'm hearing, the song made $57 million.
1: Okay.
0: This song right here made $57 million.
1: Yeah.
0: The label got $37 million of that. Guess how much Drake walked away with? Six.
1: Yeah, he's not even getting half of his own money for his own song that he put most of the work into.
0: That's what they were saying about the industry, like raping artists, taking advantage of artists and things.
1: Yeah, you literally getting a drop in the bucket.
0: Right, but you have a song that I mean, again, I'm looking at it right now that made $57 million, and the person who sings it, creates it,
1: only
0: made $6 million. That don't make no sense.
1: It show you the predatory like practices of the industry.
0: Right. Okay, and the last one, I got to give you the last one because you would think that Drake would be the biggest, but he's not. The Weeknd is. Remember this song? Remember?

0: All right, they said this song right here, it made $71 million, this song. It made more than Drake's, right?
1: Wow.
0: You got $71 million. How much you think The Weeknd kept of that? $71 million. What do you think?
1: I say $8
0: million. $8 million? What you think, JJ?
2: I'm going to go with $8 as well.
0: All right. Well, listen, according to this, it made $71 million. Uh-huh. The record label kept $11 million of that.
1: Okay.
0: Guess how much money The Weeknd walked away from with his own song.
1: Come on. Give it to me.
0: $42 million. I don't know what kind of deal he had.
1: Yeah, he got a very artist-friendly deal with it sound like. Good for him,
0: but
1: though.
0: The song made $71 million, and he kept $42 of it.
2: Damn.
0: One song.
2: He must got his own label.
0: Isn't that beautiful,
2: though? Hell yeah. Hey, man, at The Weeknd.
1: The Weeknd took his microphone with him afterwards. Yeah. Had to be his mic he recorded it with.
2: Damn.
0: All right, there you go.
2: He said, damn, during the week.
0: It's Dee Dee in the morning.
3: Turn me up a little bit.

0: right, listen, let's get to the hot topic, because we got to talk about an NBA star who came out here and is basically saying he ain't going to be faithful, that no NBA player can be faithful. I think that's what this man is saying.
1: Wow.
0: Savannah James, don't want to listen right now. You don't want to listen right now, but we can already talk about it. Let's get into it. Here we go.
2: Let her cook.
3: Hot topics. Only on Didi in the Morning.
0: Before we get to that, can we talk about Nepal, right? We're now seeing hundreds are dead. I think they said hundreds are dead. Thousands are still missing. Take a listen.
4: An agonizing wait for answers after devastating flooding hit the Nepal-Tibet border, with search and rescue efforts underway to find those who are still missing, including hundreds of tourists. The water pushing through the Himalayan region Wednesday morning and traveling at more than 40 miles per hour. The energy from the landslide equal to a magnitude 5.2 earthquake, according to the U.S. Geological Survey. Among the missing Americans,

0: Americans, a group of 22 people from Tennessee, were taking part in a spiritual pilgrimage with hundreds of other tourists in town to celebrate the full moon. A tour operator in Nepal says roads, homes, hotels, even immigration buildings are washed away. That torrent of water, mud, and debris traveling nearly 62 miles downriver, according to an ABC News analysis of video and satellite images.
1: The State Department pledging $500,000 in assistance to support emergency shelter and relief items. It is also deploying a disaster response advisor to support efforts on the ground.
2: Yeah, man. That caused a lot of damage.
3: Didn't it?
2: A lot of people still missing everything, man. That is crazy.
3: It's so sad to see. I mean, again, they're really in there digging through mud and trying to get to people.
4: Trying to figure out what people are, man. Yeah.
2: But I saw there was a couple from Dallas, Texas also, too, that was in that as well. So.
3: It was sad.
2: Sheesh.
3: Yeah. They showed pictures of before and after. Have y'all seen the before and after pictures of the area?
2: No.
3: Oh, it's so sad. It's like you just see, you know, bridges are gone, streets, roads, houses are just covered in mud. It's just...
2: Yo. It kind of puts you in perspective, too. Like, it shows how, like, blessed America really is geographically. Because we don't really necessarily have things like that that are able to happen.
4: Take place, yeah.
2: Yeah, just because of the geographics of America. But my God, bro.
3: Well, I don't know. They say California needs to be careful.
2: Oh, well, yeah, that's kind of true.
3: Yeah. All our lives, we've heard that if there's one bad earthquake, California falls into the water.
2: That, yeah. Florida going to be underwater in the future, they said. Yeah. We still have our things, but, man.
3: Y'all see, I'm so sad about Gladys Knight. They're saying it's shameful. They said that they have this woman touring, and she's dazed and confused.
2: Yeah, I saw that. There was a clip going viral last night, basically, of Gladys Knight at her most recent concert stop. Yeah. And she was pretty much on stage, kind of not seeming to know where she was.
3: By the way, that is not Gladys singing. Right. Just listen. That is her background singers singing.
2: Yeah.
3: She's got her back to the crowd. I want everybody to understand. Gladys Knight's back is to the crowd. She's facing the singers, looking at them sing as if she's just a part of the crowd, you know.
2: Right. She even, like, tried to give one of them a hug.
3: Yeah,
2: at
3: out of
2: one
3: nowhere.
2: Point, during the middle of the performance.
3: Yeah.
2: It's really wild. Really
3: wild.
2: And then
3: she did try to hit a few notes on the end, right? You would hear
2: she did.
3: And she still sounds good. The voice is there.
2: Sounds amazing.
3: And, you know, I went to see her a couple of months ago.
2: Oh, sure did.
3: I did. I went to that concert with, what is it? It was Patti LaBelle.
2: Shaka Khan.
3: Yeah. And Stephanie Mills. And I'll say this. All of their voices. I caught Gladys on the end. I got there late.
2: Oh, really?
3: But what I heard at the end, she was great. And I watched them. They guided her off the stage.
2: Oh, yeah. Well, she did release a statement through her people. She said, after much soul searching, I've decided that I will be easing into fewer performances while focusing on transitioning into the next stage of my career and life moving forward. She said she'll be spending more time and projects with her husband and visiting her grandbabies in the future.
3: The husband must have wrote that.
4: But yeah, I was just finna say, going by that video, somebody else wrote that.
3: Yeah, she didn't write
4: that.
3: Yeah,
4: she didn't
3: write
4: that.
3: Her son has been upset about it. He reported the husband and said that, you know, his mother had cognitive decline and everybody knew it, and she should not be out here, you know, performing. And now we see it.
2: Yeah, I remember that.
3: Now we see it.
2: That's wild, man.
3: Yeah, it's sad, too. It's sad when you see our icons like this. Yeah.
2: I saw a comment that said, what type of contracts did they sign where they still have to perform and do music at this age?
3: Well, think about it. Back then, they weren't paying that kind of money. And
2: now you got to get it now, right?
3: Yeah, and the record labels, they used to say that these people used to get more money touring.
2: True. Oh, yeah.
3: Artists
2: absolutely
3: get more money touring.
4: Hands down.
3: Finally, though, you guys, we got to talk about this. There's a guy named Michael Porter Jr. who says you can't give a man millions of dollars, he's going to cheat. Take a listen.
5: You can't give any man millions of dollars, five-star hotel room in the biggest and the nicest cities in the world with, you know, women waiting in the lobby and people willing to do this for him and do that for him. You can't give nobody that and expect him to be a saint. That's come on, man.
6: That's like, impossible.
5: Come on, man. You give the wisest man, Solomon, the wisest man in the world to ever exist, you gave him all the wisdom and all the riches, and he still was folding left and right. You know what I mean? Like, he still fell into temptation. Samson, strongest in the world, fell to temptation. You know, David fell to temptation. Like, it's so, that's just, so
6: that's
5: you
6: life.
5: Can't give nobody the whole world and expect them to just not fall. We're human, you know what I'm saying?
3: Again, Savannah, I hope you didn't hear that. Yeah. Savannah James and any woman married to an NBA player, good luck.
2: Yeah.
4: I don't think all men are like that, though.
2: Yeah.
4: Not all men, man. I think there's some good ones out here, man.
3: What's the percentage you think? Give me the percentage.
4: It's low. I ain't say that. Nah. You heard what I said. Not all men. If I had to throw a percentage, I'm going to say about 3%.
3: Oh, no. All right. Okay.
4: I'll be honest.
3: And there was some honesty. The yeah, first yeah. true. Damn.

0: Honest response from JJ.
1: Yes.
0: Let's shut the show down, guys. Coming up next, it's Dee Dee in the morning.
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5: 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We hope you have a wonderful, wonderful weekend. 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

0: says, welcome back to school. 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

0: East Mississippi, West Alabama, it's back! 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This football season, believe that. 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

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Jackson State, Alcorn, Mississippi Valley, Tougaloo College, and Russ College. 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
2: 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Them records on me. 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

0: Schools, number one in the community. And of course, doing it for the culture. We're 95.1 to beat. It's noontime.
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0: Northwest Middle, Magnolia Middle, and Carver Middle School. The Beat is giving you a big shout out.
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0: 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We're coming to all the high schools, all the colleges this football season. Believe that. We're number one in the streets, number one in the schools, number one in the community, number one for pep rallies too, and number one for hip-hop and R&B. 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

shape like a number 8. 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
0: The beat got nothing but love for you. We Meridian's number one for hip hop and R&B, and doing it for the culture. We're 95.1 The Beat.
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1: School's back in, and the beat is backing you up. From first period to the last bell, we got you. 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

I went triple dipper. 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
0: 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We're Meridian's number one for hip-hop and R&B. And doing it for the culture. 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

says, welcome back to school. 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

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Jackson State, Alcorn, Mississippi Valley, Tougaloo College, and Russ College. 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

0: East Mississippi, West Alabama, it's back! 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

ice and chill. Damn. 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

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And showing love to our HBCUs in Alabama. Alabama State. Alabama A&M. 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Talladega. Stillman. And Miles College. We putting it down for you right now. We 95.1 The Beat.

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1: School's back in, and the beat is backing you up. 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

0: strike was bulletproof. All my from Memphis still allowed to call me Mr. Pooh. 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Brr, brr, brr.
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0: Girl, you a 10, girl, you a 10, girl, you a 10. 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

Not if I don't want to be down my view, pop me know I be. Hey, y'all. What's going on, everybody? Jiggy JT in the building, checking in. Oh, it's time to turn up right now. It's Friday. Gonna jig right now. Jig session. Pressure Babies out right now on the beat.

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0: Black Star King Bubba, that's that Molly Wap song right there. Everybody been talking about Jigga. Play that Molly Wap song. Told you I'm going to get it on for you, for sure, for sure. And also, don't forget to download the Beats app for your smartphone. Believe that, 95.1 The Beat. 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We on everything from iHeart to Odyssey to TuneIn. 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Search us, look up for us. And oh, yeah, we going to crank up the jams. 95.1 The Beat. Install it and download it right now. All right, we're going to go to these commercials. 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

0: Rapping R&B, huh? That's Rick Ross along with French Montana, Minks in Miami, Jigga JT in the building. We're getting in for you up on this afternoon. I'm going to get 5 o'clock. We're going to officially kick off the weekend with the beat mix at 5. So don't go nowhere. Kick back, relax, enjoy this music. We're giving it to you on this afternoon. Keep it locked right here to the beat.
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0: yourself, get your man's. 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

0: 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The Beat is giving you a big shout out.
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0: 95.1 beat, number one hip hop and R&B. That is LMA 100. We're gonna keep the jams going for you right now. Future along with Tyler. Game Time. It's on the beat.
1: What you said through the grapevine. 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Time crossing these state lines. 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

grapevine. Funny thing about your problems, they ain't mine. 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

0: B. Aha. 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East Mississippi, West Alabama, it's back. 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

0: The Stallion, that is the Motion Party remix. Yep. Look, we're getting ready to officially kick off the weekend, so do not go nowhere. But right before we do that, Bishop Hedgman is in the building. We're gonna do this motivational moment too, all right? We're gonna put God first, family second, and everything else is gonna fall into place. 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Everybody, enjoy your weekend too. Let's turn up, baby. 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
3: Bishop Hedgeman here, helping provide to us this week methods to managing me. I hope you have been blessed. I hope you have been inspired and encouraged to give attention to invest in the management of oneself. The truth of the matter is, we're not ready to take on anyone else or anything else to the degree we're able to manage oneself. Can I repeat that? We're not ready to take on anyone else nor anything else to the degree we're capable of managing oneself. Now, this is not something that people are going to turn cartwheels in excitement to do, because it is naturally a human makeup to desire to do the correcting for someone else than being the correction for oneself. We live in a, should we say, microscope society, not a mirrored society. So we zoom in on everyone else and we ignore oneself. But to those who are committed to growing, to those who are committed to being something greater than they were this time last year, and who have goals to be something next year that they are not now, we understand the importance of managing oneself. I want to give you this final tip this week to managing oneself. Listen, you've got to practice self-care. You've got to practice self-care. And I know there are all kind of ways in which people do this and they call it self-care. That's between you and your business. But I don't believe in expensive self-care. I don't believe in having the kind of self-care that's going to cost you $60 a day. I don't believe in the kind of self-care that's going to affect your budget and strain your living arrangements. But I do believe in the kind of self-care that helps regulate emotions and keep negative feelings in check. You know, sometimes it's things like listening to your favorite music. Sometimes self-care is not just listening to music, but listening to music without lyrics. Oftentimes those are called instrumentals, jazz. You need things that's not going to occupy your mind to imagine the words you're hearing. Self-care, you need to unplug. You need a pause, should we say. All right, not a park, but at least a pause.

0: caring for yourself, doing some things that minister to you. Self-care could be massages, it could be nail treatments, your grooming, your hair, it could be fishing, it could be swimming. Things that just allows you to unplug. When you unplug, you're keeping those negative experiences from becoming negative realities. Just because you experience something negative doesn't mean it's got to now be your negative. You don't have to own what happened. You don't have to marry and carry what happened into your everyday life. But if you don't practice self-care, you have no place to separate yourself from the negative things that could have possibly been true experiences in your prior week, your prior month, or even in your earlier day. I want you to commit to identifying at least two ways in which you will adopt a self-care practice in the last quarter of this year. That's October, November, December. So you got the month of September to identify what are going to be two practices that you're going to adopt that's going to aid in your self-care. Why? Because this is one of the tips I heard during the motivational message on how to manage me. Listen, I hope this week has been game-changing for you and you're ready for a great weekend. Until next time, this is Bishop Hedgman, and I'm out.
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1: 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Mic check 1, 2, 1, 2. 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
1: Yeah, remix.
0: I'ma show you how to make a remix.
1: Yeah.
0: Came about to know it, ain't see it. All that other dropping, you can keep it. You know, baby, make the bad. Pop that, throw that ass around like it's the freak.
1: Okay.
0: Push me to the wall, get to pulling down my drawers. Hands up in the M, playing defense.
1: Yeah.
0: A couple years straight, thought that was it. Ain't no fucking way, no, I brought back a hit. I had took her with me. We both spent a little time. She got hers, I got mine. Then I brought back his. Blame me, I brought back a chain and some money, a purse. I just brought back some. Cut her off, I wasn't feeling that. Take him back over like.

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taking over the radio airwaves like crazy, man. Also, big shouts out to my dude, the son of Soul Fireman Pete. Them brothers, they doing their thing. Also, man, big shouts out to Straight Out the Trunk, the Groove Music Group, for sponsoring this beat mix at Fire for sure. And don't forget to download that Beats app, all right? Download it. 95.1 The Beat, and it's time to rock out. But you know what? We're gonna do this Chief Keef Finito gang in this thing. 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

0: 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But I know I'm not crazy. And my mistakes don't make me. It's the way God made me. They say that I'm crazy.
1: Cause I to whoop that new for 40 minutes straight. With my shit. 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
0: Said I was in the cult, I beat my murder case.
1: They must forgot I'm the reason the whole hood.

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0: 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We're going to go to these commercials, and after that, we got more music coming up after this on 95.1 The Beat. Yeah, yeah.
1: East Mississippi, West Alabama, and everybody listening online, and all Meridian High School Wildcat football fans, get ready as 95.1 The Beat is bringing you MHS football for this 2026 football season with our announcers Charlie Lockley and Neil Henry. On game day, we're kicking it off 30 minutes before kickoff with Tony Vance's coaching show. 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

0: Our in-game sponsors include Burns & Burns, Weidman's, and The Rustler. 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

0: 10. Girl, you a 10, girl, you a 10, girl, you a 10. 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

0: Northwest Middle, Magnolia Middle, and Carver Middle School. 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

0: 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Key Glock, face down, inside the Primetime Show. It's Friday night, it's the weekend. Holler at your guy, 601-483-9595. Hit me up on the B-line right now, man. We'll keep this party going, keep this thing rolling. As a matter of fact, you know, I'm going to go and really turn this thing up. Man, I got Young Miami with Spin That coming up right after this on the beat.
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0: know what I'm saying? 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
1: 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While they watching us win, another anthem upon the
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0: I'm the biggest guard.

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Know what I'm saying? Outside is back to what it was, you know what I'm saying? Atlanta, tell you about my run, you know what I'm saying? Ask Pluto Banker 21, you know.

0: 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It's at a prize, so I got to take a real quick break. Y'all, I'll be right back. Just hold on. Stay right there. I got you. Right here on the beat.
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